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6: 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Amazing. Sick. 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
0: Can you tell I'm still recovering from the weekend? Oh my word. No coffee for me this morning. It's just the warm water and the honey. Bring it in bucket loads. It feels so good to be back on 5 early mornings. Big thanks to Kirsten Jade for holding it down. This is weird. I need to get my voice sorted. That 5FM party was absolutely ridiculous. I'll tell you about it just before 5 o'clock. Right now, though, let's get the show started off with this. We've got Girl Set in Annecy, December Streets and Flower of Love lined up. But first, Easy Freaks Only Like You Do, and then I get you caught up before you get up. While you do that, I'm going to get the kettle boiling because this can't happen for the next 2 hours. It's been a massive weekend. I want to know how yours went. 0825505151. Yeah, I'm going to stop talking. Play more.

the city. I was hoping you'd miss me. 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

0: Shekhana, questions on Five early mornings. So I mentioned earlier, I've got no voice thanks to that massive 5FM party we had this past weekend. It was ridiculous. But this is the price we pay for partying hard. It's our birthday month, and of course, the vibe we had in Johannesburg, we're bringing that in your direction. Stay tuned for all the details on that. 22 minutes after 4 o'clock. I'm hating the way this sounds. So Tim in Durban says, morning, Big Chief. You sound like you had a rough weekend. In case you missed it, we were out at Truth. Taste the Weekend was coming to you live from there. And my God, what a time. I only got home when the sun was up, which should give you a bit of insight. Yesterday was solely to recover, feel like a human again. It's not looking good, Brad. I mentioned I've got this. It's a hold on, I'll bring it here closer. It's like warm water and honey. It's clearly not working. I need to get you caught up before you get up first, though. Shall we get into music from Sigrid? Also, Somba's Homewrecker. While I try and fix whatever the hell's happening right now. 22 minutes out to 4 o'clock. You're hanging out with the Big Chief on 5 early mornings.
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0: Somba's Homewrecker on 5 early mornings. It's 4:31. I think that honey and warm water's working. A tiny bit at the very least. Tebby Mudji to wake you up on 5 early mornings. In case you missed it, this weekend was the huge 5FM birthday party. And I should have gone a bit easier because one of the L's from the weekend was losing my voice, which I kind of need for this part of the show. For this part of my work, I need my voice. We'll see how the rest of this party goes. Right now, though, I need to get you caught up before you get up.
1: 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Catch up before you get up.
0: This I found to be absolutely wild. You might have seen the headlines about already, the stories about this, but in Tennessee, a woman was sentenced to death. And so the state was about to execute her by way of lethal injection. Here's the thing, though. She survived. Her name's Krista Pike. She was meant to be executed last week, Wednesday. In 1995, she killed a 19-year-old by the name of Colleen Slemmer. And the Supreme Court had said, yeah, you know what? Listen, go ahead. If you gave her the death penalty, you got to see it out. But something went horribly wrong. She was given two doses of a lethal injection. And she did not die. She was given the drug, I need to read this correctly, pentobarbital. There we go. Two doses of that and she didn't die. Her lawyers say that the execution team struggled constantly to get the IV line into her system. And they used multiple needles. At the end of it all, her arms were swollen. There were burns and blisters, according to the lawyers. But this woman was not dead. And now she was taken to hospital. At the moment, the lawyers have confirmed she remains in hospital on a ventilator. She hasn't regained consciousness. But what this opens up is a big legal case of worms. What then happens after this? Do we then say, you administered it, she didn't die, but still, she's basically served out what she needs to. And like I said, the update is grim. The execution team followed the protocol that needed to be in place, but she just didn't budge at all. And it's caused quite a bit of a storm. The governor of Tennessee, Bill Lee, has ordered an investigation. The state's corrections commissioner, he's resigned as a result of this. And now, Krista Pike's lawyers are saying, because you did what you needed to, you have to make the death sentence, at least convert it into life in prison. And it is absolutely looking frightening at the moment. All the legal scholars in the United States are frothing over this. It's one of the big reasons why a lot of people have said time and time again, death penalty, this isn't a viable thing. We are seeing some of the worst examples, the arguments against the death penalty. This might come out on top. A woman sentenced to death, surviving an attempt, two lethal doses of a drug administered to her. But now she's in hospital, unconscious, with the state and her lawyers stuck between a rock and a hard place. Of all the stories that we've had to cover on Catch Up Before You Get Up, I think this might be the wildest. And as the updates come through, you and I will 100% need to unpack all of those.
1: That's your wrap-up of the big headlines. Now you caught up before you get up.
0: Right there, more of the warm water and honey for me as I recover from 5FM's big birthday party. Johannesburg, we set you alight, Cape Town. We're coming your way.

0: Flower Love, it's called Shady on 5 Early Mornings, 4:37. You're at the Mitchie Tepi Muji, and we need to look back at this past weekend, all the major wins that came out of it. You might think, oh no, there's not much happening. It's the big international break. Oh, trust me, there's a whole lot more to look forward to aside from club football. You and I unpack that all on the other side of this.
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0: 4:44 across the nation, and what a weekend it was. Sports lovers unite. It was quite a time. Everyone's always gone, oh, how are we going to cope with the international break? There's nothing going on. There's loads. Like the fact that last night Bafana Bafana were in action against Egypt. Everyone looked at Brapito Musimane's starting lineup and thought, listen, we know it's a friendly, but this doesn't look good. Proven wrong. Puso Ditejane, absolutely sensational. His debut for Bafana Bafana, and he scored a goal. Bafana winning that game 1-0. That's not the last of big South African victories this past weekend, because the Boks women were in action. They beat Spain convincingly. 20-0 was the result on that. I spent a lot of Sunday in bed, as you can imagine. But one thing I did make sure to catch was the absolutely fantastic, this is weird, the Bahrain Grand Prix, which took place in Malaysia. You can understand with what's going on in the Middle East right now. They're moving a bunch of things, but it was great to see Sepang, the track, back in Formula One. The person to win on that track the last time was Max Verstappen. And for his very first win of the season, he chose an absolutely iconic track to do it at. And back on the top step. And listen, you know I'm a Lewis Hamilton fan. Couldn't care much for the Dutch national anthem, but it was pretty cool to hear it at the end of this amazing race.
2: For the first time this year, Max Verstappen takes victory and wins the Grand Prix.
3: Never a doubt. You're the man today.
4: 72, mate. 72. Amazing job, guys. What a fantastic weekend.
0: And again, even though all the attention, all the spotlights will be on Max Verstappen for winning, rightfully so, Lewis Hamilton, P3, after dragging that Ferrari from P18. Lewis, the man you are. And of course, that means that podium record gets extended. Come on. Also got to check out a bit of MotoGP. See, Jude Van Vek of 5Drive, he's convinced me to get into it. And I think this might be too late into the season, but I'm loving it. We are looking at something really tight in the MotoGP Championship. Marc Marquez won the Japanese MotoGP. And that leaves him 2 points away from George Martin. If this is going to be anything like what the Verstappen-Lewis Hamilton competitions were, yes, sign me up for loads more MotoGP. But what you can cut me off from is the rugby. Do I even want to talk about it? If you must know, URC is back. The Sharks at the top of the table. Yeah, whatever. They won their game against Leinster 26-20 this past weekend. Edinburgh had their way with the Stormers 17-13. The Lions, they beat the Ospreys 35-19. And Munster beat the Bulls. I don't talk about that, though. Again, I don't want to hear excuses that, oh, no, there's no sport on. There is loads to catch up on. This weekend was sensational. Weather for you was the F1. Staying up late last night to watch the Bafana Bafana game. Or anything else in between. There is no shortage of amazing sporting action. But between you and I, I'm pretty chuffed to see Man City back in action this weekend. 4:48, you're with the Big Chief, Tepi Muji. In a second, I've got a backspin banger for you right now, though. Let's jump back into the jams. Something in from Zulu also, December Streets, and the song that's in at number one on the top 40 on 5. All of that follows next on 5.
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0: 3 weeks at number one for Flo. Don't Break Her Heart on 5 Early Mornings. It was amazing to be in on the top 40 on 5 this past weekend. And we broke the news that this was number one for a third week running. It beat out Rachel Chinariri, who could only manage that number two spot. But hey, never say never. What with that album coming out in 2 weeks? 4:57, you're with the Big Chief Tepi Muji. And yeah, still on the warm waters and the honeys after the big, big 5FM party. It's our birthday month and we started it heavily. I'm paying the ultimate price for it. Hey, I think we got time for one of these.
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3: Let's start it like this, son.
0: Admittedly, I think I'm going to cheat this morning. It's the 5th of October, Monday morning. But I wanted to pull a song from yesterday, the 4th of October. I wasn't on air, so I couldn't do this. A song that I love hearing so much every single morning that I get to play it for you. Always fuels me up, gets me ready for a brand new day, and I think it'll do wonders for you. Released on the 4th of October all those years ago, my selection for today's Backspin Banger is this.
4: Baby, I just don't get it.
0: Mario's Let Me Love You.
4: I know you smell the perfume, the makeup on his shirt.
0: I'm taking the piss, I never do that to you. Actually quite sick of that song now. Not because it's a bad song, but one of my best mates always sings it at karaoke. He always says, yeah, Big Chief, you gotta like sing love songs to get the girls' attention. Never works for him. And that's why I can't stand that song. It was released on the 4th of October all those years ago, but I prefer to go a different direction. I meant it when I said every time I get to play this for you in the mornings, always gets me powered up, and I know it's going to do the same for you this morning once more. Travis Scott to get us going, our Backspin Banger on 5 Early Mornings. Welcome to a brand new week. It's Monday, the 5th of October. Here we go.

0: you believe it's been 7 years since this was released? Dropped in 2019. My back's been banging for this morning. Travis Scott, Highest in the Room. 2 minutes after 5 o'clock, as you and I get a brand new week started. I've chosen the best way to get it done. Welcome to 5 Early Mornings.
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6: 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Amazing. Sick. 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Fantastic. 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
0: Tippy Mochi on 5 FM. Good morning, gorgeous. It's the start of a brand new week. I'm the Big Chief, Tippy Mochi. It's my job to make sure you're getting it started off with a bang. Now, you're hearing my voice and you're going, what the hell's going on with this guy? I think I caught something when we were at the 5FM party this weekend. I'm kind of paying the price for it. But don't worry, my drink of choice this morning won't be a coffee, won't be an energy drink as per usual. Instead, it's warm water and honey, which I don't think is working. We'll take our chances though. On the other side of 5:30, you and I need to get into this. Watch the levels jumped in, and in case you missed the announcement, 5FM is teaming up with Varsity Esports. This past weekend, they had their split finals at the University of Pretoria. I got to go down, chat to some of them, and really get my mind locked into the world of esports. It's absolutely exciting. Then I'll get to play out that chat for you. Like I said, on the other side of 5:30, that's coming up. And I'm going to need your help with a beat before breakfast. October babies dominating all week long. And you'll get to vote on 082-550-5151, which is also where I need those Monday morning hellos to come in. Again, 082-550-5151. Surely you're having a better Monday morning than me. If you had a crazy weekend, if it was slow, if you've also taken the day off because it was that crazy, we're not judging you. I want to hear from you. 082-550-5151. And lots of the best music on the way. Got Siku, Taylor Swift, and Georgia Smith on the way. First off, let's start off with a back-to-back local. December Streets in 22 follows on the other side of this. Dollar Sign Stassi, JD Pizza, and Annie Maverick. Get us going on a Monday morning. Get those coffees in. 082-550-5151. How are we getting Monday morning?

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Jeremy Loops, I found you on 5 Early Mornings. It's 30 minutes after 5 o'clock. Welcome to it, 5 Early Mornings. And I care about one thing only at this time of the day. And that's how you're getting your Monday started. Hello. All across Mzansi, you're getting a brand new week going, and I want to know how. 082-550-5151. Morning to Erica on the South Coast of KZN. As per usual, coffee in hand. And back and forthing after that amazing race in F1 yesterday. The Bahrain Grand Prix held in Malaysia. It's a bit complicated. All you need to know is it was phenomenal. If you didn't see the race, don't watch the highlights. Go back and watch the entire thing. Wow. Max Verstappen winning his very first race of the season. Didn't think there'd ever be a time where I got excited for him, but here we are. Morning to Andy Swa. Cup of coffee in PE as she gets ready for a brand new week. And good morning to Lester, who's texted in and says, yo, Big Chief, thank you for helping me wake up my neighbors. And they didn't know they need to be up at 5 on a Monday with the highest in the room. That was my backspin banger. Such a good song. Can you believe it's been 7 years already? Also, a suggestion for this, in case you missed it. You can't miss it. Listen to it. I have no voice. Went a bit too hard at the 5FM party. I think I caught something. Now I'm paying the dire consequences. Lester suggests, with the warm water, I should try cinnamon. And then I should actually abandon the honey and hot water. Okay. I'm gonna try and see if we've got cinnamon in here. It is a struggle to find sugar. If I can find cinnamon, my gosh. Only cinnamon 5FM knows is Austin and Calcasm. But I'll try my best to look through the cabinet. A morning to Jacques in Cape Town. Big new week for him. Adrian's driving back home to Johannesburg. Spent the weekend in Durban with some family. And good morning to Kelly in Joburg, who didn't even say hello, didn't add a message, just sent a picture of the espresso machine. I know the kind of Monday we're looking at. It's going to be a big one. Tanya says, preparing hard for test week. Been studying through the night. Luckily, she's got no classes today. I want that kind of dedication. I've got a semester test this Saturday. When am I going to open up my textbooks? Friday afternoon. Maybe this is the motivation I need to try open up a textbook today. 60 minutes after 5 o'clock. It's a brand new week. I've got Beat Before Breakfast for you to check in on in a second. And remember, on What's the Level, 5FM, teaming up with Varsity Esports, got to catch up with some of the amazing guys this past weekend. Loads that I learned, loads that I'm still going to learn. It's about to be an exciting time. Let's continue to get your Monday started off right. Taylor Swift, Georgia Smith up next. First, though, this is Siku.

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0: that we could have seen Georgia Smith in South Africa live this past weekend. She's meant to be headlining Daisies before they cancelled. What's done is done. 23 minutes out of 5 o'clock. I'm Tepi Muji. Esports is growing in South Africa. I love it. Varsity Esports just wrapped up their split finals. And you would have seen the news. We assume 5FM partnering up with them. And I'll get to play you a conversation I had with some of the winners this past weekend at the split finals at UP. Absolutely gassed about that. First, though, I need your help in picking a couple of songs for something we call Beat Before Breakfast. Shall we do that next?
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0: Tay Tay on 5. Can't say Tay Tay. I'm fighting allegations at the moment that I am an undercover Swiftie. Morning, Carl from East London. I still maintain I'm not a Swiftie. I just like good music. Once in a while, she makes a good song or two. Can't I sing along?
1: Two bangers, one winner. This is your beat before breakfast on 5 early mornings.
0: It's 5:27. You're at the Big Cheese Tippy Muji. I'm laughing because these Taylor Swift allegations are just going to keep following me. I was on the top 40 on Fire this weekend, and my throwback double play came from Taylor Swift. And on the WhatsApp line, the suspicions are building. Do not associate me with the Swiftie. I am not one. Thank you. Hey, check it out. All week long, we're looking at some of our favorite October babies. You're going to need to help me decide on the WhatsApp line which one of them you want to hear to get your day going. 082-550-5151. Don't think I'm making the choices easy today. Again, one of those scenarios where if I could, my hands are tied now, but if I could, I'd play both these songs for you. We're starting off with Big Titans, musicians extraordinaire. 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Choice is yours, 082-550-5151. 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

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And your options this morning are between Miguel with Adorn. This could be the one to wake you up on a Monday. Or you could have

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0: South African excellence meets global talent in the Gold Rhino of Mapungubwe. 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

0: Back-to-back local for you on 5 Early Mornings. It's Max Moore, hot and heavy, 5:37. I'm the Big Chief, Tepi Muji, and for What's the Level today, something really exciting is, or has been announced by Team 5 FM.
1: What's the level of 5:30 Mornings?
0: And it's that we're partnering up with our friends over at Varsity Esports.
1: Five.
0: And I've always known that it's a growing thing, this esports thing in South Africa, but not to this extent, which is why I was super excited this past weekend to go out to the University of Pretoria where the split finals were happening. Now, Varsity Esports occurs or takes place with three sports in mind: Valorant, Rocket League, and FC, what we used to call FIFA. And it is a massive deal. I walked into the arena and I was like, oh, this is big. This is not you and the boys jamming some FIFA. No, this is actually very serious. And in light of all of this, I figured I want to talk to some of the winners. What does it take to get to this point? A lot of people might not take this as seriously as they need to. But why not? Why should we change the conversation around esports? And it's brilliant, the fact that we here at 5 FM have partnered up with Varsity Esports as well. It's also fantastic. Now, this, I will give you the heads up, happened after I did the top 40, before I went to the 5 FM party. So this is probably the only time during this show where you hear my voice at normal. But an amazing conversation we got to have this weekend. Have a listen to what we got up to. Everything to do with the latest, the greatest, and what the next stage of Varsity Sports going to involve. Let's find up next for you on What's the Level.
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0: Uncle Waffles on 5. It's called Can I See You at the Big Chief Tepi Muji. And like I mentioned, What's the Level is a really cool one this morning.
1: What's the Level on 5:30 mornings?
0: That's because 5FM have announced they're teaming up with Varsity Esports.
1: 5.
0: And this past weekend, I got to check them out in action across Valorant, Rocket League, and FC. Again, what we used to call FIFA. Loads of people don't take this seriously. You think Varsity Sports and you're like, oh, surely the rugby, the netball, the soccer. But this is actually such a huge deal. I got to see the split finals come to a close and seeing so many students actually passionate, dedicated with this. And saying, you know what? Yeah, this is a sport. I'm an athlete. Was huge. It was nuts seeing the energy in that room. I told you it was a big deal. It wasn't like when you get your friends over, have a LAN party, oh, we're all going to play Call of Duty. No. It's a huge deal. And that's why I was chuffed to chat to some of the winners from Saturday. Have a listen to what that experience sounded like.
2: Yo, what's happening? It's the Big Chief Tepi Muji. We're out in Myers, the University of Pretoria, LC Davidian Sports Campus, for the Varsity Esports Showdown. Over the past 2 days, we've had the Split 1 and the Split 2 finals, and it all comes to a head today across Valorant, Rocket League, and EAFC. We're going to catch up with the winners and see what it takes to become the creme de la creme of esports here in South Africa. Check this out. From Wits University, I'm chatting to Tabela. Tabela, you are an expert, I'm led to believe, in Rocket League, so much so that you've won. I need to understand what goes into you preparing for a bit of gameplay. I mean, if people have pre-game rituals or whatever, what goes into it for you?
3: For myself, I just open the game, go into free play, which is like training.
2: Yeah.
3: I get there, just kick the ball around and say, yeah, I've got this.
2: How many hours, let's call it a week, are you clocking on Rocket League for you to become championship status?
3: For myself, since you know this gives you the edge, I'll try to get 2 to 3 hours daily in Rocket League just to make sure that I'm prepared and I don't let my teammates down. So how I balance my books and Rocket League is, priorities always books, but I make sure I gotta get some Rocket League in.
2: Yeah.
3: So Rocket League is more of a reward to say, you studied well,
2: yeah,
3: let me go give myself some gaming.
2: As a champion, what can you tell those parents about supporting kids who have taken up an interest in this as an actual sport?
3: All I can say is that it is a real sport. Even as a child, I asked my mother to buy me a controller and she said it's too expensive.
2: Yeah.
3: But she ended up taking out that 1K to buy me the controller.
2: Yeah.
3: And after that, now when she's seeing me here, she's seeing that, no, this is a real sport.
2: Yeah.
3: It's almost, and it's going to be the same as soccer and rugby. I was so happy when I saw that Varsity Esports is coming, but now they are taking us more seriously. And I think it's going to grow even more. So give your children that money.
2: Sway, representing Team Emirates, you have done your institution proud in Valorant. I mean, you're a champion now, basically. Is this now going on your LinkedIn bio? Are you changing the Tinder bio to champion? Talk to me nice.
4: No, I don't think I'm doing all that, but we're really happy to be here. We played well. We all had a lot of fun. There was a lot of laughs, like a lot of bad aim at times, but you just laugh it off and go to the next round.
5: So what we did is we did scrims, but we could have fulls. And same with our group games, we could have the subs as fulls. But leading up a week into it, we had, I think, 3 scrims we played, just main team players. So we tried booking one 7 days, but obviously that's not possible. So we had 3 games, but everyone was just on the same vibes. And then we also play like ranked games together, just, you know, keep holding the chemistry.
2: Looks like TUT in football, something seriously coursing through the event. Anton, the champion representing TUT in EAFC.
6: It all started in 2019 when I used to just play with my friends. And I started beating my friends. And then during lockdown, everything was inside. So that's when I asked my parents to buy me an actual console and upgrade me to a next generation console. And I started playing online. That's when I started taking the game seriously.
2: Yeah.
6: In 2020, during lockdown,
2: yeah,
6: when they bought me the console, I actually told them about this vision. I've had a vision because I used to watch streamers like the likes of Tex.
2: Yeah.
6: I used to watch these streamers and I could see that these players are good and what gaming actually has for them.
2: Yeah.
6: So that's the reason why I actually asked them to buy me a console and I started playing online. People should start looking at tournaments with a different perspective. They shouldn't just say, oh, it's gaming. As soon as people understand that it's a skill,
2: mm-hmm,
6: that's going on, I think that's when people will start changing their mindsets about it being just gaming.
2: Done and dusted, and at the end of November, the Split 2 finalists will go up against Split 1 finalists in the big showdown. Varsity Esports, remember, we've just made the big announcement. Team 5FM is backing Varsity Esports all the way. We'll get to hear more of it here on 5FM.
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8: All right, Tabo, turn around and let me see that.
9: There you go.
10: Ooh, nice. Sexy, sexy.
8: That is it, right, actually. That sexy what? That sexy body go.
10: Ooh.
8: Bus.
10: Oh.
8: Bump, a bump, a bump. You don't know it?
9: No.
8: Oh, man, B2K is in the house. B2K below it.
1: Five.

Manny Basquiat, Roger Snow, and Adrian Fu. It's called Waterfall on 5 early mornings. I'm the Big Chief Tippy Muji, and it's almost time for me to get on out of here. Hey, remember, Drake and Miguel are vying for your votes on The Beat Before Breakfast. 082-550-5151. Listen to that suggestion of yours as to what to do with my voice. I'm going to take it seriously. I'm going to head out here and get to working on it. And remember those choices. This is what they say.

0: matter what you've chosen in just a second. Right now, though, we need to find out what's coming up on the other side of 6 o'clock, waking you up as we get a new week started. Nick Hammond is in the building with Five Breakfast. Good morning, Nick.
1: Oh, mic check, 1, 2, 1, 2, baby. Oh,
0: now, listen, this is a man who can have a good weekend and sound proper at the end of it. I need tips. How do I not sound like this after a crazy weekend?
1: I don't know what to tell you, man. I was way worse when I was your age. I was doing way worse things and coming in. I don't know, Asham. I think you've caught something. I think just stay away from Beloy. We don't need him sick.
0: Okay, I'm just going to pump myself full with, like, vitamin C.
1: Yeah. No, I'm a big fan of, like, the ginger route. I'll send you to some places there in Chinatown, Johannesburg, that'll sort you out.
0: Oh, wait. If there's anyone who's got me, I know it's you, Hammy. It's coming up on this Monday morning.
1: Oh, speaking of, I just wanted to say, I was actually there this weekend driving around listening to you in the Top 40. It sounded very cool.
0: Jeez,
1: I was enjoying myself. It's a Monday, so obviously Money Mondays, all the regular features and things. But it was a big weekend for lots of us. We'll get into that. Lots of good sport, lots of good action. We are fully loaded and locked as a team. And we're getting closer and closer. We'll look back at how the party was over the weekend. We'll look back at whatever is happening and dig into the news and dive and throw it at the wall and hope it sticks.
0: Well, listen, I'm gassed about that. Nick Hammond and the team bring you Five Breakfast on the other side of 6 o'clock. I'm back again tomorrow, hopefully with a voice in tow. We'll get into top three and, of course, continue listening to some music from our favorite October babies. This morning, Drake, reigning supreme, is called The Motto on 5. Take care of yourself, condomize, don't do anything stupid.

0: rhythm to the power of five. Previously on Five Breakfast.
1: How are we looking, by the way? Who's the reigning champion?
2: It depends who's getting pretty points.
1: Oh, please.
2: Is that
1: based
2: on the legitimacy of this quiz? Then it's definitely me. I have been whipping his behind.
1: No, you haven't. I mean,
2: oh, yes, I have.
1: Sure, you won maybe 2 weekends, and that was cute.
2: Weekends? Are we on this show on a weekend?
1: Sorry,
2: it just goes to show, Tab, that you just never know what's going on.
1: Oh, please.
3: All right.
1: Please.
3: Okay.
0: Five Breakfast. Five Breakfast. With Nick Hammond. Five FM.

0: aka murder trial, to begin today, and Knysna officials, including the mayor, to appear in court.
1: Coming up in your sport, Bafana Bafana continue their winning streak as they beat Egypt in an international friendly in Cairo last night. Plus, Max Verstappen takes his first victory of the season after a chaotic Bahrain Grand Prix in Malaysia. I'll have more of those details for you at 6:30.
0: Good morning. The trial of seven men accused of the murder of rapper Keenan, a.k.a. Forbes, and his friend, Tebello Tibbs Motsoane, is expected to start in the Durban High Court today. A.k.a. and Tibbs were shot and killed outside a restaurant on Florida Road 3 years ago. Two of the suspects arrested were subsequently extradited from Eswatini following lengthy legal proceedings. A month has been set for trial, with further dates expected to be determined on the 6th of next month. Staying with the court, three senior Knysna municipal officials will be appearing in the local magistrate's court today. The SAPS Political Killings Task Team says the suspects are the mayor, municipal manager, and chief financial officer. It's alleged that a businessman was asked to pay kickbacks to secure the continuation of a municipal contract. Here's Knysna Speaker Mark Willemse.
2: That has put us in a predicament where those were both acting positions already. Because our CFO is due to be replaced with a permanent appointment, and our current MM is on suspension, and the person arrested was an acting.
0: Former president of the ANC Women's League, Bathabile Dlamini, has urged women to lead the fight against gender-based violence and femicide in the country. Over the past 2 months, the bodies of at least 12 women were discovered in Ekurhuleni, east of Johannesburg. Dlamini spoke to the SABC on the sidelines of the National Day of Prayer, as well as a memorial that took place in honor of the victims.
3: We must lead the charge and not leave the whole on the hands of other people. If men want to participate, they must join us. And because one other thing that keeps happening is that people want to always speak to women and girls, and they don't want to speak to men.
0: And Egyptian President Abdel Fattah al-Sisi says African countries must swiftly transition from exporting raw materials to making value-added products. He spoke at the conclusion of the 8th African Union mid-year coordination meeting in New Alamein. Here's Kailisa Kumalo with this report.
4: Egyptian President al-Sisi says Africa is no longer merely consumer markets, but a promising industrial and technological partner. He says economic growth cannot be attained in isolation from equitable global financial architecture. Al-Sisi adds that African countries are subjected to unfair financing conditions.
0: The top story this hour, the trial of seven men accused of the murder of rapper Keenan, a.k.a. Forbes, and his friend, Tebello Tibbs Motsoane, is expected to start in the Durban High Courts today. Let's take a look at what's happening on your roads. Starting in Cape Town, there's congestion on the R300 North at the ramp to the N1 inbound. That's the Stellenberg interchange. Expect delays. Several road closures on, well, due to protesting action on the R300 South ramp to the N2. That's by the Swartklip interchange. Make use of alternative routes. And in KwaZulu-Natal, a stationary vehicle on the N3 to Pietermaritzburg before the Richmond Road interchange. And in Gauteng, slight congestion on the M1 northbound by the Crown interchange. A look at your weather this morning. Pretoria, a high of 23 degrees. Johannesburg and Polokwane, 22. Mbombela, 26. Mahikeng, 25. Bloemfontein and Cape Town, highs of 24. Kimberley, 26. George, 29 degrees. Babeha, 27. Kugompo and Durban, 26. And both Richards Bay and Pietermaritzburg, highs of 27 degrees. For Five Breakfast, news and weather. I'm Tabu Balori.
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6: How are we looking, by the way? Who's the reigning champion?
7: It depends. Who's getting 50 points?
6: Oh, please.
7: Is that
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7: Weekends? Are we on this show on a weekend?
6: Sorry, no.
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0: Tama likes to wind his waist to this one, baby. Come on. Hey, it's Slippery Business. Me and you, Thames, Five Breakfast on Fire FM. Hold on, hold on. Thank you to the Big Chief. He's back again tomorrow morning. Can see Truth Nightclub did things to the poor boy. Shame, 8 minutes after six, his voice, yeah? You said it sounds like Joan Rivers.
1: It really does sound like Joan Rivers. I actually asked him to say, Joan Rivers did a show called Fashion Police.
0: Of course.
1: And the big intro was, welcome to Fashion Police, everybody. I asked him to do that, and it was oddly...
0: It was very good.
1: Very good.
0: And it was very funny because it started off with that, and then it disintegrated into just this flat-out attack of your attire.
1: Exactly, yeah. It's my golf shirt.
0: Either which way, here we are. We've got a beautiful morning for you. It's the start of a beautiful week, and you're a beautiful person. 3 for 3, baby. 5 October 2026. Elizondo in blue today. And Tabo in blue today.
1: Yes, you too, in blue-ish.
0: Kind of. This is a bluish hue. It's a blue Monday.
1: Wow.
2: Not right. Really, because we've got a champ in studio.
0: Oh, thank you so much.
1: He's the host of the Five Breakfast. Five Breakfast, he is the biggest food influencer in the country, and he occasionally licks his armpits. Nick Cannon!
0: Thank you. For the unaware, I won a 40 Under 40 Africa Award this past weekend.
2: Woo!
0: Which, admittedly, thank you. Which, I mean, I won't lie, it's a big deal. And I did say it publicly, I did want to win this one. A lot of the times you kind of walk away going, it'll be okay. But this, I did legitimately want to get this.
2: So did you tell the panelists that you really want to win this? And then they did things to make
0: it
2: happen?
0: I see. No, not as far as I know.
2: Oh, we are so proud of you.
0: Thank
2: honestly.
0: You. Thank you very much.
2: So where is it right now in your home?
0: Well, it's next to my bed now, but it'll go into my studio home office eventually.
2: Ooh.
0: And then there's a very weighty metal, which is nice. And a lot of these award shows, they give you like a bit of plastic at the end. I think it's real gold.
2: Ooh.
1: Really?
0: I think so, yeah. Look, there was very fancy people there. The whole state security thing was going on.
2: Nice.
1: Wow.
0: Yeah, you know.
2: So cool.
0: And they sweep the room and all of that.
1: Because I saw one of the people you mentioned, you said Dlamini Zuma. Is it the Dr. Dlamini Zuma?
0: Yeah.
1: Oh. Really?
0: Yeah.
1: That is impressive.
0: She was there. Lots of very... Look, again, I'm not trying to sound whatever. It's a big one, this. You know what
1: yeah,
0: I mean?
1: It's not like a get ready with me, you know, kind of event where they take selfies. This is pretty high profile.
0: High profile, very cool. I was honored to just be in that room with a lot of those people. But yeah, to have won is obviously very amazing and I'm very... grateful.
1: You deserve it.
2: We
0: Thank
2: are so
0: you.
2: Proud of you,
0: Thank
2: honestly.
0: You. Thank you very much.
1: And it must be such an incredible honor for you to know people like me because of that.
0: I was going to flip this and say I'm trying to bring a bit of class to this establishment. But yes, no, Tabo, we're all very grateful. Okay, let's do this. 81 years old today. One of

0: the most recognizable faces of Afrikaans television?
1: Rian Kruiwagen.
0: Rian Kruiwagen is correct. He's done approximately, they worked this out, how many news broadcasts do you reckon?
1: How many news broadcasts?
2: Let's say 100.
1: No, I think about 2,000.
0: 100?
1: No, I think 3,000.
2: Oh,
1: a good
2: no,
1: number.
2: It can't be 100. Yeah, times, no, I'd say 5,000.
1: Really?
0: The answer is 7,000.
2: Yeah.
3: Wow. Oh.
0: Did his final SABC bulletin in November of 2012. Okay, how about the former mayor of Cape Town had the job twice in separate terms, 2009 to 2011 and then again 2018 to 2021.
1: Wait, this is after Patricia de Lille? So yeah. Was Dan Plato?
0: Yes, correct. You say Plato or Plato?
1: I've heard both, actually. I don't know.
0: Trying to think back to news bulletins in Cape Town. Okay, how about Rose from Titanic?
1: Oh, the British lady, hey.
0: Yes, yes.
1: Kate Winslet.
0: Kate Winslet is 51 years old today. How about one of the most famous astrophysicists alive? Public intellectual.
1: Oh, is that the guy with the hair?
0: He does have hair.
1: No.
0: He does have hair.
1: The black guy.
0: He's black.
1: Oh, yeah, Neil deGrasse, right? Is it deGrasse?
0: Was Neil deGrasse? I think he says deGrasse.
1: Oh, deGrasse.
0: But Neil deGrasse Tyson, yes.
1: Okay, there it is. Hey, me and people's names, I'm sorry.
0: Oh, Tinashe! It's called Too Easy. Five Breakfast on 5FM. Strap in, darling.

0: Panache. Too easy. Five breakfast on five of him. Drums, please. All right, you are a prince and you're fresh and you're ready to play the game, man. The game this morning is, of course, a gorgeous, delicious, lip-smacking one of Guess the Celebrity. What I need from you is to try and work out if you can see who our Guess the Celebrity is today. One of the most famous actors alive. I will tell you that. I mean, this guy is definitely A-list, top-tier stuff. He's also very, very, very high up in an organization that he's a part of. The nature of that organization, I cannot tell you because it will give it away immediately. But listen to this. He nearly traded fame for faith, then wrestling for the stage. Gave himself 10 years to become somebody and needed only 3 before turning impossible assignments into a permanent profession.
1: I know what this is.
2: Yeah.
1: Oh, the first clue. Sorry. I don't know what's wrong with me. I'm so sorry.
0: Oh, lots.
1: That is true. I sent you the answer. I am right.
0: Okay, let's see.
2: I know I'm wrong.
0: All right. Tabo Loy has given us a guess on the WhatsApp line. So has the mighty Elizondo. Tabo is right. Early is wrong.
1: Well,
0: wrong.
1: Also answer.
0: Wrong. Dwayne The Rock Johnson.
1: Oh, okay.
0: It's not a terrible guess.
1: Yeah, it's not.
0: It's really not, but you've got to go a little bit higher up here, I would say. Even though, arguably, Dwayne is one of the most famous people alive, this guy is sort of in a different class or category, but his films are of a similar genre, I will say that. He treats gravity like a disgruntled employee. Has hung from aircraft, scaled towers, and jumped motorcycles into empty space, then calmly asks whether the camera got the take.
1: Did he also do something at like a sports event?
0: You're going to have to give me a little bit more than
1: as
0: that.
1: Like a grand announcement for something. I can't remember, for one of his movies.
0: Oh, as a stunt.
1: Yeah.
0: Flies in or he like parachutes in.
1: Something like that.
0: So what I will say with confidence is that he is famous for doing a lot of his own stunts.
1: Yes. Yes, that I know.
0: And couch jumping.
1: And he's very short.
0: Yes.
2: Oh, very short. Okay, then, yeah, please don't read out my...
0: Oh, now I have to. Let's see with
2: you
0: immediate
2: can't.
0: Effect.
2: Very short.
0: Again, these are not terrible guesses. They're just not right. Arnold Schwarzenegger.
1: Oh, no, that is not the answer.
0: And that is
1: not good.
0: Awful, awful impression.
1: Really?
0: On the WhatsApp line, go ahead. 0825505151. Please let me know who is our guest, the celebrity... this morning.
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5: 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It's anything yet.
6: Oh, thank you. Thank you very much. Yes, we're rocking a new hairdo. I love it so much.
5: It's like...
6: I've never done a pixie before.
5: Is that what it's called? That is it?
6: You know, I decided to add some color.
5: What's
6: because
5: that
6: we're approaching spring.
5: Yeah,
6: you know? Yes.
5: Nice.
6: So I'm ready to dazzle.
5: It's got like a sort of power woman look to it.
6: Ooh, okay.
5: Don't you think? I think so.
6: Yeah, I love it.
5: Okay.
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1: 5 FM traffic. Let's take a look at what's happening on your roads in Gauteng. There's a stationary vehicle on the R21 southbound after Nomapia's drive. The left lane is obstructed. In KwaZulu-Natal, a stationary vehicle on the entry to Pietermaritzburg before the Richmond Road interchange. There's also an accident on the N2 southbound before the Mbodi Toll Plaza in the north coast. In Cape Town, congestion on the R300 north at the ramp to the N1 inbound. This is the Stellenbosch interchange. Expect delays. For 5 Breakfast Traffic, I'm Tabo Baloyi.
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0: It's Jungle, the wave. Five breakfast on 5FM. All right, let's see. Who is our guest, the celebrity this morning? You got a guess on the WhatsApp line. That line for your course, 0825505151. Still, well, he doesn't have it. Let me see if I can make this really obvious for you. The short thing, how about the jumping on a couch thing?
1: Yeah, on Oprah's show.
0: Hey?
1: It was a viral moment, well, before the internet.
0: But it was like, because back then, you know, nowadays, the most insane thing can happen and we're all over it for like half an hour. But back then, stories lasted months, even years, and that was one of them.
1: It was like the front page of like a U magazine. People, I remember this, yeah.
0: Yeah.
2: He jumped on a couch.
0: Oh my lord, where were you expressing love for his then wife?
1: Yeah, I was like 26 at the time. They had a wedding in Italy. I don't know how I remember this. What the hell's wrong with me?
2: Well, oh my goodness, guys.
0: Let's see. Who knows the answer? Come through on the WhatsApp line. If you think
3: the answer is Bear Grylls.
0: The answer is not Bear Grylls, I'm afraid to say. Hayden, I want another guess from you, please. If you think you know, on the WhatsApp line, go ahead.
4: Morning, guys. This is Dr. Zeno Clark from Mpumalanga Township in Hammersdale, KZN. Yo, I think you are talking about the one and only Jackie Chan.
0: Toxin from Hammersdale, no. Jackie Chan was the guest, the celebrity, last week. Those are the only two wrong ones, though, because...
5: Good morning, Five Breakfast team. Are we talking about Tom Cruise?
0: We sure are, Erica.
6: Morning, team. Carl Stanley again for guest, the celebrity. Is it not Tom Cruise? Yes.
0: And, well, enough, do you know that? Do you not remember Katie Holmes, the couch jumping thing, Oprah?
2: I don't.
0: Really?
1: Wow.
0: That, and then also I remember the one thing where the reporter, I think, threw like flour on his face. There's that famous interaction.
1: Oh, really?
2: Oh, wow.
0: Yeah, it's like a paparazzi moment on a red carpet, and then just what was Tom Cruise pulls the guy forward and death stares him, and he's like, why would you do that?
1: Oh,
0: kind of breaks
1: goodness.
0: The energy of the frenzy of the event and just made like this really intimidating, real human-to-human moment.
7: Oh. Morning, team. That's Tom Cruise.
0: Yes. Why is it Tom Cruise? Anybody know?
1: No, it's
8: the celebrity.
9: Your guest, the celebrity, is Tom Cruise. I'm having a good time, guys.
0: Yes, Gina.
10: I'm from Joburg. Congratulations, Nakemi, on your award.
0: Thanks,
10: well done,
0: man.
10: Buddy. Very big congrats. But on guest, the celebrity this morning, we're talking about Shorty, Mr. Mission Impossible himself, Shorty Short. Tom Cruise.
0: Yes.
10: Thanks for awesome show, guys.
0: And the fact that...
10: Have a good week.
0: Thank you, buddy. And the fact that we don't know why he's guest of celebrity is actually quite indicative of why he is. Let me explain. Here's the headline. Tom Cruise digs a hole he can't get out of as Digger, new film of his, becomes historic box office bomb.
2: Oh.
1: Wow.
0: In case you missed it, he's got a film and it's doing badly. And this is bad news for Warner Bros. Because they've been on a losing streak of late. Practical Magic 2, The End of Oak Street, The Bride. All of these films of theirs that have come out recently, all of them failing to perform.
1: Damn.
2: Sure.
1: Wow. And do you know, like, budget-wise, how much?
0: I do know all of that, yes. Okay, so Digger opened to spectacularly poor numbers at the box office this past weekend. It's a satire. It stars Tom Cruise, and it costs somewhere between $140 and $180 million to make. And it made $28 million back this past weekend.
2: Damn.
0: Yeah.
1: Especially for Tom Cruise.
0: Well, this is the thing, yeah. Failing to unearth profit at the box office. Bombing out. It's a scale. This is particularly bad. Because, look, movies are under threat and people don't go the same way they used to. But even by that scale, we've not seen something so unfortunately bad this week. It's the eighth feature film for the director who made it. First to feature a superstar like Tom Cruise, who I mentioned cost... He costs around, so they're projecting here, but the region of like $140 to $180 million to make a Tom Cruise movie like this. But that's outside of marketing expenses, promotional expenses, probably more. But either which way, here we are going.
1: I wonder what you can chalk that up to, right? Because, like, think about Zendaya and Tom Holland. They're big stars, but they're no Tom Cruise, right? They were, like, the high earners this year versus a Tom Cruise. What could they have gotten wrong there?
0: Well, I think, so Spider-Man Brand New Day you're talking about, and also The Odyssey, too, both of which did incredibly well. I think part of it is just the ability to like adapt to how culture consumes things these days. You couldn't open TikTok and not see Tom Holland doing some TikTok challenge or dance with Zendaya, and just that whole 360 approach was brilliant and beautiful. And I didn't see Tom Cruise doing anything.
1: Yeah, he's not into like, especially new age media. He doesn't do podcasts, so I understand why to some degree.
3: That's what happens when you date someone 30 years younger than you.
0: That was a while ago, but yeah, you remember that.
3: No, isn't it now?
0: Oh, is he doing it again?
3: Yeah, I saw them at the tennis recently, I think it was.
0: He got a young...
1: And of course you date younger, of course.
0: Oh my goodness. I know, I was thinking of the Katie Holmes thing from like back in the day.
3: Oh, was Katie also much younger then?
0: Yes, and that's who he jumped on the couch for.
3: Oh. Yeah.
1: He was 44, she was 26.
3: Oh, okay. Because he's like in his 60s now. I know the girlfriend's like 30.
0: Okay.
1: Wow, that's actually very old for him.
3: Oh, is it? Wow.
0: All right. I need your having a good times, please. I want reasons you're feeling good. Come through on the WhatsApp line. Tell me something delicious about your weekend, about the week that you've got coming up. Whatever it is, I want to hear about it. I want to hear it on 082-550-5151. Speaking of weekends... lots and lots of sport to look back on. The great Holly Zondel waits in the wings.
1: In your headlines this morning, ANC Secretary General Fikile Mbalula says an unsuccessful outcome in their constitutional court appeal regarding the party's PR candidate list submission would have a devastating impact on the party's performance in the local government elections. And Brazil's presidential election is heading for a runoff after neither incumbent president Luiz Inácio Lula da Silva nor his right-wing challenger Flávio Bolsonaro secured an outright majority in the first round of voting. I'll have the full bulletin at 7 o'clock.
8: Five Sport with Oli Zondo.
3: A very good morning to you. Let's start things off with motorsport news. The Bahrain Grand Prix in Malaysia descended into surreal scenes after a software bug crippled multiple cars during wet formation laps. A glitch in the hybrid engine management system left drivers crawling on track, prompting Max Verstappen and Lewis Hamilton to liken it to a Lego race. Mercedes' George Russell retired with an engine failure, while the FIA confirmed a full investigation, admitting the software had never been tested in such conditions. So in terms of that drama, it highlighted the complexity of Formula One's new hybrid engines, which balance combustion and electrical energy. Off-track debate has raged all season, with rule changes planned for 2027 to ease the energy split. And of course, for Max Verstappen, he won his first race of the season, and this is what he had to say after the victory.
11: No, but it was because I had to update the software, and then you have to load it into the car. I guess some had some faster laptops than others. That was the delay. Just getting the software transferred, I guess, for everyone. But, you know, we're partnered with Oracle, so we have very, very fast connection. So we were there, you know, we were waiting for half an hour. So maybe some others had a bit of a slower connection.
3: Let's move now to tennis news. The world number one, Elena Rybakina, has withdrawn from next week's Wuhan Open with injury. The tennis tournament said yesterday on social media. A day earlier, Rybakina lost to 118th ranked Elena Charavia in the second round of the China Open in Beijing. She said afterwards she was having trouble with her foot. It was Rybakina's first match since winning last month's US Open and claiming the top women's ranking. Moving now to football action in the Nations League. Netherlands have moved to the summit of Group A2 following a 2-1 victory over Serbia. Greece remain unbeaten after holding Germany to a goalless draw. 10-man Portugal, they booked their place in the quarterfinals with a 2-1 win over Norway. And in terms of Israel, they drew 1-1 with the Republic of Ireland. Still with football news, South Africa's under-23s drew 1-1 with Algeria in their second friendly match, which is played at the Dr. Petrus Mulemela Stadium in Bloem yesterday, wrapping up their preparations for the 2027 AFCON under-23 qualifiers. And in terms of Bafana Bafana, their winning streak continues. They've now made it 3 out of 3. Chandre Campbell and Buso Ditejane marked their senior debuts in style, combining for the decisive goal as Bafana stunned Egypt 1-0 in Cairo to give coach Pito Mosimane a perfect start to his tenure. After a tense first half where captain Sipho Chane made and kept Egypt at bay with key saves, Mosimane's triple substitution changed the game. Campbell's sharp assist followed Dijane to break through two defenders and slot home in the 50th minute. So the result makes it 3 wins from 3 under Mosimane, following victories over Guinea and Eritrea, and it strengthens Bafana's charge in the AFCON 2027 qualifiers. We'll wrap things up with the rugby news, where the Springbok women have capped their global series campaign with their commanding 20-0 victory over Spain in Seville, finishing their European tour unbeaten. Jackie Cilliers sealed the win with a late try after Spain were reduced to 14 players, ensuring South Africa's 7th straight win over Spain. For 5 Breakfast Sport, I am Olizondo.
1: Hit it, see. A look at your weather this morning. Pretoria, a high of 23 degrees. Polokwane and Johannesburg, 22. Mbombela, 26. Mahikeng, 25. Bloemfontein and Cape Town, 24. Kimberley and Kugompo, 26. George, 29. Qabeha, Richards Bay and Pietermaritzburg, 27 degrees. And Durban with a high of 26. For 5 Breakfast, News and Weather, I'm Thabo Baloyi.

Like, the African boys is different, yeah? Isn't it? 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

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I mean, I never saw myself shooting TikTok challenges about who is more emotional, or talking on the phone for hours, or taking long strolls through the park.

0: Casper, your best, and Ray. It's called Summer Love. Five Breakfast on 5FM. We're going to head onto the roads with Sweet Beloy. And then you're having a good time. I don't see yours yet. Come on. 5FM traffic.
1: Let's take a look at what's happening on your roads in Gauteng. Mainline congestion on the N4 westbound before Proof Plus interchange. All lanes are open. However, do expect delays. There's also reports of an animal on the R21 northbound before Nelmapia's Drive. The left shoulder lane is closed. Do drive carefully. And in KwaZulu-Natal, an accident on the N3 to Durban at the Hammersdale interchange, as well as an accident on the N2 southbound before the Mvoti Toll Plaza in North Coast. For 5 Breakfast Traffic, I'm Thabo Baloyi.
0: All right, hit me up, baby. 0825505151. I want reasons that South Africans, beautiful South Africans, members of the greatest country on earth, are having a good time today. Let's check it out. Let's see.

0: 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Everest, I do believe.
1: Hi, 5FM. It's Everest from Joburg. I'm having a good time today because I have art and crafts at my school today. Ooh, 5FM is really, really good.
0: And you have the best day ever. I didn't know this, I'm not going to lie. World Teachers Day today? Togson, you learn something new every day from Hammersdale.
2: Hey, very good morning to you, Nick and Tim. This is Dog Zeno Clark from Mpumalanga Township in Hammersdale, KZN, yo. I'm having a good time this morning because the 5th of October is the World Teachers Day. Yeah. So a very good morning to all the teachers around the world, especially the ones who are working hard in our classrooms, making their vital, vital, vital contribution. Keep building the nation one lesson at a time. Thank you very much. I love you so much for that. Mwah. As a teacher, when I go to the ATM on the 15th of each month, I go there with clear conscience, knowing I've done justice in the classroom. Thank you very much.
0: Dogson, we love you, baby.
3: Hi, Father Sam. This is Rafaela from Joburg. I'm having a good time today because it's Rosary Week. And today we get to wear green socks and green things in our hair. Bye, Father Sam. Have a really, really good day.
0: You have the best day, Rafaela. Happy Rosary Week, I tell you.
4: Good morning, 5FM. It's Isabella from Durban. I'm having a good time today because it is my final day of my final matric art prac. Hope you guys have an awesome day. Bye.
0: And you, and wishing you all the best for that. Go off and have an incredible one. Adam, talk to me.
5: Good morning, breakfast team. It's Adam again from Joburg. I'm having a good time today because I had an awesome weekend with my girls. I have mentioned them before, Persephone and Martinique. They're the best thing that's ever happened to me. And yeah, also having a good time because you won an award again. Congratulations.
0: Thank you.
5: Hand me my pwee.
0: Yes.
5: Thanks for some show, guys. And hope South Africa has an awesome week.
0: Let's get it.
6: I'm having a good time, baby.
0: Yeah, baby.

0: Friday. It's called Haiku, 5 Breakfast on 5M. I don't know how to tell this story, but I've been excited to tell it since Saturday. I'm excited to come on the radio and share it with everybody.
1: Okay.
0: Here. Yeah. Okay. All right. So I went to the mall on Saturday. I needed a few things. And I went into the public bathroom to go and relieve myself.
1: Oh, wow.
0: Hold on. This is not. I'm just painting the picture here for you and setting the scene. Jeepers, if you're buying out at this stage, you give me a minute and you wait. Okay, so you walk in now for the hollies of the world. Imagine you haven't spent too much time in the gents' bathrooms. Like, typically speaking, you go in and then there's the urinals all to one side, and there's different kinds of urinals, right? So, like, sometimes, and more so the case nowadays, there's like usually a urinal and then like a bit of a demarcation between it and the next one, like a bit of wood paneling or something, usually speaking. Which I guess has like helped a lot of, because back in the day, and especially some urinals, it's like quite a public experience, and you're standing vertically against this ceramic bowl that you expel into. I'm just, because this is going to get a lot worse, so I'm trying to dance as gently as possible.
1: Sure.
0: And then you do your business, you wash your hands, hopefully, and you move on. So I walk into the bathroom and I turn left, and it's all I needed to do. And there's a guy in the middle of the thing, and he's standing back like a lot more than the average person would be.
1: Okay.
0: And he's busy, he's going, and it looks at me. I see this guy. I in my mind, the best way I can describe, do you know what a Leviathan is?
2: No.
0: Go Google there. See what a Leviathan is.
1: It's how do you even spell that?
0: Leviathan. This is what this guy had in his hand. I've never in my life seen something, and I've seen some things in my day.
2: Leviathan.
1: Oh, wow.
0: I'd never, ever. You don't know what a Leviathan is?
2: Is this anime? Oh, wait. A Leviathan.
1: Is this a snake?
0: It's a sea monster, yeah.
2: Sorry, L-E-V-I?
0: Whatever.
2: No, please spell one more time, because I just got the ending.
1: Sea monster.
0: Do you understand the point I'm making? I've never in my life, clearly, look at me.
1: Oh, wow.
0: I've never in my life seen a person with such incredible, like, the thing in this guy's hand.
1: It was the length and
0: the whole thing. And as I say, he was standing back. I felt like, because it's probably, if he gets too close, it probably, like, you know when the fire department like goes to a building and they need like 9 guys to hold the hose.
1: Oh, wow.
0: It felt like this. I'd never in my life. It was so shocking. And I'm not this guy. Do you know what a
1: stalker... Which race?
2: Yeah.
1: Can I ask that?
0: You know what? And I knew. I knew when I brought this up on air that's the... It was a black guy, totally.
1: Oh, wow. Oh, forever gifted.
0: I knew you were going to ask.
2: Oh, my goodness, guys.
0: Yeah, it was. And he was just like... I was amazed and blown away and scared and everything.
2: And my thing is, I can imagine, you can't even look away. You want to look away, but then you can't.
0: Oh, my goodness. I only needed a second. That's never leaving my memory ever.
2: Oh, my goodness.
0: It was burnt immediately into, like, my subconscious, I think.
1: This is probably going to be a stupid question.
0: Go ahead.
1: But when you guys are busy, do you drop your pants as well? So no. Can you see
0: to the floor?
2: Are we two?
1: No, just like to the bottom a little, so it can.
0: So you,
1: you
0: can
1: don't drop it at all.
0: Well, this is actually good, because this is segueing into what I want to talk about. So you can generally look, for the most part, when you go to a urinal, everyone kind of minds their own business. You can, like, if you really want to do, and often occasionally by accident you do sort of, like, I don't know, catch a bit of a glance or whatever, but you just move on with your life. It's very normal. You move on with your life and you kind of accept that, like, we're all humans and it's fine.
1: Okay.
0: You get something that you call, you know, Tabo, are you familiar with the concept of stall man? It's a guy, like, doesn't like urinals, will always rather go to the stall.
2: Okay.
0: I've never been that person in my life. I went straight into the toilet.
1: Oh.
0: I was like, I'm not standing next to this guy.
2: Because sometimes they get awkward. They start conversations. It's happened here, actually.
0: Right, it does happen. Okay, so again, this is helping. This is getting me to where I want to go with all of this. I bet we can't find people, guys, in this instance, that don't use urinals. And I want to hear why not. Because I feel like there are a number of reasons that you might not want to, might not enjoy it. Maybe it's a comfortability thing. You just feel deeply uncomfortable at them. maybe to you, every man is a Leviathan. And it's just the worst thing ever. Oh. Maybe you don't like, and here's a solid argument too. Often the way they're positioned and they've got like ice or whatever at the bottom, there's a lot of splashback in them as well. That can also be another problem.
1: Oh. Ice.
2: Yeah, yeah. No, it's like little cubes. They're like meant to make it smell better.
0: Yeah.
2: It's
0: but like, sometimes it is ice, I think. And then other times it's like these. You see them less nowadays, but there was a big thing a while ago where they had a lot of scented stuff.
2: Okay. Wow. Yes, yeah.
0: And there's a thing that also, there's a mat. It's, I think it's called a pee mat that you use to avoid splashing. It's a crazy world.
1: What,
0: up there,
1: you stand on the mat?
0: No. There's a mat at the basin of the urinal's receptacle, whatever you call it, the actual urinal.
2: Yeah.
1: Jeez, you guys have fancy stuff there.
0: No,
1: even ice cubes.
2: No. No, you should actually go. You can ask. I think if you ask for permission, she can actually go inside the men's bathroom.
1: No, I don't think I'm allowed to do that.
0: For the sake of everyone listening, that's not a thing.
2: Okay,
0: you don't like apply.
2: I apologize. Just in case she was curious, I apologize. Yes,
0: I mean we can arrange for you to go into the one here at the SABC. If you
1: guys go with me, I'd really like to see all of this.
0: We'll do it just now. We'll take you into the men's bathroom. But here's what I want. I want to hear from men who don't like urinals. Don't use them. Don't. This is your chance to say your piece.
2: Yeah. Wait, you don't like them either, right?
0: I have no problem with them. I've just spent the last 5 minutes explaining all that.
2: Okay, no, I'm just making sure. Yeah, I actually prefer the bathroom. I prefer using the stall.
0: You strike me as a stall man, yeah.
2: It's very uncomfortable because I told you, like just recently, I think it was, a couple of weeks ago. No, you were on Heritage Tour. There was somebody who was just starting a conversation with me. Somebody here at one of the stations. And it was really uncomfortable. I'm like, you know, listen, I just want to let it go and I can go to the studio. I'm not trying to chat to you about, you know, the weather.
1: I have a theory.
2: It's not uncomfortable.
0: Go ahead.
1: I think the storeroom guys, is that what it's called?
0: Stallman.
1: Oh, stallman.
0: I've like half made that up. It's not like a thing.
1: Okay, anyway. I think the stallman guys are not very confident because of the size.
2: Oh.
1: Yes. So I don't think you would necessarily go there if you are gifted.
0: No.
1: This is my theory.
0: Maybe.
1: This is my theory.
0: Maybe.
1: Please don't hate me, guys.
0: Look, it's possible. There's also a lot of studies, and this is like a well-known thing. Most men assume inferiority in that regard in relation to other men.
1: Mm.
0: Like, they over-assume. You know what I mean? Like oftentimes a man who is perfectly average, which is totally normal in him. You know, if you have average size ears or a nose or eyes or whatever, and if you have a slightly smaller nose or slightly bigger nose, whatever, it's normal. And you don't really spend too much time thinking about certain things, but that matters to people.
1: Yeah.
0: And so oftentimes men are psychologically prone to underestimating themselves.
1: Hmm.
2: And that is not, you know what? You are enough. I just want to tell you that. You are enough. Okay?
0: I'm being shouted at here. Let's see.
3: I'd never in
4: You're
3: my
4: heavy,
3: life.
4: Bro. Chill, bro. Like, we get it, my nigga. It's big, bro.
0: You're on my page. He's also doing the whole urinal thing.
2: Oh, I wanted to ask about that.
0: What do you say? You say urinal.
2: Yeah.
0: Okay. Well, yeah, I mean, we could go back and forth on that all day. But
2: okay, urinal.
5: I really hope that the guy that was in this situation, wrangling the Leviathan, actually hears this on the radio. The testosterone and masculine ego boost this man is going to have for the rest of his week would be undeniable.
0: Do you know what, though? I feel like he walks around. I feel like he walks through the earth with a fair amount of confidence. I think his biggest task of the day is just trying not to trip on it.
2: Oh, wow.
1: Wow.
2: Okay, wow. Okay.
0: Listen, okay, I want to hear from the people who don't like, and I'll lean in, who don't like urinals. I want to hear why. Like, this is your chance to speak, because who knows? Maybe we will slowly start to sway the course of public opinion away from these horrid things you do not like. And what is the reason? Bet we can't find someone who doesn't like urinals. 0825505151.

0: Sienna Spiro, Material Lover, 5 Breakfast on 5 FM. And then also, you know what, we're having this urinal conversation, it's for the guys, but if you've always wanted something answered, as a lady, like, well, he's got a million questions here, you're welcome to, but we're looking for people who don't like the urinal, and they prefer going to the stall, want to hear the argument for why, because there will be inevitably double the amount of urinals as there will be stalls, and it's also just a lot quicker, but there can be reasons that people don't dig it. Let's see, now is your chance.
1: Mbalula speaks on candidateless court appeal, and Brazil election heads to runoff after tight first round vote.
2: Coming up in your sport, Max Verstappen takes his first victory of the season after a chaotic Bahrain Grand Prix in Malaysia. Plus, Bafana Bafana continue their winning streak as they beat Egypt in an international friendly match in Cairo last night. I'll have more of those details for you at 7:30.
1: ANC Secretary General Fikile Mbalula says an unsuccessful outcome in their Constitutional Court appeal regarding the party's PR candidate list submission would have a devastating impact on the party's performance in the local government elections. Mbalula was speaking to our news desk on the sidelines of the party's National Working Committee meeting in Gugompo City in the Eastern Cape.
3: We do have challenges that are normal like anywhere else, but they become unique in the Eastern Cape because of litigation. And the litigants have sort of been successful in terms of their litigation here in the province, and we are dealing with those particular matters. And the projection that there is almost a state of collapse and chaos in the province is far from the truth.
1: IFP President Vilenkosini Hlabisa has called for harsher penalties and a united front in the fight against GBV and femicide. He was speaking in Durban, where the party launched its manifesto for the Eteguini municipality.
4: Once you are arrested on a case of rape, a person must not be given a bail until the case comes to an end. And when found guilty, a person must be given a life sentence without parole. Because rapists and murderers are monsters in our society.
1: The trial of 7 men accused of the murder of rapper Keenan, a.k.a. Forbes, and his friend Tebello Tibbs Motswane is expected to start in the Durban High Court today. A.k.a. and Tibbs were shot and killed outside a restaurant on Florida Road 3 years ago. A month has been set aside for trial, with further dates expected to be determined on the 6th of next month. And further afield in Brazil, where the presidential election is heading for a runoff after neither incumbent president Luiz Inácio Lula da Silva nor his right-wing challenger Flavio Bolsonaro secured an outright majority in the first round of voting. Bolsonaro, the son of former president Jair Bolsonaro, is expected to take a lead of about 2 percentage points into the second round, which will be held in 3 weeks' time. Here's the BBC's Ione Wells with this report.
5: Flavio Bolsonaro's results exceeded expectations, and it looks like the second round is now his to lose. The majority of Latin America has now elected right-wing presidents aligned to the Trump administration, and the runoff will determine whether Brazil, Latin America's largest country and economy, will follow suit or not. President Lula, who's seeking a fourth term, has defined his presidency with social welfare programs that are credited with lifting millions of Brazilians out of poverty.
1: A reminder of the top story this hour. ANC Secretary General Fikile Mbalula says an unsuccessful outcome in their Constitutional Court appeal regarding the party's PR candidate list submission would have a devastating impact on the party's performance in the local government elections.
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1: Let's take a look at what's happening on your roads. In Gauteng, a stationary vehicle on the N1 northbound at Golden Highway, the center lane is closed There's also a stationary vehicle on the R21 southbound after Namapias Drive. Mainline congestion on the N4 westbound before Poof Plus Interchange. All lanes are open in Cape Town. A stationary vehicle on the N2 inbound before Spine Road. All lanes are open, no delays. And congestion on the N7 south at the ramp to the N1 inbound. That's the Wingfield Interchange. Expect delays. A look at your weather this morning. Pretoria, a high of 23 degrees. Polokwane and Johannesburg, 22. Mbombela, 26. Mahikeng, 25. Bloemfontein and Cape Town, 24. Kimberley, 26 degrees. George, a high of 29. Gqeberha, Richards Bay and Pietermaritzburg, 27. Kugompo and Durban, highs of 26 degrees. For 5, breakfast, news, weather and traffic, I'm Thabo Baloyi.
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0: is Drake One Dance. Five Breakfast on 5FM, 8 minutes after 7 o'clock in the morning. It's a beautiful morning. Hell yeah. Okay, the bet you can't find this morning is stallmen. People who don't like urinals, whatever. Today is the day to make your case. Tabo's made his passionately.
1: Absolutely. No urinals.
0: Okay, let's see. Who else? Go ahead.
2: Leviathan.
0: Thank you.
2: Nick, first of all, congrats. Mr. 40 on the 40.
0: Thank you.
2: Oof, I do not like using the... I do not, under any circumstances. I am forever the star man at the gym, at the public toilet, anywhere. The stall, I do not. They're just so icky, man. And sometimes they're also stinky. And it's just... Oh, and sometimes they put a pee in there and it's just orange. It's... Oh!
3: Yeah. What?
2: I can't use urinals at all.
1: That is so true. Because some of them don't even know how to aim. I'm like... Thank goodness you're not in the military, because you know you need to aim, right? That's, you know, that's how you get it right. Otherwise, you're going to spray all over the place.
0: That is true. Yeah. But then some of them I feel like also designed badly, that they just create splashback no matter what, and then you get it on your pants or your hands or back onto yourself. You know.
4: 45. Yeah, I'm the urinal guy. The thing is, I also don't understand. There's so many open, but they go in the toilet. And I prefer not to use the toilet because people are not hygienic. People don't come from the same background. So sometimes you go in the toilet and then there's, in Afrikaans called brickmerke. There's brown brickmerke. So that's disgusting. So that's why I prefer to use the urinal. Sup, Jensen, ladies.
0: He's just saying that some people, I guess, they go and then the, some of it sticks to the back of the toilet and they don't clean it.
5: Morning, Nick and team. And Nick, congrats on your award. That's epic.
0: Thank you.
5: With regard to your bet you can't find, I'm not a stall man. I don't mind the urinals at all. But what you must understand, and I'm not sure if you know this, but there's always a formula, you know. So, and I think it comes back to the design and how many urinals they put in the toilet. But you always prefer to have a gap between you and the next guy. So if you if you walk into a public bathroom and there's a guy, you know, busy at the urinal, it's highly unlikely that you're going to go right next to him. You'll pick a gap, and then so if he's at number one, you'll go to number three. That's my theory on urinals. It's Conrad here from Stellenbosch. Have a great day, guys.
0: I get you with that, but I swear this has happened to me on more than one occasion, for whatever reason, particularly at airports. Sometimes, and I don't know if this is certain people's etiquette, they think you're meant to like use the space economically or whatever, I'm not sure. But sometimes there will be 9 open, and you'll go to one, and then someone will come and stand next to you.
1: Yes.
0: Rather,
1: oh my goodness.
0: Yes.
1: Yeah. Yeah. I thought I was like petty for feeling like, okay, you need
0: to
1: move.
0: What is that about?
1: It's uncomfortable.
0: But why would they? Do you think it's like they've been taught that that's how you do it? You fill up.
1: Okay, in case the next person comes and the next. I guess. Maybe it makes sense. We're taught that in primary school, right?
0: But I don't know. Maybe that's where it comes from. I hate that.
6: Hey, Five, Sean, yeah. No, those urinals are horrible. You get splashback, it's generally full of pee. Never flushes, there's hair everywhere, and it's just, it just smells. So I'd rather just find a tree, it's cleaner.
0: I guess maybe.
3: What's happening in the men's bathrooms?
0: No, I don't know. I'm going to start looking for hair now. But maybe, I'm not invalidating your experience, Sean. But you bet you can't find this morning is stallmen, people who

don't like urinals. We've got tons of these. If you want to add your two cents in, you're more than welcome to. Tyler, Truth or Dare. We'll come back with more on the other side. It's 5 Breakfast on 5 FM. Good Monday morning to you. Hold on.

0: Tyler, truth or dare, 5 breakfast on 5 FM. So some of us don't maybe like using urinals. They prefer going into stalls. And we kind of want to hear from the stall men this morning as to what the reason for that might be. And I'd mentioned that for the first time ever, probably on Saturday, I was at the mall. And there was a man there, jeepers, creepers, who was busy, you know, extinguishing. And I thought to myself, maybe I should do it today.
1: High five, team. Let me tell you something now.
0: Go ahead.
1: Please, just listen to what I'm about to say. I'm a stall guy, yeah? But I'm a stall guy for a reason. The reason I'm a stall guy is because after I'm done doing my business, yeah? The toilet paper is right there, so I gotta wipe, you know, clean myself now, because you never know what might happen. So all these guys who are out here flexing, using the urinals, talking about, no, I'm confident. Bro, after you're done doing your business, you just like flick it a bit and then put it back in your underwear. Now your underwear is going to be smelling like, ah, come on, bro. Do better.
0: Full respect, but you shouldn't be wetting yourself.
2: No, but I mean, sometimes it does happen when you haven't fully released.
0: Huh? Yeah.
2: There's still remnants of it.
0: Yes, 100%. I think we've even dealt with this in the show. I try to teach Tony the thing, you know, shake it once, it's fine. Shake it twice, it's okay. Shake it 3 times, you don't know. Unfamiliar with the old adage?
3: Hey, morning, guys. Marvin here from Durban. On the bet you can't find, I think Sean said it perfectly. And Googs hit it on the head. No pun intended. But they are 100% correct. The urinals are very, very unhygienic. I'm with Sean. I would rather use a tree. It's much cleaner.
0: So we've had a lot of that. We've had the unhygienic. We've had the don't like being in public around it.
4: Good morning, everyone, on a Monday morning. I, myself, I go for the toilet bowl. It's shooting range, baby. I aim for the skid marks. Yeah, I remove skid marks. I aim for the skid marks. The leftovers. But honestly, myself, I prefer the toilet bowl than the urinals. Yeah. It's Charles Madishaba from Groblersdal in Sekhukhune district, Limpopo province.
0: Come on,
4: Dango.
0: Dango means thank you.
5: Morning 5 breakfast. I love listening to this show, man.
0: Who doesn't?
5: Your urinals. Some certain malls I go to, I actually know which ones. They use, I think it's very strong chemicals. And, you know, when you're doing your business, man, and your stuff is in there, that sort of like when you steam, sort of like a steam that comes up, man.
0: Mm-hmm. Yeah. What a cold day.
5: Sometimes it used to, you know, give me a bit of itch after an hour I used the place. But you know, more often now in men's bathrooms there's less toilets, and most of the times they occupy it, so you end up just using that because it's quick and convenient. But sometimes some areas they use very, very strong chemicals that will affect your thing, because you know your thing is dangling there.
0: Wonder if this is not maybe an opportunity, thank you, Kudzai, to revolutionize the urinal?
6: Good morning, breakfast team. Yeah, so the urinals, no matter how good you aim, they're just horrible. They just become sprinkler systems for your shoes. And
0: yeah.
7: Whoa. Yeah. Zumario, for a bet you can't find, I'm a stall guy because the urinal is unhygienic. Also, as a Muslim, I have to wash myself afterwards. So I prefer the stall. And I can take my time as well. I'm not in a rush. So yeah, no to urinals.
0: What about people who've actually worked on the cleaning side of all of this?
8: So I used to work for a health and hygiene company. And basically, we would see horrendous things under the blue lights. Gents do do not pee just in the urinal. They pee all over the place. So one of the designs of the urinals was that there would be a dot printed. And knowing gents, they're going to try and pee on that dot to try and remove it with their pee, and they're going to aim for that. But that dot was specifically made to make sure that people actually pee in the urinals, but also pee at the right angle so it doesn't create splashback and whatnot. So it was like a whole psychology thing. So if you do see the dot, pee on that dot so you can actually not have splashback or anything. Aim for that dot. And then with regards to the ice, so pee has a lot of uric acid which builds up. So it's like a crystal that builds up in the actual urinal. And that's what causes the actual smell. And a lot of people don't know that, and they don't clean their urinals. But yeah, so basically when you put ice in it, it dilutes the pee and the pee doesn't become as acidic. So it's for, they put ice usually for urinals that don't have flushing mechanisms, or sometimes they just put it there because they know gents don't flush. So yeah, that's some information about that.
0: Genuinely fascinating, and I think the perfect place to leave it today. But here ends for now. We'll pick it up at some point, I'm sure. The urinal discussion on 5.
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13: Let's take a look at what's happening on your roads. There's an accident on the R21 southbound at Pomona Road. The left lane is closed. An update, a stationary vehicle on the N1 northbound Golden Highway is now clear. In KwaZulu-Natal, there's an accident at Josiah Gumede Road and Stapleton Road in Pinetown. And that crash scene on the N3 to Durban at the Hammersdale Interchange has cleared. There's also congestion on the N2 northbound after the M7, that's the Edwin Swales Interchange, due to a stationary truck. In Cape Town, there's a stationary vehicle on the N2 inbound before Spine Road. All lanes are open, no delays. And the report is several road closures due to protests. That's the N2 inbound at the R300, the R300 south at Stellenbosch Arterial Road, and the R300 north at the N2 outbound ramp. Please make use of alternative routes. For 5 Breakfast Traffic, I'm Thabo Baloyi.

0: It's Kalela, Pink Panther, it's The Bridge, 5 Breakfast on 5FM. We've got a couple minutes to go until sport, and I want to use the time to just have this debate quickly. I don't know if the team saw, I'm sure they did, but on the, we have an internal 5FM WhatsApp group, and I hope I'm not airing anything I shouldn't. I don't think so. No, it's nothing weird. Yeah. But obviously, Austin Kassam had a show yesterday, and he had a guest come in really thirsty, and there was only one thing to give him. Is this new to the team? You guys see this or no?
1: Oh, yeah.
0: No, you don't have to have seen it. I'm asking.
1: I haven't seen
2: it. Our WhatsApp group is so busy. I am trying to catch up now.
0: Well, most of it's been busy congratulating me about my award early. So, you know, you should have seen that. Oh, no, but you messaged me privately.
2: Yes, and I messaged you on our WhatsApp group.
0: Yes, which is the superior
2: station's one.
0: We got the best one. Okay, well, anyway, here's my point. Here's what I wanted to get to, and I want you to think about this as well. So a guest came in and we'd run out of drinks or whatever. So Austin gave this guy something to drink, which to me, I don't care how thirsty I am, this is not quenching my thirst. Have a listen.
3: Hi, guys. Just letting you know, I have an international guest on the show today, and I didn't have anything for him to drink, and he was really, really thirsty. So I gave him some of this milk. I'm not sure whose it is, but thank you. And if I need to replace it, please just let me know.
1: Wait, what? Wait, what? Oh, milk.
0: Yeah.
1: Oh, maybe it's a cultural thing. This person didn't mind.
2: A cultural thing?
0: Like maybe whose culture?
1: International.
2: If you're thirsty.
1: No, he's international. Maybe in
0: I'm so parched. Just want some bovine mammary fluid quickly.
1: I don't know.
0: Yummy,
1: wow.
0: Yummy.
1: Well, and he just thought, okay, well, there's milk in the fridge if you want some. Oh.
2: I hope it wasn't off.
0: No. It's that good long life.
2: Oh, okay.
0: Which is kind of even worse for me. I mean, it's for coffees and teas and be used in. Of course, you can have a glass of milk on its own, maybe slightly warmed if you want to go to bed, you know?
1: Yeah, yeah.
0: But to quench one's thirst.
2: Yeah, because I thought you drink milk as a laxative.
1: Oh.
2: Because that's what I use it for.
1: Oh.
0: Well, thanks. I mean, you know. Next time we see you sipping on a big glass of milk, we'll know exactly what's not happening.
1: Wow.
2: Really? No one does that?
0: No.
1: No.
2: Oh.
0: No, nobody's doing that.
2: Oh.
1: Wait, actually, my grandmother used to do that to me.
2: Yes,
1: yes.
2: A warm cup of milk and then you'll go the whole night.
1: Yeah. Oh. What?
0: I don't, maybe, yeah, not in my household.
1: Oh. But wait, is he... I mean, I don't want to start anything.
0: Go ahead.
1: Is he okay with you playing this voice on? I don't want trouble with Kyle Kassam. He's so cool. I want him to like us.
0: So he is very cool. The funny thing about that voice note is that was Austin Kassam.
2: Yeah.
1: Oh,
0: who's
1: sorry.
0: Also very cool.
1: Yes, he's also very cool. Yes,
0: It's not. There's not. There's something private.
1: Okay. Fine.
0: I'm just saying. I don't know in what world I would be. Imagine you're so thirsty, like crawling through the desert, dodging mirages, thirsty.
1: Oh.
0: And. You get to this place and finally there it is, a tall glass of milk.
1: Ooh.
0: You'd be upset.
1: Yeah, I would be a little PO'd, to be honest.
0: I don't know.
1: Because I'd be like, no, get your assistant to get me water or something.
2: Ooh.
0: Come on.
1: Yeah, I'm an international DJ. Are you kidding me? Yes. I want water. In your headlines this morning, Cape Town traffic authorities say several of the city's major routes have been closed due to incidents of public violence this morning. And the ANC Secretary General, Fikile Mbalula, says an unsuccessful outcome in their Constitutional Court appeal regarding the party's PR candidate list submission would have a devastating impact on the party's performance in the local government elections. I'll have the full bulletin at 8 o'clock.
4: With Oli Zondo.
5: A very good morning to you. Let's start things off with yesterday's football action. Shandre Campbell and Buso Ditejane marked their senior debuts in style, combining for the decisive goal as Bafana Bafana stunned Egypt 1-0 in Cairo to give coach Pizzo Mosimane a perfect start to his tenure. Campbell's sharp assist allowed Ditejane to break through two defenders and slot home in the 50th minute. So the result makes it 3 wins from 3 under Mosimane following victory over Guinea and Eritrea, and it strengthens Bafana's charge in the AFCON 2027 qualifiers. Let's hear from Ditejane, who scored on debut.
6: I'm very happy for me to score my debut goal. I'm happy for the work the guys gave and yeah, we want to go to other games for November next game and go with like the right mentality to win all the games we have.
5: And of course, at the back of that victory, Bafana Bafana have now surged to 48th in the FIFA Men's World Rankings, climbing with a gain of 6.22 points to 1468.88. So their rise has been powered by these three consecutive victories, and it marks the first time back at 48th place since April 2011, before slipping out of the top 50 for more than a decade. And they only returned to 49th in September of 2026. And now reclaiming 48th is a significant milestone in their resurgence under coach Bizo Mosimane. Meanwhile, for South Africa's under-23s, they drew 1-1 with Algeria in their second friendly match at the Dr. Petrus Mulimela Stadium in Bloem, wrapping up preparations for the 2027 AFCON under-23 qualifiers. Some Nations League action saw the Netherlands moving to the summit of Group A2 following a 2-1 victory over Serbia. Greece remain unbeaten after holding Germany to a draw. 10-man Portugal, they booked their place in the quarterfinals with a 2-1 win over Norway, while Israel drew 1-1 with the Republic of Ireland. Some rugby action saw the Springbok women capping their global series campaign with their commanding 20-0 victory over Spain, finishing their European tour unbeaten. So for South Africa, they've now recorded their 7th straight win over Spain. Moving to motorsport news, the Bahrain Grand Prix in Malaysia descended into surreal scenes after a software bug crippled multiple cars during wet formation laps. A glitch in the hybrid engine management system left drivers crawling on track, prompting Max Verstappen and Lewis Hamilton to liken it to a Lego race. Mercedes' George Russell retired with an engine failure, while FIA confirmed a full investigation, admitting the software had never been tested in such conditions. But of course, for Verstappen, he has now claimed his first victory of the season, and this is what he had to say after that win.
7: No, but it was because I had to update the software, and then you have to load it into the car. I guess some had some faster laptops than others. That was the delay, just getting the software transferred, I guess, for everyone. But you know, we're partnered with Oracle, so we have very, very fast connection. So we were there, you know, we were waiting for half an hour, so maybe some others had a bit of a slower connection.
5: And finally, in tennis news, Novak Djokovic battled back from a set down to defeat the top seed Alexander Zverev and book his place in the China Open semifinals. The 39-year-old Serbian won 4-6, 6-4 and 6-4 against world number 2 Zverev and will play Daniil Medvedev in the last four. For 5 Breakfast Sport, I am Olizondo.
0: A look at your weather this morning. Pretoria, a high of 23 degrees. Polokwane and Johannesburg, 22. Mbombela, 26. Mahikeng, 25. Bloemfontein and Cape Town, 24. Kimberley, Kugompo and Durban, highs of 26 degrees. George, 29. And Gqeberha, Richards Bay and Pietermaritzburg, highs of 27. For 5 Breakfast, news and weather on Thabo Baloyi.
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10: What did I miss?
11: The traffic jam in Bloemfontein. It's ridiculous. Like,
12: The lot.
13: Traffic in the stuck here on Bloemfontein.
11: Bloemfontein. 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
9: Bloemfontein is insane.
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10: Okay. Genuinely apologize. I didn't see this.
13: It would have been nice if you let us know that there was a traffic jam leaving Poefontein.
10: Sure. Wow, the people of Poefontein. Really? No, Poefontein.
14: Upset.
10: No,
14: already.
10: I'm so sorry. No. Well, you know I get tongue-tied. And honestly, I genuinely do apologize. Guys, I'm so sorry. Please play a song. I'm going to get...
14: Clearly, you're so upset.
10: I'm sorry. I don't know. I'm sorry. I promise.
14: You know what?
10: I'll have the update.
14: You know
10: I promise, Sammy. Yeah, I promise.
14: Because it doesn't exist.
10: Guys!
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1: Show. Let's take a look at what's happening on your roads this morning. In Cape Town, on the N7 north of the ramp to Bosmans Dam Road, there's congestion there. Expect delays. There's also a stationary vehicle on the N2 inbound before Spine Road. All lanes are open, no delays. And there's reports of several road closures due to protest action. That's on the N2 outbound at the R300, at the R300 south at Stellenbosch Arterial Road, and the R300 north at the N2 outbound ramp. Make use of alternative routes. In Gauteng, there's an accident on the N1 northbound before the Golden Highway. The left lane is closed. For 5 Breakfast Traffic, I'm Thabo.

0: Mosquito Agento does Tiki Tiki 5 Breakfast on 5. And so we were talking about earlier, I was super honored. I won a 40 Under 40 award this past weekend. And then, thank you so much. Woo!
1: Go Hammy!
2: Woo! Woo! Woo!
0: But anyway, so Tabo Shammy messaged me in a frantic panic asking if I forgot my wife's name when I made my acceptance speech.
3: Yes. No, because you're like, thank you to my wife.
0: Yeah,
3: and,
0: yeah.
3: And then you said the name. I was like, well, that does not sound like Sarah.
0: I thought it was funny because, we were there together. We sat next to each other. And we did the whole thing, you know what I mean? Like, she went to got her hair done, got a dress, and I did my version of all that. But anyway, no, I just used a pet name for her. I thought it would be funny.
3: Oh.
0: So like a lot of this is not common or not unique.
3: Sebe, you said Sebe.
0: No, I didn't say Sebe.
3: I heard that. Oli, did you watch the video?
1: Isn't that ears?
3: Yes,
1: so
3: I thought yeah. Machong.
0: Oli, it's better than you. Something that sounds very close to that.
1: Oh yo,
3: no,
1: oh, Oli, what?
3: I
1: what?
3: Heard Sebe. I promise you, I was like,
0: but why? How would that make sense?
3: Maybe it's the lights. You are hungry, and then you end up being tongue-tied. I don't know.
0: No. So okay.
1: Okay, Hammy, you know, there was some soccer player.
0: Yeah.
1: When they won the Man of the Match award, they thanked someone else instead of the wife.
0: Yeah, oh, they thanked their side.
1: Is that
0: check,
1: not
0: yeah.
1: What happened with you?
0: My God, no. No. Let me give you some context. Okay. So this is a big thing. As I said, there's like state security there, and it was all to do. No, but so I got called up to go on stage, and Dr. Nkosasana Dlamini Zuma had just made a speech ahead of this and whatever. So I knew I had to thank and acknowledge her. And I knew that I had to also, well, I wanted to anyway, acknowledge my family. But I thought it would be funny to... Do you really not hear this? Okay, so there's a very common pet name for people that's name is Sarah. That I used. Did you want to hear the audio and see?
1: Please.
0: This, what did you think that I said?
3: Sebe. No, I heard Sebe. No ways. Hold on.
4: 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Known for talking, taking radio out of the studio, he once walked 330 kilometers live on air from Johannesburg to Polokwane. He co-founded and leads Hammy Eats, one of the country's most influential food discovery platforms.
0: Okay, and I'm walking on stage.
5: Dr. Dlamini Zuma said this when she asked the question, is South Africa and Africa going to leapfrog? I believe, yes, we will. And I believe that it is as the consequence of all the people that are in this room. I dedicate this award to my beautiful wife, Sebe.
3: Thank you.
5: And my son, Finn Julian.
0: Now, can you honestly not hear that?
1: She said Sebe.
3: Oh, okay, that.
0: Do you understand? You also look shocked, though.
3: But do you hear? I'm not crazy, right?
0: No, guys.
1: Who is Sebe?
3: Hi.
0: This can't be like an only me thing. Please help help them out.
3: No.
0: I feel like you guys are having me on here.
3: No,
1: no
3: way.
1: You said Sebe.
3: I mean, at some point, I'm thinking, hey, maybe because you saw it at 2 a.m., you were tired, you misheard.
0: No, but man. No. So, someone, please, I can't bring myself to do this.
1: Oh, my
0: her
1: goodness.
0: Your name is Sarah.
3: How Sebe Hammond?
0: No. No, what did I say? Please, for the love of God,
1: oh,
0: maybe even
1: goodness.
0: If your name is Sarah or you have a Sarah in your life, please explain to these two what I said and what's gone on. Because they're not even having me on. They are legitimately shocked. I am equally
1: as
0: shocked.
1: You're thanking someone else.
0: No!
1: Hammy!
0: No, I'm not.
1: This is
3: well, don't
1: a
3: start
1: disaster.
3: Anything. No, he says he was thanking his wife. I think he misspoke. Like,
0: I didn't misspeak. I said exactly what I intended to say.
1: Sebe.
0: No, you're hearing it wrong.
1: Please,
0: explain on the WhatsApp line.
1: And how's your wife feeling at the moment?
0: She's fine.
3: Did she even? I know.
0: You are going to be explained.
1: You are the things
0: to.
1: We have to tolerate in marriage.
3: Imagine.
0: No ways. No ways,
3: guys. Sarah, I need to text her.
0: No ways.
3: Okay?
1: Yeah,
0: No.
5: Because I do not even have.
6: Hey guys, he didn't say it's Sebe. He said Sebe, as in bear, as in a bear. Sarah bear.
0: Yes.
6: Everyone knows that's a nickname for Sarah.
0: No Everyone way. Knows
6: Come on,
0: that.
6: Guys.
0: That's true.
3: No
1: I
3: ways.
1: Heard Sebe.
0: Well, yeah. Then clean your ears. But I mean, like, it's a... Sebe is a super... Have you never heard that?
3: No.
0: Someone's
1: no.
0: called Sarah, Sebe.
1: Uh-oh. But guys. Also, if I'm accepting an award, why would I say I thank my husband, T-Man? You know?
3: Right?
1: Because I would because say Tabo. Because what if I've got another T-Man? You know?
0: Well, perish the thought that that doesn't run through my mind. But I mean, also, I thought it was sweet and endearing.
2: Good morning, guys. So my name's not Sarah. My second name is Sarah. But he's saying Sebe. So like Sebe.
0: Everyone knows that.
1: Hey, Hammy.
0: Hey. People always tell me they're I'm going home.

0: One Republic, pay that toll. Five breakfasts and five him. It's all in what you hear, hey? Huh? Huh?
1: Mm-hmm.
2: Yo, Hammy.
3: Nick, were you sitting at a table and you saying your wife was next to you, so Sarah was on your right, Tepa was on your left? Is this, I'm trying to understand how this is pictured.
0: I refuse to be complicit in this attack.
4: Morning, five breakfast team. When I first watched the video on Facebook on Hammy Eats page, I also thought he said that. But now if he's saying everybody with Sarah, a name Sarah, please explain. Say bear, like Sarah bear, like a bear named Sarah, but shortened for say bear.
0: It was something else people heard.
3: What I'd like to know is how does Sarah feel about this?
2: Yeah.
3: And then also, how does Tepe feel about this?
0: Yeah. So she didn't like it. She didn't like that I used a nickname. She was like, use my name.
2: Why? Exactly. Why?
0: And I was like, no, but it was so sweet. And she was like, no, you'd had too much by that point.
5: First one in my bloodline. First one in my generation. To hear that Sarah is called Sebe.
2: Huh?
6: Thank you.
5: Okay, huh? Or Bear. Okay, Top Bear. Okay, Knee Bear. Okay, Mar Bear, because we might as well. I had no idea, but now I know. And also, congratulations, Nick. Wow, 40 under 40. Look at you.
0: Thank you very much. No, it is a thing. It's 100% a thing. There's one other thing people heard as well.
6: Okay.
0: What do you think that might be?
2: Please don't.
0: No, no, no, not that.
2: Oh.
6: What's that?
0: No, no, no.
7: Nick and team. Sorry, Nick. I heard Sepe, and I've never heard of Sepe. I mean, I don't understand it. Am I being blunt? Sarah, Sepe. I don't get the connection. Maybe you can explain it a little bit more.
0: Okay, well, Isabel, I don't want to make assumptions about you, but I was going to say maybe it's a white thing. Now it would seem not, I think.
6: And I know a Sarah. Like, I know, like her boyfriend.
0: And she knows Sebe. Text her right now. I promise you she knows.

0: Jono, Runaway, Five Breakfast on 5FM. Ka-ching, ka-ching, do you feel me?
1: Yes, I feel you so much.
0: Come on. Talk to me.
1: Muddy Mondays is going to be incredible. So Thuli Magubane, the financial expert, and the Money Babies were actually following up on last week's conversation. But this time around, we want to take a look at crowdfunding, you know, in terms of how it's come about, you know, and just some of the platforms that are used in South Africa. Is crowdfunding actually regulated? If so, how? And, you know, how do we actually recognize legitimate platforms? And then we'll also delve deeper into the Section 18A certificate. So this is a chat that you definitely don't want to miss.
0: Nice. It's going to be cool and exciting and interesting and informative, and it's happening just after 8, which it happens to be now. That means news. The very sexy Thabo Baloyi is waiting.
2: Limpopo Insurance murder trial to begin today, and UN says extreme heat puts pregnant women at risk.
1: Coming up in your sport, Bafana Bafana have surged to 48th place in the FIFA Men's World Rankings following their 3 consecutive victories. Plus, Max Verstappen has won his first victory of the season after a chaotic Bahrain Grand Prix in Malaysia. I'll have more of those details for you at 8:30.
2: Good morning. Let's start with the courts. The trial of 10 people accused of insurance-related murders is set to begin in the High Court in Polokwane, Limpopo this morning. The accused include a former police sergeant, Rachel Kutumela, her daughter, Flora Shokane, and her sister, Anna. They allegedly took out life insurance on unsuspecting victims and later killed them to claim the money. Randani Rarepaswa reports.
3: Accused number 1 to 3, the suspected ringleaders, Rachel Kutumela, Anna, and Flora Shokane, have been in custody since the arrest in October 2 years ago. The other 7 accused were arrested in March this year. One of the accused, William Shokane, has passed away last month while in custody. All the accused had their bail applications dismissed.
2: Cape Town's traffic authorities say several of the city's major routes have been closed due to incidents of public violence this morning. Motorists have been urged to avoid affected areas and make use of alternative routes. The R300 southbound is closed at Hindle Road, with a second closure at Stellenbosch Arterial Road. The R300 northbound is also closed at the N2. ANC Secretary General Fikile Mbalula says an unsuccessful outcome in their Constitutional Court appeal regarding the party's PR candidate list submission would have a devastating impact on the party's performance in the local government elections. Mbalula was speaking to our news desk on the sidelines of the party's National Working Committee meeting in Kugompo City in the Eastern Cape.
4: We do have challenges that are normal like anywhere else, but they become unique in the Eastern Cape because of litigation. And the litigants have sort of been successful in terms of their litigation here in the province, and we are dealing with those particular matters. And the projection that there is almost a state of collapse and chaos in the province is far from the truth.
2: The United Nations climate change chief, Simon Steele, has warned that rising temperatures are putting pregnant mothers and newborn babies at increasing risk. He was speaking at the UN pre-COP talks in Fiji's Nadi ahead of next month's COP31 summit in Turkey. Here's the BBC's Sophie Glass-Ryan with the report.
5: The picture is clear and very disturbing, according to Simon Steele. Climate-driven extreme heat during pregnancy is increasingly linked to premature birth, stillbirth, low birth weight, and maternal complications. Mr. Steele calls pregnancy and birth the new fault line in the global climate crisis, and one which is potentially fatal. This year, around 33 countries reported their hottest July since records began.
2: A reminder of the top story this hour. The trial of 10 people accused of insurance-related murders is set to begin in the High Court in Polokwane, Limpopo, this morning. I
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7: The game is guess the celebrity. 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
2: Let's take a look at what's happening on your roads. Starting in Cape Town, as you may have heard on the news just now, there's a stationary vehicle on the N2 inbound before Spine Road. All lanes are open, no delays. And several road closures due to protests. That's on the N2 outbound at the R300, the R300 South at Stellenbosch Arterial, and the R300 North at the N2 outbound. Make use of alternative routes. In Gauteng, there's an accident on the R21 northbound at Pomona Road. The left lane is affected. There's also a crash involving multiple vehicles on the N1 northbound at the ramp to the N12 eastbound at Diepkloof Interchange. The left lane is affected. In KwaZulu-Natal, there's an accident on the N2 northbound after the Dickens Road off-ramp in Amanzimtoti, and an accident at the Josiah Gumede Road and Stapleton Road in Pinetown. A look at your weather this morning. Pretoria, a high of 23 degrees. Johannesburg and Polokwane, 22. Mbombela, 26. Mahikeng, 25. Bloemfontein and Cape Town, 24. Kimberley, Bugompo and Durban highs of 26, George 29, and Gqeberha, Richards Bay and Pietermaritzburg all highs of 27 degrees. For 5 Breakfast News, Weather and Traffic, I'm Thabo Baloyi.

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0: It's Munga K. Strat on Fire. All right, Carly, give it to us. Money Mondays.
1: Money Mondays truly is going to be interesting. So I've asked our money babies to tell us what is crowdfunding and give us examples of crowdfunding that they know of. And for them to also just share if they believe that crowdfunding is a good or a bad thing. This is what they had to say.
2: Money Mondays.
3: Crowdfunding is where people, they fund for like things for construction, like for the crews to help check up the bricks to build an example, like large buildings and office places. And then some examples of crowdfunding are tall buildings like Mall of Africa, PSG, and some other tall buildings.
4: Hello, my name is Guni, and crowdfunding is when you pay for an amount of people to be at like a function or a concert. They are your crowd. And it's a bad thing because you're just wasting money when you can do it maybe online.
5: Giving a lot of people funds, like giving charity homes and hospice. Funds to provide for the needy. Crowdfunding is a good idea because you assist those in need.
6: My name is Goba Mukahi.
7: Crowdfunding is like when people, is a practice to raise money for projects and businesses. I think a crowdfunding is a good.
1: Yay! Oh, love, love, love, my money babies. Thank you for coming through, even though it is school holidays for some of them, of course. And then we rope in our favorite financial expert, Thuli Makubane. A very good morning to you. Very interesting responses that we got there from the money babies. Some saying it's money that is raised to have a crowd in front of you. And others saying it's for the purposes of constructions and building. What exactly is crowdfunding, Thuli?
8: Good morning, Paulie. Morning to the team and good morning to the listeners. So crowdfunding is not really a new concept, per se. I mean, if you want to think about it, it's a concept where a group of people come together, pool their money for a particular project, a particular need, or any other cause that may require a lot of money. So think about it. If you've ever been to church, there's usually a collection plate that goes around. So think of it that way. You know, everybody gets to put a little bit in that collection plate so that the cause is funded.
1: All right. So how did it then, you know, come about initially, you know, and some of the crowdfunding platforms in South Africa, if we can mention those as well?
8: So the actual crowdfunding as we know it today obviously evolved with the internet. And what the internet actually allowed individuals to do is to be able to reach thousands of people, and not even people in your own community. You can reach people across, you know, across borders, so around the world. And the first platform started in the early 2000s in the US. And in South Africa, the first, you know, pioneering platform that went live was Thunder Fund, and it actually went live in South Africa in June 2013. And since then, we've seen different types of platforms actually launched. And I should also just also mention that with crowdfunding itself, I mean, it's not as straightforward. There's different types of models, and I'll just go through them very briefly. There's the donation-based crowdfunding, where you give money without expecting a financial return. And then there's the reward-based crowdfunding, where you actually contribute to receive a certain reward, could be a product or service or any other reward that is stated. And then there's also lending crowdfunding, which entrepreneurs would use. You know, you're starting a business and you require some capital.

0: Yeah, and so you'd set up a lending crowdfunding, and you'd put how much you need and when people can actually expect their monies to be paid back. And then the fourth one is the investment or equity crowdfunding, where you invest in a business as well, and you become a shareholder in that business. And each one of those actually has to be looked at differently.
1: Sure. Very interesting, especially now that we know the different types of crowdfunding. So are they then all regulated? And if so, how?
0: So there isn't one crowdfunding act per se in South Africa. How the FSCA deals with crowdfunding is based on the four that I've just explained. So it is a donation-based type platform or cause, then all the rules that we spoke about last week that relates to NPOs, public benefit organizations, Section 18 approvals, all of those would then qualify. So if it is a lending based, then you know you're looking at almost a banking type activity. So all the regulation that's related to pooled resources, to Banking Act, the Lending Act, the National Credit Regulatory Act, all of those acts would then be you know used to actually look at that type of crowdfunding activity, and that would be the same as an investment as well. So for you as a consumer, if you're trying to decide whether or not to donate to a platform or donate to entrepreneurs, not donate, but lend to entrepreneurs who are raising money to start a business or build a particular product, you need to do your due diligence.
1: Sure. And, you know, of course, we also need to look at how one is able to recognize a legitimate platform so that we're not scammed. You know, I remember, you know, just in terms of some of the money babies, some saying, yes, it's a good thing. Others, not so much, because there is that possibility of fraud that can take place. So how then do we recognize that this platform is legitimate?
0: So definitely, you know, it's an open ground for scammers to use to get, you know, they use emotion, especially if it's for, you know, a particular sick child or a disaster that has happened. So first thing you need to actually look at is the platform itself. How long has it been around? Can you find any information around it on the internet? So be careful for new platforms. I would advise use platforms that have been established for quite a long time, that have a track record. And then the next thing as well, just because the platform is legitimate does not necessarily mean that the causes that are listed on the platform itself, they are all legitimate. So scammers can go on legitimate platforms and actually scam you. So I would advise people first to verify the platform itself, verify the person or the organization that's raising the funds, understand how the funds are going to be used, and ask for records if you need to. Make sure that they have all the registration documents. They can show you annual financial statements, all of that, and then also make sure that if you are donating to an overseas organization, try and do as much, due diligence there. Although if it's an overseas organization, it becomes a lot more difficult to verify, whereas at least in South Africa, you can have access to information and use that to verify.
1: Sure. And then, you know, just to recap on the Section 18A certificate, and then also in terms of crowdfunding, to understand if, you know, once you've donated, are you able to receive a Section 18A certificate?
0: So, as we mentioned last week, to receive a Section 18 approval from SARS, you need to be registered as a public benefit organization with SARS. So in order to get the Section 18A certificate, you need to first find out if the organization is registered as a PBO with SARS and whether or not they are approved and whether they can issue you with a certificate. So donating to a cause on a crowdfunding platform does not necessarily mean it is tax deductible. You need to actually verify that information before you actually give your donation. So it's an important element. So just because it's, you know, it's a crowdfunding platform does not necessarily mean they'll be able to issue you with the certificate.
1: All right. And then maybe just on the other side of the coin, Thuli, if I am looking to set up a campaign, is it easy, you know, if I want to maybe urge people to help me crowdfund for my next vacation? How easy would that be?
0: Well, if people see your vacation as a worthy cause, you've been working very hard and you're stressed out. So you would go to the platform and actually register. And the platforms themselves, they do try, you know, and take a certain level of care and due diligence when registering individuals and causes. But that doesn't necessarily mean that, you know, scamsters or fraudsters are not there, because they can submit fraudulent documents. Mm-hmm. So you've got to basically go to the platform, find out what the requirements are, submit all the required documents before your cause is made live on the platform.
1: Sure, Thuli, I always love chatting to you, and I know people also reach out privately. How can they do so for those who are still not aware?
0: Please reach out to me via social media at all the socials at Thuli Makubane. You'll be able to find me there. And then also send me an email if you want to have a further discussion. It's magoobs17@gmail.com. Magoobs with a Z, 17@gmail.com.
1: That is our favorite financial expert, Thuli Makubane, and of course our Money Babies, chatting all things crowdfunding on Money Mondays.
2: I love it. I love it. I do. Let's head out onto the roads. His name is Tap.
3: Let's take a look at what's happening on your roads in Gauteng. There's a stationary vehicle on the N1 northbound at Rigel Avenue. The left lane is closed. There's an accident on the R21 northbound at Pomona Road. The left lane is affected. Expect delays on the N3 north between the Elands Interchange and the Caldenace Interchange. There's also an accident in Sandton on the N1 south before Greyston Drive. It's causing heavy delays from the Buccleuch Interchange. In KwaZulu-Natal, there's an accident on the N2 northbound after the Dickens Road off-ramp in Amanzimtoti, and an accident on the N3 north at the ramp to Sadara Road. The right lane is affected. In Cape Town, an accident on the N1 inbound before Brighton Road. The right lane is closed. And remember, several road closures in Cape Town due to protests. That's the N2 outbound at the R300, the R300 south at Stellenbosch Arterial, and the R300 north at the N2 outbound ramp. For 5 Breakfast Traffic, I'm Thabo Baloyi.
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5: I've watched my town change mayors 3 times in 2 years. 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It just lets the ANC back in. I want my town to work for all. So in this election, I'm voting Democratic Alliance.
6: This political party advertisement was paid for by the political party concerned. 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
7: We all? 1, 2, 3, go!

Kendrick Lamar, Mary J. Blige, 5 Breakfast on 5FM. We're going to do Buzzword. It's a new week of Buzzword, so if you're keen to play, send your name on the WhatsApp line, 0825505151. We'll have it out with you just after 8:30. Got one last look at sport for the day that's coming up on just the other side. Hold on very tightly. Ben Rodriguez, plug it in, baby. What you got for us?

In your headlines this morning, the IFP has vowed to embark on a campaign to ensure the deportation of all undocumented foreign nationals in Itegwini should the party win control of the municipality in November. And the trial of 10 people accused of insurance-related murders is set to begin in the High Court in Polokwane, Limpopo this morning. Yona Katsi Lady has the full bulletin at 9 o'clock.

0: Olizondo. A very good morning to you. Let's take a final look at your sport news. We'll start things off with football. Bafana Bafana have surged to 48th in the FIFA Men's World Rankings, climbing with a gain of 6.22 points to 1,468.88. Their rise has been powered by three consecutive victories, which was a 2-1 win over Guinea, a 5-0 demolition of Eritrea, and a statement 1-0 win against Egypt in Cairo last night. This was for their international friendly match. And this marks their first time back at 48th since April 2011, before slipping out of the top 50 for more than a decade. So this, of course, is a clear sign of momentum building ahead of the AFCON 2027 qualifiers, and shows a significant milestone in their resurgence under Pitso Mosimane. Now, in terms of that 1-0 win against Egypt last night, it was courtesy of Puso Ditejade, and this is what he had to say after scoring on debut.
1: Very happy for me to score my debut goal. I'm happy for the work the guys gave, and we want to go to other games for November next camp and go with like the right mentality to win all the games we have. I'm very happy for me to score my debut goal.
0: And still with football, South Africa's under-23s drew 1-1 with Algeria in their second friendly match at the Dr. Petrus Mulumela Stadium, wrapping up their preparations for the 2027 AFCON under-23 qualifiers. In terms of the Nations League action, Netherlands have now moved to the summit of Group A2 following a 2-1 victory over Serbia. Greece remain unbeaten after holding Germany to a draw. 10-man Portugal have booked their place in the quarterfinals with a 2-1 win over Norway. Israel, they drew 1-1 with the Republic of Ireland. Moving now to tennis news, Novak Djokovic battled back from a set down to defeat top seed Alexander Zverev and book his place in the China Open semi-finals. The 39-year-old Serbian triumphed 4-6, 6-4 and 6-4 against world number 2 Zverev and will play Daniil Medvedev in the last four. Djokovic's victory over Zverev has now dented the German's quest to finish the year as the world's number one ranked player. But of course, for Djokovic, he admits that he didn't start well.
2: At the beginning, it was quite cold. I honestly didn't feel warmed up. But my fault, you know, gave him early break, and then it was hard to come back in the first set. I had some couples break points to break him back, and when he was serving for a set at 5-4, didn't use that. But then I kind of felt already from the midway first set, I was starting to get a good rhythm, at least on my serve.
0: Let's move now to motorsport news, where Max Verstappen won a chaotic Formula One Bahrain Grand Prix in Malaysia. And in terms of that victory, it was his first of the season. But of course, there was a glitch in the hybrid engine management system, which left drivers crawling on track, prompting Max Verstappen and Lewis Hamilton to liken it to a Lego race. Mercedes George Russell retired with an engine failure, while the FIA confirmed a full investigation, admitting that the software had never been tested in such conditions. Let's hear from Verstappen.
3: No, but it was because they had to update the software, and then you have to load it into the car. I guess some had some faster laptops than others. That was the delay, just getting the software transferred, I guess, for everyone. But you know, we're partnered with Oracle, so we have very, very fast connection. So we were there, you know, we were waiting for half an hour. So maybe some others had a bit of a slower connection.
0: And finally, in golf news, Poland's Adrian Marong wept tears of joy after winning the Alfred Daniel Championship by 2 strokes as he powered past South African Casey Jarvis in a dramatic final day yesterday. Marong capitalized on Jarvis' failure to hold on to his 2-shot overnight lead as the South African faded with a last round of 72 to finish 18 under par for the tournament. The 33-year-old Marong ended at 20 under after carding a 68 in his triumphant final round. Jude Van Wyk will have more for you on the 5 Drive for 5 Breakfast Sport. I am Olizondo.
4: A look at your weather this morning. Pretoria, a high of 23 degrees. Johannesburg and Polokwane, 22. Mbombela, 26 degrees. Mahikeng, 25. Cape Town and Bloemfontein, 24. Kimberley, 26. George, 29. Gqeberha and Richards Bay and Pietermaritzburg, 27. And both Durban and Kugombo, highs of 26 degrees. For 5 Breakfast News and Weather, I'm Thabo Baloyi.

0: Million Dollar Baby. It's Tommy Richmond, Five Breakfast on 5FM. Okay, all right. So we have now very serious matters that need addressing and dealing with, and that is pertaining to which exactly of Buzzword Baby. You know the buzzword works, right? We do it every day on the show. It's a lot of fun. Five questions, all of the buzzword and the answer. You're happy to play along at home or wherever you are right now, and you could even be on the WhatsApp line. So, Marushka, good morning.
1: Good morning. How are you?
0: I'm well. Aren't you getting married this month?
1: Yes, on the 31st of October.
0: Oh, my God. How do we feel?
1: Thank you. Very excited. Very surreal, I would say.
0: Yeah, but and your miniatures, are they done?
1: No, my sister came to stay with me, so they got to me.
0: Don't worry. The buzzword is born. Five questions, all going to have born somewhere in their answer. Question number one. What word describes a baby that's only very recently entered the world?
1: We have one of these in the family. He is a newborn.
0: He's a newborn, yay! Yes. What does Holy Hope for Tabor's soul? It's a phrase that means undergoing a major personal or spiritual transformation, beginning life with a renewed sense of purpose.
1: Born again.
0: Yes.
2: Well done.
0: Hallelujah. Okay. Question number three. What adjective describes someone who refuses to change their mind or behavior, even when others strongly encourage them to? The person is very.
1: Oh, this is my sister that was staying with me. Stubborn.
2: Yes. Nice. Done.
0: Okay. Question number four. What phrase became closely associated with the idea that every person has an inherent right to freedom rather than captivity or oppression? People born 94 and after are referred to as?
1: Oh, not born free.
0: Yes, born free is correct. Oh, there we go. Okay, we got one more here. What might your mother say to you if to basically say, I'm not naive, gullible, or that easily fooled?
1: I'm not gullible.
0: Think about it's a saying. This isn't my first rodeo.
1: Oh, this isn't my first rodeo. Not born to run, born and raised. Natural born, no. Not natural
2: not
1: born.
2: Not tomorrow?
1: Tomorrow, today, Kusaka.
3: The day before today.
1: Yesterday, I'm not yesterday born, no. I have not. Oh, boy, I'm not born yesterday. Yay, I wasn't born yesterday.
0: We got there. Congratulations. 5 out of 5 is yours. Hey, good luck with the wedding preparation.
1: Thank you so much, you guys. I will call you on the day.
0: Please. You have to. I can't wait for that call. And you're getting married on Halloween, too.
1: Yes, our favorite day of the year.
0: Amazing. I am so into all of this, and we will expect that call by breakfast, 5FM.
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0: It's a deal, and Georgia Smith called Coming Home. Five Breakfast on 5 FM. All right, check it out. Look who it is. Crabo in purple, baby.
1: Good morning.
2: So, it's World Teachers Day today.
0: Yes, correct.
2: I'm going to call a teacher of mine from primary school who's really, really dear to my heart. Mm. It was very difficult to choose one teacher for myself that had a massive impact, right? Mm. And I decided on this particular teacher who I'm going to give a call to. Luckily, it's still school holidays, so she is available during that time. But we're also going to open up the conversation and see if you can remember that one teacher you really feel like had an impact on you. Nick, do you remember yours?
0: Yeah, tons, man.
2: Yeah.
0: I mean, the there was one who was like really good with challenging our ideas and getting us to think critically. His name was Mr. Hellenberg, Roy Hellenberg. He's late now. And then there was another one, Terrence Scar, music teacher.
2: Ooh.
0: Incredibly, like, enforced discipline like you wouldn't believe, but encouraged passion. And there are so many bands, acts, DJs, artists that are world famous now, many of which have on 5FM play all the time, that come from his tutelage.
2: Sure.
0: And so, yeah, oh my goodness, man. Yeah, plenty. Tabo, probably not. I mean, he was a rebel, always trying to get expelled.
3: Oh, no, absolutely. Actually, a lot of my teachers, I remember a lot of them. They were lovely to me. Mm. I want to say my grandmother, but she wasn't my teacher. But my grandmother really, like, she went the extra mile for her students. And, you know, her students didn't come from the most privileged backgrounds. And I know a lot of the instances where so we'd bump into somebody and they'd say, "Ma'am, do you remember me?" And she'd go, "No, I don't remember you." But honestly, my Afrikaans teacher in grade 9.
2: Oh, yeah?
3: Mrs. Dreyer.
2: Oh, yeah?
3: She was such a source of comfort for me when I was going through the bullying, but I also even needed to, like, adjust to, like, a subject.
2: Yes.
3: Because when I was in grade 9, my Afrikaans wasn't that good.
2: Mm.
3: You know, but she would give me, like, extra homework, textbooks, and say, "Well, this is how you say this. Read this magazine." She was such a good form of support for me. And I always remember, and we still chat to this day.
2: That's incredible.
1: Oh, Tabo, you're such a teacher's pet.
3: Oh, yeah, absolutely.
2: I imagine him being a teacher's pet for real.
3: Oh, yeah, I was.
1: Oh, I have quite a few teachers, but the one that really does stand out is Miss Maseko.
2: Oh.
1: And taught us economics.
2: Oh.
1: That was in grade 5.
2: Wow.
1: And I always speak about this because at the time, the school had quite a lot of white teachers.
2: Yes.
1: You know, so she was one of the very few black teachers. And the fact that she also taught economics, finance, you know, and she had such a great grasp on numbers.
2: Oh.
1: And the car that she drove, she looked so beautiful. You know, she looked like what I wanted to look like, you know, when I grew up. So I loved her so much. She was so sassy as well, just so confident. So yeah, Miss Maseko really does stand out for me.
2: And now I understand the MBA girly in you. Now that you explain, Miss Maseko,
1: yeah.
2: I get it.
1: Absolutely.
2: We're showing love to our teachers today. All that and more coming up on 5 Mornings with Kanabo.
0: She's on the other side. We'll say goodbye in about 3 minutes, 19 seconds time.

0: Kalani, after hours, five breakfast on Fire FM. Right, get on out of here. You would not believe it today. Gym Baddies season two continues. Tabaloa is going to follow early to the gym. She is ecstatic. She has not been happier about anything in the last 6 months.
1: Happy, you always want me to be mean.
0: Go ahead. And go ahead.
1: Yeah, well, Tabo told me this morning that he has decided to change his mind about gym and is going this morning. So I'm not happy because I was going to be the only person, you know, in gym. So yeah, Tabo, welcome back, I think.
2: No,
1: whatever.
2: Okay. I decided to change gyms and come back. So now it's back.
1: You decided to change gyms?
2: Change gyms, yes, and come back.
1: Which gym were you at?
2: Because I was at the other one. You don't know it, but it's quite far. But it's not here.
1: Were you also just signing on the register?
2: Oh, no. Trust me, I was lifting weights. I was doing the cardio, you know, the hamster wheel of torture. But so, yeah, I put in the work. Absolutely. Everything.
1: Okay, so you do have your bag with you, everything. Oh,
2: yeah. I've got my headphones, and I've got two Bluetooth headsets in case the other one like dies because I didn't charge any of them.
1: Ugh, Tabo. Mm-hmm. I don't know if I believe you.
2: No, you'll see me. You will see me. I'm walking right behind you, actually.
0: Aha. Mm. Good luck to you. Oh, Lee.
1: Oh, this is not going to be a great session.
0: Well, you try your best, you know. We'll see you on just the other side. Have a great day. Five Breakfast on 5M out.

Leading stories in your news this hour. IFP vows to deport undocumented foreign nationals from Eteguini, and teen linked to child exploitation network to appear in court.

0: A very good morning to you. We start with election news. The IFP has vowed to embark on a campaign to ensure the deportation of all undocumented foreign nationals in eThekwini should the party win control of the municipality in November. IFP eThekwini mayoral candidate Mkhuleko Hlengwa was speaking at the party's election manifesto launch in eThekwini, Durban, yesterday.
1: Election is not a municipal competence. We will nonetheless prioritize, through intergovernmental relations, a deportation process of all illegal foreign immigrants to ensure that eThekwini works for Durbanites and for South Africans and for us to push back on crime, human trafficking and drugs.
0: Staying in eThekwini, Mayor Cyril Gxaba says major infrastructure projects are underway to address the metro's ongoing water challenges. He says the 11 billion rand Lower Umkomazi bulk water scheme is expected to provide an additional 78 megalitres of water a day when completed in 2029. Gxaba briefed the media yesterday on the municipality's efforts to improve water supply.
2: Since 2017, the city has been battling with floods that damage our underground infrastructure, resulting in some communities disconnected from our services. From that time, the city has been investing in repairing and reconstructing the damaged infrastructure.
0: Over in the courts, the trial of 10 people accused of insurance-related murders is set to begin in the High Court in Polokwane, Limpopo this morning. The accused include a former police sergeant, Rachel Kutumela, her daughter, Flora Shukane, and her sister, Anna Shukane. They allegedly took out life insurance on unsuspecting victims and later killed them to claim the money. Rendane Ralepaswa reports.
3: Accused number 1 to 3, the suspected ringleaders Rachel Kutumela, Anna and Flora Shokane have been in custody since their arrest in October 2 years ago. The other 7 accused were arrested in March this year. One of the accused, William Shokane, has passed away last month while in custody. All the accused had their bail applications dismissed.
0: Staying and ending off in the courts, a 16-year-old teenager accused of having links to an online child exploitation network is expected to appear in the Malmesbury Magistrates Court in the Western Cape today. The case was postponed after the teenager was referred for a 30-day mental evaluation. NPA spokesperson Eric Ntabazalila.
4: The NPA has increased the charges from 11 to 15. And more charges are likely to be added as the investigation continues. There was a recommendation made by the district surgeon that the accused be referred for mental evaluation. The court endorsed that recommendation. As a result, the accused has been referred for a mental evaluation at Valkenburg Psychiatric Hospital.
0: Recapping the top story this hour, the IFP has vowed to embark on a campaign to ensure the deportation of all undocumented foreign nationals in eThekwini should the party win control of the municipality in November. For 5 News, I am Yonaka Teledi.
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1: I don't know what I've done. Yo, what an epic weekend we have just come from.
2: Mm-hmm, mm-hmm.
1: Oh, my.

0: goodness. It feels like the festive season in South Africa is officially upon us.
1: Yeah, 100%. I mean, the fact that, you know, schools are almost closed again. You know, it's exam season for a lot of kids. It's crazy.
0: Most people are back

0: We had our 5 FM birthday party.
1: Oh, it was fabulous. Oh, yeah? I loved every single second that I was, of course, there.
0: Yeah.
1: I arrived at like 2 a.m.
0: Oh, my goodness.
1: Because when I knocked off at 1 a.m., I was like starving. So yeah. I was like, let me quickly run and get something to eat before I hit the bars.
0: Good.
1: You know? So I did the wise thing, grabbed a bite, and I wasn't alone. I was with my partner the whole time.
0: Nice.
1: And we partied until there was only one stage left.
0: Oh, my goodness. So wait, this is, because I mean, this is your new boyfriend.
1: Yes.
0: So this was his first 5 FM party.
1: 100%. It was his first 5 FM party. He had a blast. He really does enjoy electronic dance music,
0: okay,
1: and all the super dubstepy stuff. So he was in his element. If it was up to him, we would have stayed much longer than we did.
0: I love that. I remember at some point I was at the wedding. It was the after party of the wedding. I was busy voice noting Tay Champagne, with lots of noise in the background.
1: Oh yeah, I remember the voice notes that you sent.
0: Yeah, it was quite crazy.
1: Yes. I love it. I love it. It was fabulous. Yay.
0: Well, I was in KZN Pongola for my friend's wedding, my first proper traditional Zulu wedding in the midst of KZN.
1: Ooh.
0: Incredible. I'll
1: talk you looked about fabulous.
0: It. Thank
1: by the
0: you.
1: Way. Oh, the pictures, guys.
0: Come on now. I'll let you in on it a little bit later on the show. There's so much happening on the show today. We've got

0: Oh, it's a packed Monday for us.
1: Ooh-wee, I am excited for this Monday. Full steam ahead, darling.
0: Let's do this. Music also epic as you usher into a brand new week. Thank you so much for choosing to spend your morning with us here on 5 Mornings. Here's Sasha Byrne.

0: It's Sasha Byrne, the one, 5 minute mornings with Kangabo. Welcome to Culture Shift. So are we living in the age of quiet quitting? We first heard about quiet quitting at work, right? It is a term that's come up in the last year or two. Basically, instead of resigning, you stop going above and beyond. You do what's required. You protect your time and slowly stop giving the job more energy than you think it deserves. But now, it feels like we're doing the same thing everywhere else. Think about friendships. Instead of telling someone, I don't think this friendship is working anymore, you stop making plans, you take longer to reply, and you eventually drift apart. In dating, we ghost or slowly reduce communication instead of ending things directly. Online, we mute instead of just unfollowing.
1: Mm-hmm,
0: right?
1: Mm-hmm.
0: Even with hobbies, commitments, and social groups, sometimes we don't officially leave. You know?
1: Yeah.
0: We just slowly stop showing up. And maybe that's because we've become better at protecting our peace and recognizing when something isn't serving us anymore. And not everything needs to be some sort of dramatic confrontation or
1: yes.
0: a big goodbye. But then there's another side that I've been thinking about, and that's, are we avoiding conversations that might actually need to happen? And that is why we're quiet quitting, whether it's at work, whether it's soft quitting a friendship, whether it's, you know, whatever else that you feel like, I don't want this anymore, you know, instead of a massive unfollow, we mute a little bit. You know, maybe the real culture shift here isn't quite quitting itself. It's that we found more and more ways to leave without ever saying that we're actually leaving. So that's what we want to get into for culture shift today. Are we protecting our peace by quietly walking away from things that no longer serve us? Or are we becoming a generation that struggles to have uncomfortable conversations?
1: Oh, man, I am a huge quiet quitter.
0: Oh, yeah?
1: Big quiet quitter. I will avoid the difficult conversation whenever I can. Dodge the closure chat if I have. To. I will throw distractions into the mix, you know, in terms of how, you know, the term originated and how I think Gen Z approach the work culture. We don't spend more time than we need to at work, clock in, clock out.
0: Yeah.
1: You're not going to force me to come to any extra curricular activities. No, it's not going to happen. And even in my friendships, I avoid doing the breakup thing nowadays.
0: Oh, yeah?
1: Yeah, I'll just kind of like ignore you. Like, you'll call and I'll ignore you. And then my favorite thing to say, work.
0: It's been busy.
1: It's been busy. You know, yeah, I don't think I'm avoiding hours per se, as some people would. I love going above and beyond whenever I can, you know, doing as much of the weekend shifts and shifts that, you know, I can. But nah. I'm not going to spend extra time doing the extra drinks and seeing colleagues after work if it's not for a meeting. Like, no.
0: So then, as somebody who has then admitted of being a quiet quitter or soft quitter to things that no longer serve you, do you feel like you're just protecting your peace by doing it that way?
1: 100%.
0: Or are you avoiding uncomfortable conversations?
1: For me, for the friendships, it's avoiding, for sure, an avoidant approach. And then with work stuff, I think I've learned my lessons. I've gotten too close to some colleagues and been burnt. And I don't need that anymore in my life. Yeah. So it's for different reasons on both sides. Yeah. Socially, definitely the avoidance side. I don't want to admit if I'm wrong. And I don't really want to have the awkward conversation of like trying to also say, but you were wrong here, you know, because I always feel like sometimes in those conversations, one person might not even apologize, even if we both have things to account for. So let's just not do it.
0: So it's a little bit of both. And when it comes to work, it's not that you are not working hard and trying to quietly quit your job. It's just that you don't want to do the extra social stuff.
1: Yeah. Like, no, please, boss, if it's not mandatory, if I'm not getting paid, if I cannot bill to be there, please cut me out.
0: Okay, but you did the 5FM birthday.
1: Yeah, because it's fun. You know, I want to do fun things when I want to do them.
0: Okay.
1: I don't want to be made to feel like it's mandatory. Like, everyone must come to the coffee and the what tomorrow. No.
0: I know what you wouldn't have done, because I used to have this thing of organizing pre-drinks before 5FM birthday parties. And you would never come to the pre-drinks that I've organized.
1: Yeah, like, pre-drink at home when you're getting ready and then just come to the party. Like, I didn't understand. You guys would basically do like 4 or 5 locations in one night, because sometimes after the party, the official party, there's a second location or a third location, and then already that day I'd already been to a prior quarter of a location in my mind. So no need, thank you.
0: Let us know on 082-550-5151. We're talking about the age of quiet quitting. Are we protecting our peace by quietly walking away from things that no longer serve us? Or are we becoming a generation that struggles to have uncomfortable conversations? 0825505151, let us know. 5 minute
2: warning. Yonaka's been trying to break up with DJ One.
1: Just will not let go.
2: It's been the entire week. Ish, we took it a little bit further. We made a song.
1: Yes, he must hear how crazy it sounds.
3: Devil is a liar. Devil is a liar. People cannot lose you. I'm going to fight for you. Even God knows that.
4: Don't let me go.
3: Baby. Baby. Yeah. They say in English, all absence makes the heart grow fonder.
4: I miss you.
3: I don't know why I miss you a lot.
2: Oh. DJ One, baby, can just honestly understand what he sounds like. It's crazy.
1: I feel relieved.
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0: It's Aristar. Where do we go on 5 Minute Mornings with Kangabo? We're talking about the age of quiet quitting, right? Not only at work, but even soft quitting relationships, whether it's ghosting someone or starting to ignore them a little bit in a relationship or in a friendship, when you stop making plans with that person, stop responding, but you're not officially ending the relationship or the friendship rather. And then there are other places where we soft quit. Social media, instead of completely blocking someone and unfollowing them, you just unmute them. I would rather you mute them. Or you stop even checking their stories. Ooh. And that kind of stuff. But you haven't made it official that this friendship or relationship is over. Are we protecting our peace by quietly walking away from things that no longer serve us? Or are we becoming a generation that struggles to have uncomfortable conversations?
1: I am definitely one of those people, darling.
0: Mm.
2: The gorgeous and gracious 5 Minute Morning Lady.
0: What's up?
2: Happy Monday. I am a quiet, silent, mute quitter. And you know, I need to be the person who really needs to have those uncomfortable, courageous conversations. Mm. Because I'm at that age now where, we need to stand up for ourselves and speak up for ourselves. Mm-hmm. For myself, the thick skin. Thick skin.
0: Very important.
1: Very important.
3: Hey, Five, it is Lindy from Cape Town. I hope you're having a beautiful Monday. I think there's definitely element of both quiet quitting to save your peace, but also we just don't want to have those awkward conversations. I think for me personally, I'm a firm believer in communication and letting your intentions speak for themselves. So I don't want to say like I announce, hey, this is what I want to do, and da-da-da-da-da-da, but I definitely make my actions speak louder than my words. And I often find that like words sort of fall on deaf ears, especially when it comes to colleagues. So I show you what my intentions are by my actions. And if I don't want to put energy into something, I'm not going to do it. And you will see that I'm not going to put energy into it. But if I want to put energy into something and it's fun and exciting, I'm going to put energy into it. So for me, I think actions speak a lot louder than words. Mm. And I think we also need to be a little bit more sort of in tune to what people's actions are, more so to what their words are.
0: Sure.
3: I do think it is beneficial to have those sort of hard conversations with people, especially friends and family. Like, I think it's really, really important. When it comes to work, as long as you are like doing your KPIs and you are fulfilling your contractual obligations, just get your bag and go home.
0: Yeah, Yonaka is a very big believer of getting your bag and going home.
4: Good morning, team. Well, my peace of mind and my sanity is very expensive.
0: Oh, I love that.
4: So I just walk away. It's not so much avoiding the actual uncomfortable conversation. It's more of it just not becoming argumentative or trying to defend or trying to debate about something. Because I believe at some point some individuals, once their minds are made up, there's not much you can do about it. So I just walk away, I keep quiet, and I be the least at the end of the day.
1: Love that. Wise.
0: Listen, just protecting your peace, man. Just protecting your peace. Let us know the age of quiet quitting. When we quiet quit or we soft quit relationships or work or friendships, are we protecting our peace by quietly walking away from things that no longer serve us? Or are we becoming a generation that struggles to have uncomfortable conversations? 082-550-5151. 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

0: It's music from Hannah. This is 5 Minute Mornings with Kangabo. We're talking about quiet quitting or soft quitting relationships and whether we're just at the age of quiet quitting, yes, and not wanting to have uncomfortable conversations, or is it us just really protecting our peace? I feel like sometimes the conversation is just not worth it. You know?
1: Yeah.
0: I sometimes feel like the conversation is not worth it, and so I don't have that conversation.
1: Yeah.
0: But I think in some instances, at some point, I want to sit down and talk about like what's going on. You know?
1: I have to agree, and I think I've been open about the fact that I am such a no to low contact kind of person with some family members. Sometimes you just don't have the capacity, and like you're saying, if the conversation is not worth it, it feels like it's just going to bring troubles from 20 years ago, and now we're moving in circles in this endless loop of blame giving and throwing. Mm. You know, so yeah, I'm one of those people for sure.
0: Let's hear from you on the WhatsApp line.
2: Morning, Karabo Nyanaka. Yo, this combo is like a slap to my face because I'm definitely the type to detach quietly. I detach while I'm in the friendship or relationship. Once I see it's falling apart, I detach myself. Mm. By the time you realize it's falling apart, I'm already gone and I'm already over it.
0: Sure.
2: I'm already avoiding you. yeah, it's bad because I know I'm just avoiding the combo. I get very defensive. Mm. Feel like you're attacking me. I don't like to be vulnerable. Mm. But yeah, I'm working on it. Luckily, my husband understands. It's just like a childhood trauma thing, and I'm working on it. He's patient with me, but I think with most of us it's like that. Our parents didn't think the conversations were necessary to have when it comes to things that are sensitive to us and things that we need to let go. So I think our parents really, most of us, they skip that part, not knowing that it's going to cause us to be so avoidant of serious combos.
0: Mm. You know, I'm only learning now to sit down and have those uncomfortable conversations.
1: Yeah.
0: To say, hey, Chomi, you know when you did 1, 2, 3, I that really hurt me. And I think for me personally, I've had to learn to wait for the right time. Mm. Because I did sometimes have uncomfortable conversations, but I wouldn't wait for the right time.
1: Yeah, you were just kind of like, almost even in the most inconvenient moment, just like, bazaar!
0: All of a sudden, want to talk about something so serious. And it's just like, hey, I don't have capacity for the conversation you want to have right now. So I'm learning that, not only to have the uncomfortable conversation, but to choose the right time to have the uncomfortable conversation.
1: Yeah.
3: I'm going to say, slowly walking away serves for both, you know. I'm protecting my peace, and I'm also protecting their peace, you know. Actually, I'm not avoiding hard conversations, but what I'm avoiding is doing more harm or damage than there it is already. You know, I have made up my mind already. I'm not feeling the vibes anymore, so it's best I leave peacefully.
1: Yep.
3: So that I leave them with peace as well, you know.
1: Yeah.
3: Thank you.
0: I like that part of not wanting to do more harm than what has already happened.
1: Yeah.
0: That's very thoughtful.
1: Yeah, very, very thoughtful. It's a very compassionate approach, man. Mm-hmm. Yeah, shout out.
4: Hi, 5FMT. My name is Witumelo. Just to add to the conversation, I think it depends. I'm not one who's uncomfortable with having uncomfortable conversations. But I think if you've tried to have, or if you've had the conversations and there's been no change, it's okay to walk away.
0: Yeah.
4: Just, you know, remove yourself from the friendship or the work relationship or whatever the situation may be. I recently walked away from a friendship, and the friend that I had at the time reached out, I think, when she picked up that I'm not communicating with her anymore. Mm. She reached out, we spoke, she came to visit last weekend, and we tried to like sort of speak about it. But I really still feel the same way. I don't want her as a friend anymore. Just based off of the fact that a lot has happened and, you know, it's just not working out anymore. And sometimes there's no need for us to have conversations. You can just see that it's not working out, you know. So, yeah, I think it really just depends on how often you've tried to fix or how often you've tried to have the conversations. And if the actions are not matching the words, then I think I'm okay with walking away.
0: Action, action, action, action. Because, how many times are you going to say sorry?
1: Yeah, I don't really have time for that anymore. I don't have capacity for sorries. Because I also have so many people that will love to do the wrong thing just to say sorry. You're just trusting in the fact that you're good at apologizing. Don't let that be your skill.
0: Oh, you know that situation? This I know happens in relationships a lot, where it's like you're so used to saying sorry for like to each other that you don't even know what you're saying sorry for.
1: Yeah, it's just sorry now. Like every argument, sorry. Just sorry. That's how you know you've given up. Just sorry.
0: What are you apologizing for?
1: Everything. It's fine. Everything. You haven't been in too many of those arguments. Yo.
0: We'll wrap it up there. That was Culture Shift for today. Coming up next, we have got The Vault on the way. That's the part of the show where you get to take over the music. 082-550-5151. You send three songs that you want to get out of The Vault, and we play those jams for you. We'll do that up next.
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0: mornings with Kangabo. We're getting into the vault right now. That's the part of the show you take over the music. What's the vault looking like today?
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2: Hey, the queen. Guys, I am obsessed with Uncle Waffles. Can I see you? 1, 2, 3. Let's have Dream Syndrome with Shh. Then we can have Olivia Rodrigo with The Cure. Thanks, queens.

Can I see you? Can I see you? Can I see you? Can I see you? Can I see you? Can I see you? Can I see you? Can I see you?

0: This is taking me back to the weekend, bruh. Hey, Uncle Waffles, Real Music, and DJ Like, Can I See You? Can this song count as Gqom?
1: Sort of, but it's piano. I'm a piano. It's Gqom because DJ Lag has a very Gqom log drum that he uses.
0: Yes, because he's he's a Gqom DJ.
1: Yeah,
0: right?
1: definitely. Yeah. We just also really loved his like early stuff with Ice Drop, which is kind of like where I'm a piano was born, but kind of out of Gqom. Because remember, Gqom had the wave before I'm a piano.
0: Yes.
1: Yeah.
0: And why I'm asking is because usually I'm like, yo, being sober and listening to Gqom is hectic. I don't know if you've ever been. I'm telling you.
1: Especially in KZN.
0: I don't know if you've ever been to a club and they're playing Gqom, but have you listened to it sober? It's hectic, right? It's hectic.
1: A very high BPM.
0: Yes, but I had a different experience of hearing Gqom this weekend.
1: Ooh.
0: Sober again, the Gqom music plays, but there was something about listening to Gqom in KZN where I was like, you know what? We can do this.
1: Yeah, because everyone else also has that energy with you. In Joburg, we're just like, no, we're not going to vocal
0: but
1: that many
0: even
1: times.
0: Even that Joburgers love it, bro. That was Uncle Waffles, Royal Music, and DJ Leg, Can I See You? We've got Dreams and Dream on the way and Olivia Rodrigo. This is The Vaults. Send through your songs for tomorrow. 082-550-5151. Three tracks you want to get out of the vault, and we'll make a plan for you.

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1: Leading stories in your news this hour. Ian Cameron raises concerns over DNA forensic backlogs, and IFP vows to deport undocumented foreign nationals from eThekwini.

0: A very good morning to you. We start with this. Chairperson of Parliament's Portfolio Committee on Police, Ian Cameron, says the latest Auditor General findings reveal the serious challenges contributing to police case backlogs. The report found that DNA testing equipment is unused because essential supplies are missing. Cameron says corrective action to address this won't be easy as the SAPS is faced with supply chain issues and poor management.
1: There are significant amount of contracts, for example, in the forensic space that were not renewed in time. Some contracts that even though they were in existence were never used. So certain types of backlogs just continue to grow. But the second part is just plainly poor management and poor sustainable development planning.
0: Moving on to election news. The IFP has vowed to embark on a campaign to ensure the deportation of all undocumented foreign nationals in eThekwini, should the party win control of the municipality in November. IFP eThekwini mayoral candidate Mhleku Hlengwa says was speaking at the party's election manifesto launch in eThekwini, Durban, yesterday.
2: Whilst immigration is not a municipal competence, we will nonetheless prioritise through intergovernmental relations, a deportation process of all illegal foreign immigrants to ensure that eThekwini works for Durbanites and for South Africans and for us to push back on crime, human trafficking and drugs.
0: Over in the courts, nine Mozambican nationals arrested for alleged illegal mining in Mashobota near Ngodwana, Mpumalanga, are expected to appear in the Nelspruit Magistrates Court today. They were arrested during an intelligence-driven operation following sporadic shootouts between rival illegal mining gangs. Police confiscated equipment and chemicals suspected to have been used to refine gold-bearing material. And lastly, police in the Cook Islands have launched an island-wide dog registration and animal control campaign following a series of recent dog attacks. The Cook Islands are a self-governing island country in the South Pacific. The BBC's Jacob Evans reports.
3: Dogs are an important part of the culture of the Cook Islands, with most roaming freely across the main island of Rarotonga. While the majority are owned, the population has become of growing concern. An estimated 4,000 dogs live on Rarotonga, compared to 11,000 people. In a social media post, the police said all dogs must be neutered and registered, with a colour-coded tag added to their collars.
0: Recapping the top story this hour, Chairperson of Parliament's Portfolio Committee on Police, Ian Cameron, says the latest Auditor General findings reveal the serious challenges contributing to police case backlogs. For 5 News, I am Yonaka Teledi.
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0: So did you know that today, the 5th of October, is World Teacher Day?
1: Yes, I indeed did know that. My mom is a teacher. A lot of my friends are teachers, actually.
0: Oh, yeah?
1: The res that I stayed at was very close to the education campus, the Wits Education campus. So a bunch of teachers stayed there, and that's why a lot of my friends are teachers, coincidentally, same as my mom.
0: It's so crazy how I've had so many teachers in my life that have had a very big impact on my life that I will never, ever, ever forget. Yeah. I always loved my history teachers. I always loved my English teachers. I remember my grade 7 English teacher, Miss Telios. I'd always loved reading, but she just kind of encouraged me to read even more, you know, to really explore my love for writing and reading. And I think about her often. She's still teaching till today. She taught me grade 7, still teaching till today at Alberton Primary. And just another one of those teachers I'll always be grateful for. There's another teacher that I've called. Yes.
1: I love that.
0: And I'm going to pay you the phone call in just a moment. Miss Van Fieren. Never forget her. Special, special teacher in my life. And you'll hear during the call exactly why.
1: Yeah, you know, teachers do a lot of work, I think, in our development as young people. I think from the beginning stages of our lives, from pre-primary to primary, you know, I think a lot of us can probably name so many teachers who've actually made a difference. And yeah, yeah, I know my mom is that for a lot of students as
0: That's
1: well.
0: That's incredible. When you are a child of a teacher, right, do you ever feel like you have to share your mom with, like,
1: yeah,
0: hundreds of kids?
1: Yeah, yeah, 100%. I feel like I have to share my mom with a bunch of kids. I know I have to share my mom with a bunch of kids. In fact, because she lives on the school premises, a bunch of the kids will actively come to her house for, like, work. And now it's exam period, so during the school holidays, a couple of them stopped by, like, on an afternoon to, like, ask a couple of questions. And I think it's all in preparation of the exams and such, you know. So yeah, yeah, 100%. Sharing my mom left, right, and center, I guess, Anna.
0: And that is what we love about our teachers so much. It really does feel like they are our second moms. Such a massive impact. Do you have a teacher that really made such a big impact in your life that you will never ever forget that teacher? We want you to send a shout out to that teacher today and tell us a little bit about that teacher. Maybe it's a teacher right now. Maybe it's a lecturer. Maybe it's somebody from primary school and you still remember them, because this teacher that I'm speaking to up next is literally my primary school teacher. So we'll get into that up next. You also, in the meantime, send us your voice notes about a teacher that really played a massive role in your life. Show them some love today. It is World Teacher Day.
2: WhatsApp us now on 082 550 5151.

It's Girls Say Tweak, 5 minute mornings with Karabo. We're celebrating World Teacher Day, and I decided, let me call my teacher from primary school, Miss Van Fieren, and she used to teach me at Alberton Primary School. And what I love most about this teacher is that it went beyond the classroom, right? We even had like trips to Gold Reef City and all these things. It's so fascinating how those moments outside of the classroom had the most impact on me. And hence, she's a teacher I will never, ever forget. Here's how.

0: Good afternoon.
1: Hello, Miss Pampirin. It's Kangabo.
0: How are you doing?
1: I'm doing so well. It's World Teachers Day, and I decided that I wanted to give a phone call to a teacher that's had so much impact on me. You were my primary school teacher, and I've never really gotten the chance to tell you just how much I appreciate you as someone who had a massive impact on me.
0: Oh, I feel so honored. Well, thank you.
1: It's been so long, and I wanted to ask Ms. Pampirin, like, in all the years that you have been teaching, what's your favorite thing about being a teacher? Because I find that you always, like, remember some of your students, and I find that so crazy that you remember us.
0: You know what? Usually you know the remember the good ones,
1: mm-hmm.
0: and you remember the really naughty ones. But after 26 years of teaching, 12 mm-hmm. years in the institute, I was grade 4 to 7. 8 years to the grade twos,
1: yeah,
0: and now my 6th year with the grade one. So I basically taught all the grades except for grade three.
1: Yes.
0: And the best part is not necessarily the prize givings and the happy social things. It's those small things. It's when you have a child that's struggling and busy failing, and I start working with that child, and that child passes his first test. I feel like I have achieved something.
1: Oh, that's incredible.
0: Or when you get a netball team that has never won a match.
1: Yes.
0: And you start working with that team and they win their first match.
1: Yes.
0: I celebrate as if I won the World Cup.
1: Oh, it's amazing. I'm trying to remember. I think you taught me grade 6, right?
0: Grade 6, Afrikaans, science and technology.
1: Oh my goodness, it's crazy that you even remember more than I do. But Ms. Pampirin, something I also remember is that you used to take us on trips. Like, we've been to Gold Reef City with you and all these things. That was so much fun. Is there anything in particular you remember about little Kangabo teaching me in grade 6?
0: Well, we have been to the Wonder Caves, if I remember correctly, and we have been to the Ilkley Game Reserve for the grade 6 camp.
1: Yes.
0: Where all the girls actually cornered me in the bus and you braided my hair. That was quite fun. And you were a very energetic learner. And with your positive energy, were willing to participate in many things. I remember you being the vice president of the RCL, that's our prefect.
1: Yeah.
0: And I remember you playing netball for me for the under 13 team.
1: Yes.
0: You went to choir with Mrs. Van Westhuizen. I remember I Stepford, and in grade 7 you were a cheerleader.
1: I was.
0: You came in dancing with the Aski song. I can't even remember that.
1: Oh my
0: goodness. Yeah, and one year when I was actually tasked to do the Miss and Master Spring,
1: mm-hmm.
0: and I cornered you and Swaki to do the MCs.
1: Yes.
0: And you girls did such a great job. So I think I actually introduced you into the MC business.
1: Yeah, you did. I'm in tears now because I just realized how much you do remember. And you just reminded me of how full of life I was as a little girl. And how positive I was and how I wanted to do everything and try everything out. And I'm so glad that I am still that person even today. But I think it's thanks to teachers like yourself who are open to, you know, open to letting their learners grow and learn and try things out and take such a special interest in them. Over the years, even, you know, you and I being Facebook friends, you've always caught up with me, you know, loved updating you over the years, sending you photos, saying, hey, I got married, this is what's happening. And I'm so grateful to have kept in touch with you. And primary school was a long time ago. But yes, I just wanted to say thank you so much for being one of those teachers that really just impacted my life so much. You are certainly an educator that I will personally never forget in my life.
0: Oh, that is so touching to me. And one of the greatest lessons I have learned about an educator
1: mm-hmm.
0: is that it's not the rain that makes the flowers, it's the rain that makes the flowers grow, not the thunder.
1: Oh, that's beautiful. May you continue to touch many, many children's hearts out there and many people that you continue to teach. I can't believe you're still teaching. That is incredible. But now that I remember...
0: Yeah, I'm with the grade ones now. Mm-hmm. And what's incredible about experiencing the different levels of education was a total mind shift I had to make going to the grade ones. But they come into their class your daughter can't write, they cannot do sums, they cannot do anything. Yeah. And it's basically a blank slate that you are writing on. And when they leave your class, they can read, they can write, mm-hmm. they can do six sums. And I did that.
1: Oh, that's
0: and awesome. It boosts me. That is why I get my job satisfaction.
1: Mm.
0: That's what keeps me going. And there's a reason we should take the word teacher and you rearrange the letters out of it. You can actually make the word heart.
1: Oh, that is beautiful.
0: Needs to be in it to be a teacher.
1: Oh, that's beautiful, Ms. Van Buren. Thank you so much. Enjoy the rest of your day. I've got so much love for you. Thank you for making such a difference.
0: Absolutely. It was such a pleasure to talk to you again. Proud of you as the person that you have become.
1: Thank you so much, ma'am.
0: Thank you, Karabo.
1: Thank you. Bye.
0: Bye.
1: Yo. When she was listing all the things she remembers about me.
2: Yeah.
1: Like, I just cried.
2: It's mind-blowing, I think, how teachers' minds, and I speak about teachers like Ms. Van Vieren, whose minds, they don't forget.
1: Ugh.
2: It's like exactly taking you back to all those years when you were in her classroom, and
1: yeah.
2: she remembers all those details.
1: It's crazy.
2: Like the back of her hand.
1: Like, she remembered details I didn't even remember.
2: Whoa.
1: Like braiding her hair at the back of a school bus.
2: Like
1: that's
2: wow.
1: insane.
2: Yeah, I think that was such a beautiful call. And yeah, it just reminds you of how, even if you might think some teachers didn't have an impact in your life, just because you were a child, you've probably forgotten.
1: Mm-hmm.
2: And you were probably on their necks the whole time. You
1: mm-hmm.
2: know, you were probably that one kid causing trouble. You know I never stopped talking, even though I did very well in my grades.
1: Yeah.
2: I was talking nonstop. So I know I gave a bunch of teachers a headache, and I'm sorry for forgetting that.
1: You are one of those kids that had great marks, everything, but on the report, it talks a lot in class and distracts other kids.
2: Yes.
1: Yeah, that was me too.
2: That was my superpower. I will pass, but you will be distracted.
1: That was me too. A big shout out to Ms. Van Buren for taking my call. Got too much love for you. And shout out to all my other teachers that were just so incredible. Ms. Lucas at the NSA. Your Ms. Yalala, who taught me business studies at NSA. She was incredible.
2: My mom's bestie.
1: Oh, yeah?
2: Oh, yeah. Like,
1: I love
2: all
1: that.
2: The time. I think my mom forgets her phone in her classroom over the weekend several times in a year. Yeah.
1: Yo, Mr. Prophet, who taught me drama. Ms. Moali, who taught me drama as well. There's just so many. Ms. Telios. Mrs. Van Vieren, who is Ms. Van Vieren's mother. She was the principal at Albertson Primary.
2: That's so cool.
1: So really, shout out to all those teachers. Please let us know about a teacher that had an impact in your life. Who was that teacher? Tell us about them and give them a shout out today on World Teachers Day, 0255051515.

can I not leak it? I look so good, you look so good, maybe we should all leak it together. F*** it. You only live once, let the people see.

0: It is Flo Leak It on Five Mornings with Gangabo. It is World Teacher Day today. Celebrated one of my favorite teachers of all time, Miss Van Vuren, with a call just earlier on. It was absolutely beautiful. I was in tears at some point because of how touching that call was, and just very surprised at how much she remembers of me and the little girl that I was in primary school. We want to hear from you about the teachers that had an impact on you in your life, whether it was primary school, high school, maybe it's a lecturer as well who's really just changed your life. Tell us about those teachers on 082-550-5151. Yonaka, do you have a teacher that stands out for you?
1: Yeah, 100%. In 2014, last school part of the girl, we had a new teacher arrive at the school. Her name is Mrs. Jordan. I still have her phone number to this day. And she was, like, I guess, a light in the dark tunnel, you know, that is prepubescent life. Mm. I remember just having the most candid conversations with her constantly outside of class time. And even as girls, like, the girl chats you kind of wish you could have with an older sister, but as someone who is the older sister, I didn't have anyone to like run to quite immediately at that awkward stage. And she became that teacher, talking to her about boys. You know how boy crazy I am. I've always been that way. You can ask Mrs. Jordan. I've always been boy crazy. So I would ask her, like, how about the birds and the bees and everything that I could? Because I was like, okay, so you have a husband, you have children. How does this work? What is marriage? And asking all these questions, I really never felt comfortable even asking my own mom, you know. So shout out to Mrs. Jordan. I know for a fact that, you know, she's changing a lot of young girls' lives still to this day.
0: That's absolutely beautiful. We've got Naledi and Sanson on the line. Hi, Naledi.
2: Hi, good morning, ladies.
0: Good morning, boo. Is there a teacher that impacted you greatly?
2: Oh, yes, there is. Oh, Mr. Andrews, who actually taught me NSN Tech, he actually passed away in primary school on grade 6. Yes, like, he was the best, you know. We actually loved him a lot. Like, he actually was funny. He used to teach us, we used to laugh like almost every day. Then I would like to give a shout out to Mr. Chico, actually still teaches geography and history in grade six and seven. He was like, Naledi, don't do this. Oh, guys, he used to call me. Because when your grades are actually bad, he'll be like, Naledi, I know you. You're not like this. You were like this. What's happening? Tell me. Mm. So, yeah, then I actually went to Harry Oppenheimer in Limpopo in the villages.
0: Yeah.
2: So then I'd like to give a shout out to my English teachers, Mem Lamula and Mem Mula, who was like, my mem was like, you'll never find a boyfriend in high school. Your boyfriend in high school, you'll never find it. Only boyfriend that you'll find is in varsity and you also get married. Like, yeah, yo, those teachers, my math teachers, oh, the principal used to know me because I was actually the intelligent child.
0: Okay.
2: And then he was like, why are you degrading? What's wrong? What's wrong? Tell me what's wrong. So, you know, my teacher's the best.
0: It's so nice when teachers are able to see that, something's happening with this one. You're not acting like yourself. Exactly. It's so beautiful how they see us. Naledi, thank you so much for the call.
2: Thank you so much, ladies. Thank you for the good show.
0: Thank you, boo. Have a beautiful, beautiful day, okay?
2: You too. Thank you.
0: Cheers, Naledi.
1: Cheers. Sweet.
0: Naledi also sounds like one of those ones that would be a troublemaker sometimes, but was very clever. So
1: exactly.
0: The teachers loved her.
1: I think there is a study to be made. We're a case study, just the three of us here alone. You're getting the good grades, but do you have good behavior?
0: Yes.
1: Do you have good classroom etiquette? No. Why? Because you're too distracted.
0: Yeah. And you know what they would do as well? When you are the talkative person in the class, I remember it used to happen with me. They pick the talkative person to be the one to stand up at the front and write everybody else who's talking.
1: Yes.
0: Because they realize that's the way they're going to keep you quiet.
1: Yeah. And now you want that, you know, that leadership role.
0: Yeah.
1: And
0: yeah.
1: I found that it made me feel nice. It made me feel good to be the one that was telling on everyone else. It was so fun.
0: Let's celebrate our teachers. It's World Teacher Day today. Shout out to Naledi, who celebrated all her teachers from primary school to high school. Such beautiful stories. There is there a teacher that had a massive impact in your life? 082-550-5151.
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3: 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No matter what, no matter what, you're

0: Dance go into a runway.
1: Yes.
0: Our song, man, come on. Lady Gaga and Doechii, Runway, was celebrating teachers that had a massive impact on our lives. Larry and Peter Maritzburg, good morning.
2: Morning, Karaba, how are you?
0: I am so good. Is there a teacher or teachers that really made an impact in your life that you want to send a shout out to?
2: Yes, there was a teacher in grade 8. Well, she actually taught me from grade 8 to 11, Miss McIntosh.
0: Mm.
2: And she taught me business economics. And yeah, just the way that she taught that subject was just like so easy to understand.
0: Yeah.
2: And thanks to her, she sadly couldn't continue teaching into matric for my matric year.
0: Mm.
2: But because of her and that grounding, I actually got a C for business economics in matric.
0: Oh, that's lovely.
2: So, yeah. I just want to send a shout out to her. I don't know. Yeah, I don't know where she's still in Maritzburg or wherever she is. But yeah.
0: What school did you go to?
2: I went to Carter High in Maritzburg.
0: Okay. Well, hopefully she's still teaching there, and somebody can tell her that Larry sent a shout out because you had such a massive impact. Thank you so much for the call, Larry. It's
2: no
0: absolutely
2: problem.
0: Beautiful how we never forget our teachers, right?
2: Yeah. I know. Yeah, that's correct. We never do.
0: Absolutely incredible. Have a fantastic day, Larry. Thanks for the call.
2: Thank you. Thanks, Ian. You too.
0: All right. Cheers.
2: Bye.
0: Keep sending a shout out to the teachers that had a massive impact in your life. 082-550-5151.
3: Mid-morning.
0: Miles, good morning.
4: How are you ladies doing?
0: Is this Miles with the good voice?
4: Aye.
0: Miles, whose voice
4: yes,
0: I like.
4: Miles, I'm a Zulu man, faithful. Zulu men don't blush.
0: Oh, Miles, am I making you blush?
4: Aye, yeah.
5: That's how you know it's real. When a gent says hi with anger, he's like, true.
4: Lale, is this Karabo that used to be on your TV?
5: Yes.
4: Oh, my God, my childhood crush.
5: Oh, my God. Karabo and Miles with the sexy voices.
4: Congrats
5: to my husband. Thank you, Miles.
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0: It's Acoustic Elements, Break of Dawn, 5 minute mornings with Kangabo celebrating World Teachers Day. We've got Clara and Woodbank on the line. What's up?
1: Hi.
0: How are you this morning? We're so good.
1: I'm fine.
0: Which teacher do you want to celebrate?
1: I want to celebrate Mrs. Lubuno from Bonituba Primary School. She taught me grade 2.
0: Oh, wow. And how was that?
1: She was wonderful. She is so patient. This lady, teaching was a calling. It wasn't just a paycheck thing.
0: That's the thing.
1: She was very patient.
0: Oh.
1: And Mrs. Nell was teaching me English in high school.
0: You won't forget Mrs. Nell.
1: I will never forget her.
0: And how?
1: They would play Shakespeare. like she's on the movie.
2: Yes, Mrs. Nell.
0: Go, Mrs. Nell. Tell me, Klangawena, what kind of learner were you?
1: I was loud.
0: Oh, yeah? Did you also, on your report, did they write, talks too much?
1: No, my grades were good, so it covered the part when I was loud.
0: Oh, there we go. Oh, thank you so much, Clara, for calling in and telling us about your amazing teachers that had an impact in your life, all right?
1: Thank you.
0: Cheers. You know what? I'm loving these stories. Keep them coming through. 0825505151. A teacher that had a massive impact in your life. We want to hear about it.
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6: 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We're back.

0: A decade later and it still bangs. Rihanna Needed Me. This is from Auntie. We've been celebrating teachers that have really played a massive role in our lives and had a massive impact on us.
1: Do you... Happy morning, your teachers. Thank you for the vault, by the way. Thank you. Teachers. And she recently died. She recently passed on. Mrs. Ruiz, my English teacher from school. She was everything. Even my Afrikaans teacher, Yefrofender. The language teachers at school, like, was something special about them. Really something special. Oh, may they rest in peace. Ah, thanks, ladies.
2: Hey, hey, hey, Nana, what's up? Salele in Middleburg. Bon, I love your show. I love your music.
0: Thank you.
2: My favorite teacher, the late Mr. Mahlangu, may his soul rest in peace. Mm. The role and impact he has on my life. The guy was neat. He was always wearing formal, shiny shoes, formal trousers, formal shirts. The guy was speaking with accent, Tanzanian accent. When I was exile, go Tanzania. He was a politician by nature. Arata Solomon Mahlangu, all poetic. He was my debate teacher. Born. May his soul rest in peace. I know where he is. They are listening to him. We would go, you know, at the motlasing, we'll be dodging, making noise and stuff. We'll go and fetch him. Come on, staff room, teacher, keep period there, how? Just to be with us. So, yeah, may his soul rest in peace. Tlalele in Middleburg, originally from Free State. Ngwathi, Edenville.
0: Thank you so much.
3: Happy Teachers Day to all the teachers out there listening.
4: Happy Teachers Day!
3: We want to send a special teacher a shout out today, and that's my beautiful wife, teacher Kirsty Gous.
0: Oh.
3: Happy Teachers Day, Mom.
4: Happy Teachers Day, Mom!
0: Oh.
3: Teachers don't get enough recognition, especially in this current climate. Happy Teachers. Happy Teachers Day. I hope you'll have a beautiful day, guys.
0: Oh, that was so beautiful.
5: I'm frothing at the mouth. I'm so broody for this.
6: Hi, ladies. All I want to say is, and then it's true, teachers make or break a child.
0: Yep.
6: And children always look after the teachers. And I just want to say thanks to all the teachers out there that make such and a difference in all the kids' lives and play such a great role in kids' lives. You are very valued and appreciated. Thank you for going above and beyond for all the kids out there.
5: Oh, yes, man. Yay. The teachers of today are the architects of our world tomorrow.
0: We love you so much.
5: Yeah.
0: Happy Teachers Day. And also all the best for the final term of the
5: year. Yeah, you've got, this is the last leg, the last push. December's just around the corner, and then the little kiddies will be back with their mommies.
0: Yes. And you can get some rest.
5: Yes.
0: You can get some rest because you absolutely deserve it. That's how we'll wrap up Teacher's Day. Thank you so much for your calls, your voice notes. It's been absolutely beautiful celebrating amazing teachers in our lives.

Leading stories in your news this hour. Couple expected in court over child murder and dozens killed in Boko Haram attack on Nigerian village.

0: Very good morning to you. It's 11 o'clock and we start in the courts with a case against a couple from Eldorado Park, Johannesburg, accused of murdering their four-year-old daughter and assaulting their three-year-old son, is expected to resume in the Johannesburg High Court. The children's father faces multiple charges, including murder, rape, assault and child abuse. The mother is charged with murder, failure to report sexual offences and child abuse. Sasha Naidu reports.
1: This case basically emanates from the 6th of August last year, where neighbors allegedly heard loud screams from children coming from their home. They then called the police. When the police arrived at the scene, they then entered the home and found the four-year-old girl lying unconscious. The four-year-old girl was then taken to a nearby hospital, where she was later declared dead.
0: To the story now. Chairperson of Parliament's Portfolio Committee on Police, Ian Cameron, says the latest Auditor General findings reveal the serious challenges contributing to police case backlogs. The report found that DNA testing equipment is unused because essential supplies are missing. Cameron says corrective action to address this won't be easy as the SAPS is faced with supply chain issues and poor management.
2: There are significant amount of contracts, for example, in the forensic space that were not renewed in time. Some contracts that even though they were in existence were never used. So certain types of backlogs just continue to grow. But the second part is just plainly poor management and poor sustainable development planning.
0: Back in the courts, the Senzo Meiwa murder trial will resume in the Pretoria High Court this morning. Proceedings were postponed to allow the judge and legal teams time to study photographic evidence that the state intends to use during the cross-examination of accused number 3, Mthobisi Ncube. The postponement followed a dispute between the defense and the prosecution over the admissibility and use of the photographs. And lastly, reports from Nigeria say the number of people killed by an attack by Boko Haram last week has risen to 28. Villagers in northeastern Borno state were shot dead by members of the group when they went searching for firewood. The BBC's Paul Moss reports.
3: They are the softest of soft targets. Villagers in rural Borno state know they risk coming under attack if they stray too far from their homes. Many, though, have no choice but to go in search of firewood and other essentials. And Thursday saw at least 28 pay a fatal price for their foraging, gunned down by Boko Haram. And this is just one of the armed groups operating in Nigeria's violent northeast.
0: Recapping the top story this hour. The case against a couple from Eldorado Park, Johannesburg, accused of murdering their four-year-old daughter and assaulting their three-year-old son, is expected to resume in the Johannesburg High Court. Nadia Romanos will have your next bulletin at 12 o'clock. For 5 News, I am Yonaka Teledi. What you
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0: It's Nasty C. This is Juice Bag. Come on. Just a classic song from Nasty C himself. Okay, so we celebrated Heritage Month last month, and on Heritage Day, we were out and about with a big save for the world's biggest bra at Loftus Stadium in Pretoria. Now, thousands of South Africans participated in the official Guinness World Record attempt for the most people braing at the same time. Coming up next, we've got Dylan from Big Save, who's going to give us an update on where we're sitting in terms of breaking that world record. Did we break it? Did we not break it? Are they still putting together the final results? Because it's not as simple as we buy quickly and they're like, yeah, sure, you guys did it.
1: I have very positive feelings and huge hope in my heart that everything went well. You know, our

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1: I think the people did exactly that.
2: Fingers crossed.
1: Yeah, fingers crossed. Remember how I was so panicked while they were crying, and I'm like, why are they dancing?
2: Why are they having a good time? Aren't they supposed to take this seriously? I love that. Yeah, no, I would have. Me and you studiously would have stood there very strong, very still.
1: Yeah. But then I realized, oh, Gagabo, you don't necessarily need to sit still and stare at the meat when you're braying. It's like, it's okay.
2: Yeah, you guys can have chats for that 5 minutes, like, while you're waiting for the timer.
1: It's literally okay. So we'll find out from Dylan. He is joining us from Big Save up next.

0: Okay.
1: It's Muzy on Five Nights with Teta. Whew. Listen, we have been waiting to hear something from Dylan Jardim, marketing manager at Big Save. He's joining us today in studio. It's awesome to have him back in studio with us on the 24th of September on Heritage Day. We had Big Save's world's biggest pride, Loftus Stadium in Pretoria. Thousands of South Africans participated in the official Guinness World Record attempt for the most people braying at the same time. We had such a good time, and it's going to be really great to have Dylan here in studio so we can just reflect on the day. Dylan, welcome back to 5 Minute Mornings with Karabo.
2: Thanks, guys. Woo-hoo. Thank you for coming.
1: Have you recovered?
2: Yes, partially. I took a little week off. I went to Durban just to chill a little bit because, yeah, it was a lot. It was great. It was phenomenal. But obviously, the week of was crazy. I mean, we were going to bed like 1 o'clock in the morning every single day for like the 2 weeks before. But I think it was worth it.
1: Absolutely. Yeah. Just seeing thousands of South Africans together having so much fun and one goal in mind. Now, it's just been over a week.

0: on the, well, since the World Speakers Bri. Looking back, what were your thoughts of the actual day?
1: Oh, unreal. Unreal. I think you guys can attest to that. The vibes were elite. Everybody was having such a great time. There were so many people there, which was so awesome to see. The way everything was set up, we were just chatting now off air, but it ran so smoothly compared to the first show, which was so great. The entrance worked really well. Everything that we did to upgrade from the previous year went exactly how we wanted it to.
0: Nice.
1: And it was really shown by all the comments we got on social media, by everybody that we spoke to. And yeah, people had just the best time. The artists were on fire. Everything ran so well. And I mean, I couldn't be happier with how the festival went.
0: Of course, everybody wants to know, where does the Guinness World Record verification currently stand?
1: So, I don't have good news, but I also don't have bad news. I have medium news.
0: All right.
1: So, essentially, let me just explain to you what happened. So, we had those mechanical turnstiles that people had to walk through, right?
0: Yeah.
1: So, there's two different counting methods that you have to have. One has to be mechanical, so whether that's like scanning of a ticket or walking through a turnstile or a clicker or anything like that. And then the second one has to be the steward counts.
0: Okay.
1: Physical people counting.
0: Mm-hmm.
1: Now, if there is too big of a discrepancy between those two numbers, Guinness needs you to provide them with more information. So if whatever happened mechanically does not match whatever happened by the people, you need to give them more. So whether that be drone footage, whether that be aerial shots, whether that be further counting, and they need to maybe phone some of the stewards to verify numbers, things like that.
0: Sure.
1: That has to happen. So in my mind, the mechanical one sort of makes the most sense because you can't fake a machine.
0: Yeah.
2: Yeah.
1: But again, these guys are very, very, very intense with their rules. So we've sort of, the adjudicator, Paulina, actually was on leave last week. So we've kind of been talking back and forth with her. And then she told me that the guys from Guinness have agreed to accept whatever further evidence we have to present to them. So we've gone through all the drone shots.
0: Okay.
1: We've drawn out the maps. We've spoken to a lot of the stewards again. We've submitted everything.
0: Okay.
1: As far as the turnstiles are concerned, there were 2,436 people in that Bri area.
2: Whoa.
1: Which is 250 people more than what we needed.
0: Oh, okay, great.
1: So the turnstiles are on our side.
0: Okay.
1: So whether the guys from Guinness World Records accept all of our evidence, that's another story. So I'm holding thumbs. As far as I'm concerned, we've done it.
2: Oh, yeah.
1: We've broken it. There were all those people down there. And just remember, that's all the people who were attending as attendees. Not even the people who were down there working.
0: Yes.
1: So
0: yeah, because we, the people that were there working, we weren't counted.
1: Exactly.
0: Right?
2: Yeah.
1: Exactly.
0: Yeah.
1: So there was actually even more people down in that
0: area.
1: So I'm feeling really good about it.
0: Okay.
1: We should know, again, I'm not sure how long this whole process really takes because they have thousands of records that they've got to work through sort of throughout the year, but it's looking good. We got to wait a little bit longer. Sorry this has taken so long, everybody. I know you guys are very excited. So am I, but as soon as I know, you will be the first to know.
0: I have been so stressed, Dylan. I feel better.
2: Yes.
0: Oh my gosh.
2: Yes. I mean, also, I think knowing the detail that you need to now give to the Guinness World Records people, all that evidence is probably daunting. I wonder who's the guy watching the drone footage trying to count the heads in the shots.
0: Oh my goodness.
1: I'll do it, honestly. If they need me
2: we'll
1: to do it.
2: We'll do it. We'll team up and do it together.
0: I was just about to say, let us know if you need anything. Okay, we had our camera people there as well.
2: Yeah.
0: We got you. We got you. Now, for people who were there, the record attempt was quite a sight. What was it like for you seeing everything come together and seeing everyone? Because I was reflecting back and looking at the photos, right?
1: Crazy.
0: And I was like, wow. What was it like for you?
1: So this year, I actually participated, which is pretty cool.
0: Nice.
1: So I waited until the last people had walked through the turnstiles. I told the security guards, we are done. You are to let no more people down here. We're officially starting. I dropped down to the bottom. I ran to the first Bri that I could find, and I stood there and I actually participated, which was really cool. So I got to have a POV from the people who were actually attending, which was awesome. We had that whole activation happening in the center with the pyros and all of that, which really elevated it from last year as well.
0: Yeah.
1: The music was great. So seeing it all come together for a second time was, I mean, it was surreal. It really, really was surreal.
0: Now, the World's Biggest Bri was more than the record attempt, right? What were some of your highlights from the rest of the festival? until when the party started.
1: Yeah. So I mean, even before we got to the festival, I watched one of the clips from one of the news articles. There was a lot of news channels that were there as well. And there was a guy standing at a braai, and he was saying, as he was speaking to the channel, he said, "We're all having a great time. I just met some new friends." And then they spoke a bit, and I'm like, this is what this is about.
0: Yeah.
1: Like, people were standing there meeting new people, and it was like of all races, everybody hanging out together, which was so, so cool. And then afterwards, guys who had met there at the braai, having drinks together at the bar, dancing together. People were pulling. I mean, when Mafiki Zolo was playing in Ndihama Nawe, everybody was calling people for the bus stop, like random people that you don't know. It was so cool. I mean, the diversity and the connection that we're fostering is really everything that I want this day to be. And it's just proving year on year that this is a Heritage Day event that is going to last a very long time. And I just want to make it bigger and bigger and bigger and bigger.
0: And that was exactly my next point, that regardless of what the final verdict is from Guineas, you know, what do you think you guys achieved this time around that you want to see again? And do you reckon that we'll definitely keep doing this again?
1: Absolutely.
0: Because it's just such a beautiful thing.
1: If it's up
0: thing.
1: To me, absolutely. We'll keep making it bigger. Okay. I like the connection.
0: Yeah.
1: That's my biggest thing. And South Africans are, we really like connection, and we really like, you know, to showcase our cultures and stuff as well, which is so great. There was a news article, ABC News in America, about it. Euronews wrote about it.
2: Oh, yeah.
1: There was a morning show in Australia that did a whole segment on the world's biggest braai.
0: You know, there was a friend of mine who's based in London who sent me an article about it. And he was like, is this the event that you were at? I was like, oh my goodness, yes.
1: I've actually decided, and I mean, maybe we can use the power of radio right now. I've reached out to those guys in Australia because they made a bit of a cheeky little comment that they're actually, you know, they've unofficially broken this record on one of their weekends, whatever. They said the word barbecue a couple times.
2: Barbecue. The Barbie.
1: I actually reached out to them, and I want to officially challenge them next year.
0: Yeah.
1: And do a SA versus Australia.
0: Yeah.
1: Bri versus Barbie. So if anybody knows any connections to the Sunrise team in Australia or Australia in general, I would love to make that happen.
2: I love
0: so
2: them.
0: We love some good competition.
1: Exactly.
2: Because we know we're going to come out on top. Period.
0: Dylan, thank you so much for coming through and giving us this update. It really, you know what? You're like, I've got some medium news, but for me, I think it's like right above medium.
1: Yeah.
0: Mm-hmm. Yeah. Dylan, I get very stressed. I've been stressed since Heritage Day.
2: Yes. No joke.
1: And I've been chilling on the beach.
2: Having a great time. I love this.
0: So I feel so much better. I'm glad that you are here and you've given us an update.
1: Yes.
0: I mean, I was stressed in that 5 minutes when people were prying. I'm like, stand still and stare at the meat.
1: But people were well behaved this year. I must say, people were really, really well behaved. Nobody went anywhere.
0: Yeah,
1: people
0: that's good.
1: People knew the assignment and they cooperated.
0: I love
1: and
0: that.
1: South Africa, I love you for that. Thank you
0: so much. So a very big shout out to Big Save. It was just such an incredible experience, even for us leading up to the experience where everybody was calling in for the vault, telling us about their favorite Bri songs.
1: Yeah,
0: so
1: awesome.
0: The build-up was absolutely amazing as well. And it was such a pleasure to be part of the world's biggest Bri.
2: Yeah. This was incredible. And looking forward to many, many more.
0: Many, many more.
1: We'll see you next year.
0: Yes, we'll see you next year. Thanks so much. That's Dylan from Big Save for the world's biggest Bri update. So more updates soon. Don't worry.
2: Yeah, we'll keep them coming.
0: We'll keep on coming.
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0: It's that important move, 5 minute mornings with Kangabo. We still have about 30 more minutes hanging out with you on this Monday. You and I both had very eventful weekends. You were at the 5FM birthday, I was in Pongola KZN for a wedding, and I feel like we need to give proper updates on our weekends.
1: Yes, we need to go through it. We can't just skim through it. It was a big, big weekend for both of us. You were even out of the province. And, you know, I mean, 51 years of 5FM is no small thing, darling.
0: Exactly. So, is it 51 years?
1: 51, Baba.
0: Jeez, that's crazy.
1: Right? She gets older than us.
0: I was like, wait, what? It's like, well, way older than us. Babe, that's like double your age.
1: For
0: and
1: sure.
0: More.
1: And more. Yeah, just a little more. She's been around.
0: Wow. So up next, I will update you on our weekends. Hope you had a fantastic one as well, and you are on the road to recovery from your weekend. Mondays are always just so crazy.
1: Yeah.
0: How everyone's just trying to pretend like they're okay and they're
1: Zombie
0: not.
1: Zombie through. 30 minutes to lunchtime, you'll feel much better soon.
0: We literally, in the middle of the show, all of a sudden, in the producer booth, we hear our producer going, yo!
1: Yeah, what's
0: and
1: going
0: like,
1: on?
0: Are you okay?
1: Just another thing to complete.
0: Seeing flames on a Monday, man. Okay, so we'll give you those awesome updates up next. Here is that Tyler version of Fairy Tale. This is on her latest album, A Pop. If you haven't gotten a chance to listen to the album, it's incredible. Do yourself a favor.

0: It's Tyler and Liquid Deep, Fairy Tale Reimagined. Now, this past Saturday, we had our birthday party at Truth, and it was a jump.
1: Oh, man.
0: Come on.
1: Those are the sounds of the main stage.
0: Oh, yeah?
1: It's 2:30. I need you to picture this. Uh-huh. Everyone's been having a blast since the start of the day already. Most of the people have moved from the 5FM stage to the main stage.
0: Yeah.
1: Because at 1 a.m., Taste shut the show down.
0: Oh, yeah?
1: So this is 2:30 after the last set at the 5FM stage. We're at the main stage now. The floor is filled with people. You can hear the conversations. People are having a great time still. It still feels like the party is starting. Like all the different beat drops that you're catching as the DJs are changing over, mm-hmm. you feel like a new party starting every single hour. And so I can tell that some of those people that I found on that dance floor
0: yeah.
1: stayed there till closing for sure, darling.
0: And you got there at 2 a.m.
1: Yeah, at 2 a.m., that's when I got there. I only started settling down like 20 past 2 because you walk in and it's just a whiff of great energy. There were smoke machines, all the different lights, there were disco balls. Darling, I left a little overstimulated.
0: Yeah.
1: Don't wanna lie.
0: Yeah.
1: And when I say three stages, I mean three full on stages packed to the brim. And then as the evening goes, we got like less and less stage. So then when the main stage closed, we moved into the dungeon, darling.
0: Oh yeah?
1: Underground. This is where you're hearing a lot of the very exclusive, very defected records-esque kind of music. If you love In Dust We Trust, every single Friday, 10 p.m., you know exactly what I'm talking about. The kind of high energy, super synthy kind of music.
0: Oh,
1: and
0: yeah?
1: So I loved every single second, especially the dungeon side of things.
0: And 5 a.m. you were out of the doors.
1: 5 a.m. is when I left. I was like, okay, let me not be that girl that's yeah. helping pick up stuff, because I know myself. If I start seeing people pick up chairs, I will be picking up chairs and picking up bottles too.
0: And cleaning up.
1: And cleaning up like I was paid to. No, I wasn't. I gotta go.
0: That was me after the wedding on a Saturday. A friend of mine found me with a... Everybody is partying, and here yeah. I am with a black plastic bag. She's like, Chumi, what are you doing? I'm like, oh, I'm trying to just pack up stuff.
1: Yeah, I'm trying to be helpful. Duh.
0: And you left people at the party at 5 o'clock in the morning.
1: Oh, Sway, let me give you a list. I'm gonna name and shame now.
0: Okay.
1: 5FM people that yes. stayed at the party.
0: Okay.
1: Our senior producer.
0: Okay.
1: First culprit. He was still there.
0: Yes.
1: 5 Lunch producer, Yaku. He was still there. Party with PH producer, Buang, was still there. Big Chief, Tebi Muji, biggest partier of them all. He was still there. Our digital lady, Lebza Desmond, was still there. But it was going down. Me and my partner arrived. We had like chats with everyone. It was so dope. We almost stayed with them. But I was like, you know what? Tomorrow's another day. And I had already been working that whole day. So I was like, let me be realistic. 5 a.m., not 6 a.m.
0: To you, our incredible listener, thank you so much for partying with us at Truth Nightclub this weekend. Epic, epic, epic. I wish I could have been there, but I'm glad you've given me the lowdown. I even got you and I was like, you're like, why weren't you giving me the lowdown of the party?
1: Yo, I was in it. I was living in the moment. I'm glad you could at least, I picked you up and I was like, you know what? Let me bring the mid-fivers with me at
0: yes.
1: least for this main stage and this dungeon. So you can hear exactly how lit it was.
0: Sure.
1: But other than that, I was living in the moment, girl.
0: Epic, epic, epic. Coming up next, I'll update you about my weekend. This was the 5FM birthday party, born to party, and boy did they party.

0: It's Samuel K. Gordon, her champion on 5 Minute Mornings. One Republic played that toll. I was in the land of the Zulu this weekend. I went to my first traditional Zulu wedding.
1: First?
0: Yes, in KZN.
1: Okay, yes.
0: I've attended ones in Joburg, man, but like different. I was excited for being in the rurals of KZN.
1: Yeah.
0: And experiencing that, and because my friend Zama, who was getting married, is very traditional, so I knew that it was going to be the real deal.
1: Yeah, I know you'd had a blast because you were updating us on the group chat as well.
0: Yeah,
1: so
0: yeah.
1: I loved being in KZN virtually.
0: Yeah, I mean, I was in this black and gold attire, which was absolutely beautiful. It was the traditional skirt. I did the beads on the skirts.
1: Yeah, you also wore the stuff on the shins. The beads on the shins.
0: Yeah, yeah. Arms as well. Beautiful neck pieces. A headgear.
1: Yeah.
0: Like, it was absolutely incredible. This is us singing one of the songs. The song I really, really loved so much. Like, it was so beautiful and so touching, essentially. I tried to give you some updates.
1: Yeah, like a vlog.
0: I tried.
1: Yeah.
0: I tried to vlog.
1: I love it. It reminds me of when you were doing like the run. So I'm excited to hear how it went.
0: Yeah. this is me attempting to vlog. Sambonani in it. You say Pongola, KZN. See, drive there for about 5 to 7 hours. Begunama stop and go on the road. So itate is tanti. Got us figile. It's the same shot in kona manje. It day one warm shato. Umgan wam uchabulile. We are shata namtanje. Ushata no muntuake I family ake ipuma e Botswana. Sazo bam nandi. Okay, it's Zulu from top to bottom.
1: Period.
0: The weather is absolutely incredible. I practice isiZulu sami ngoba fanele sicule ngesiZulu. I don't know the songs quite well, but ngizozama.
1: Period.
0: But ngijabulile kakhulu. Let's do this.
1: That's so cute.
0: So this is people from the village.
1: Yeah.
0: All the village girls singing and dancing. Oh, my God, he was part of it as well.
1: Yeah, yeah. The girls have to do a thing.
0: Yes.
1: Very fancy entrance. Yeah.
0: Yeah. Right now, the bride is coming out the house. It's absolutely beautiful. They've done the gifting ceremony. It's called Umembeso. Mm. And now they are gifting her with some blankets, clothes, traditional Tswana clothes. That's essentially the process. The family has bought gifts for, you know, the bride's family to thank them. The lobola has been finalized, and soon after, the celebrations and the dancing will begin.

And now it's time for the pride to shine. She is dancing, everyone's singing in the background. The girls from the village are here. The men are also here singing. We're eating some meat.

0: Listen, my voice is gone at the moment. We've been singing so much. It's been amazing. It's been a beautiful mix of cultures, singing in Zulu, singing in Tswana. It's been absolutely incredible. We've wrapped up day one. We'll get ready for day two tomorrow. It was absolutely beautiful.
1: Wow. And there was more singing here.
0: Wow. Okay, Zulu girl.
1: This was me trying to say.
0: Okay, Zulu girl. Chomi, was this your perfect wedding?
2: Yes, Chomi. This was my perfect, perfect, perfect wedding.
3: That is so cute.
1: And that was my KZN experience.
3: That was so beautiful. I was there. I'm in the outfits. I'm seeing the girls. Yeah. I'm seeing the bride. I'm in this moment. I wish I was at a wedding. Listen, even when your voice died, I could tell that you were probably singing louder than anyone there. They were like, this Tswana girl, she's trying to outshine us all.
4: Listen, and I was learning the songs on the fly. I was like, okay.
3: We got it. Chorus, repeat. Let's go.
4: Yes.
3: It's a loop. If you get the 2-3 lines, you're done. You've got the whole song.
4: But really, my favorite part of it was just seeing two different cultures come together. And I think that's what's so beautiful about our African weddings, right? It's just this embracing of people's cultures, you know, having a family from Botswana come all the way to Pongola, KZN, and merging those cultures. Incredible.
3: Loved it.
4: Shout out to the peeps in KZN. You guys are so amazing. You were so friendly. You were so welcoming. Yes, you laughed at my Zulu and I was emceeing.
3: You know why? It's your Concord verb noun agreement. So you'll say womshado instead of yomshado. So it's small thing. So imagine someone speaking English, but they don't have verb noun agreement.
4: Okay.
3: Yes, that's all.
4: Because I've always wondered, like,
3: what's the problem? I'm saying all the right words.
4: I'm tired.
3: Skati womshado. No.
4: Skati somshado.
3: Somshado.
4: Oh, got it. Okay.
3: Yeah, not even somshado. Somshado.
4: Oh,
3: you
4: my
3: see,
4: goodness.
3: Small things like that.
4: Imagine how much our tech producer Sanele was laughing when she heard all these clips.
3: No, but she did a great job. I loved it.
4: Because he's Zulu.
3: It's about the confidence as well that you say it with, you know. They gonna must stop and go. I was like, yes, there was. I could
4: We'll wrap it up there. Here's a song coming up that I am so obsessed with. I had it on repeat throughout the road trip.

0: thing. You're like, you think I listen to just Drake. I don't just listen to Drake.
1: You listen mostly to Drake. I think 80% of the time it is definitely Champagne Papi on your playlist. There's no argument about that.
0: Madame. Well, this time around on my weekend, it wasn't just Champagne Papi on the playlist. Uh-huh. That Two Spin Chigeleza song. Okay. My friends and my family are tired of me.
1: Okay, that's good.
0: I had it on repeat the whole road trip. So shout out to Junior and our music team. He's like, I've put songs from your road trip. Even Wale and Onchil's coming up. Because I kept insta-storing the same songs.
1: I love that. The whole time. Just two songs on repeat.
0: Boom, boom, boom. So I think he saw that and he was like, oh, this one, I'm going to schedule those songs.
1: There you go, girl.
0: Yeah. So we're about to wrap things up. Lula Odiba coming up next for 5 Lunch. What's up?
2: Yeah, all composure is gone because I found out that Ty Dolla $ign and K1 are coming to South Africa.
0: Oh my goodness.
2: You just January. Like, shout out to South Africa and
0: in Jan.
2: Basically the promoters that keep bringing these incredible artists, because I saw that Lucky Day is also coming to South Africa. I saw he's coming with Smino, but he's been here many, many times.
1: Yeah,
2: so
0: Neo is on the way.
1: Grande
2: is coming, bro.
0: J. Cole is
1: Jill
0: on the
1: Scott.
0: Way. Sean Paul is on the way.
1: The list just doesn't stop.
2: I can live
0: What? Do you know how happy my
1: love
0: feelings?
1: Ever blazing.
0: Oh.
1: She loves that song so much.
2: That's enough. No, thank you. But anyway, big shout out to the promoters that are doing incredible things in our country. As for the show, it's just 3 hours of magic with good music, good conversation, and even greater company. But today we're hanging out with Karaba Hobo.
1: Nice. Shout out.
0: You know when you have like a rush of a headache all of a sudden from
1: the
0: laughing?
1: Excitement.
0: It was that ever blazing.
1: We did it at the same time. I think we like that song, Lula. That's what that means.
0: We're out of here. Thank you so much for tuning in. We're back again tomorrow. And to the teachers, have yourselves a fantastic World Teachers Day. Today is your day. We absolutely love you. Okay, I'm going to wrap up with one of my other songs from the road trip.
1: Ooh.

0: A very good afternoon. The pre-trial hearing proceedings involving nine Bultfontein police officers accused of four counts of murder have been postponed to the 23rd of November in the Free State High Court, sitting in Valcom. The alleged shooting incident happened in September 2024 when police officers were responding to a domestic dispute in Phahameng Township. The defense says the accused have not yet received a complete copy of the police docket. The case against a couple from Eldorado Park, Johannesburg, accused of murdering their four-year-old daughter and assaulting their three-year-old son, is expected to resume in the Johannesburg High Court. The children's father faces multiple charges including murder, rape, assault, and child abuse. The mother is charged with murder, failure to report sexual offences, and child abuse. Sasha Naidu reports.
1: This case basically emanates from the 6th of August last year, where neighbors allegedly heard loud screams from children coming from their home. They then called the police. When the police arrived at the scene, they then entered the home and found the four-year-old girl lying unconscious. The four-year-old girl was then taken to a nearby hospital, where she was later declared dead.
0: In other news, the DA's caucus spokesperson in the city of Johannesburg, Devon Steenkamp, says fuel shortages at Pick It Up is just one of the issues that have led to the lack of vehicles deployed from its Randburg depot for waste collection. According to the DA, the city is experiencing cash flow constraints. His comments come as many areas have reportedly experienced delays in their waste collection around the city.
2: Through our engagements with officials and receiving tip-offs, we established that fuel shortages have significantly reduced the number of refuse collection vehicles on the road. And we've also seen the landfill disruptions and ongoing cash flow pressures that are affecting the operations. And it all points to a wider financial problem within the city. And Pick It Up's own leadership has publicly acknowledged that the city is experiencing cash flows constraints.
0: Moving further afield, Brazil's presidential election is heading for a runoff after neither incumbent President Luiz Inácio Lula da Silva nor his right-wing challenger Flavio Bolsonaro secured an outright majority in the first round of voting. Bolsonaro, the son of former President Jair Bolsonaro, says he was very happy after doing better than the polls had expected. Meanwhile, President Lula called the result unexpected, but added that he was ready for the next stage.
3: The game is about to start. We're in extra time, and an extra time we will win over the Brazilian people. We had more than 20 million people who didn't turn out to vote. We're going to make a call so that people understand that at this historic moment for Brazil, voting is necessary for us to decide the future of this country.
0: A recap of your top story at this hour. The pre-trial hearing proceedings involving nine Bultfontein police officers accused of four counts of murder have been postponed to the 23rd of November in the Free State High Court sitting in Valcom. For 5 News, I am Karabo Hobo. Welcome to 5 Lunch.
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0: It's Zane with Sideways. Happy Monday, my lunatic. What's going on?
1: I'm just looking at you sideways, sideways, yeah.
0: Five Lunch with Lula Odiba. Put everything after the what? After the deeds. How was your weekend, Karabo?
2: My weekend was amazing. I was out at the Josie Gotta Fest on Saturday.
0: Dude.
2: Oh, we had a time.
0: Oh my gosh.
2: I can't stop raving about it. I had such a good time.
0: Yeah, I mean, I'm sad. I was there, but I was only there for 45 minutes before I had to rush out.
2: Yeah.
0: But I did go to Truth Nightclub for
2: of
0: our
2: course.
0: Birthday because I was playing. Mm-hmm. What a time. Happy birthday to 5FM as well as happy Pride Month to all our allies, the people in our community at large. Mm-hmm. And October is going to be amazing. And yeah, we're with you till 3 in the afternoon. Five Lunch with the Big Odiba. Today is World Teachers Day. Did you know that?
2: Yes, it is.
0: Tell me about that one teacher that was impactful in your life that you always think about.
2: This was in grade 11. My English teacher, loved her down. She always inspired me to do my best. You know, when it came to unprepared speeches. And this actually gave me confidence in terms of like public speaking and just speaking in general.
0: And now you speak
2: now
0: for
2: you,
0: a living.
2: Exactly.
0: That's crazy.
2: So shout out to my English teacher, Mrs. Scott.
0: Mm-hmm.
2: Yes. This was in grade 11. Yeah.
0: There's so many, but I want to give a big shout out to Mrs. Thomas. I went to Mondio Primary School.
2: Oh,
0: she was an awesome, awesome, awesome teacher. I just don't know, like, she was just so nice, dude, and she cared and she took time when people didn't, when I felt like people weren't believing in me.
2: Mm.
0: She did. So, to all the teachers out there, this one goes out to you. Mimi Webb, Meg.

0: It's Money Badu, GT Beats, and The Woods with Don't Call Me. Five Lunch. Lula and Karabo on a Monday afternoon. And dude, I don't know if you've noticed, but things are getting so expensive.
1: Yeah, things are expensive.
0: I don't know if it's like
1: so bad.
0: Don't know if we can say that it's a recession, because it definitely does feel like it.
1: Yeah, things are so heavy, man. Everything is expensive. Fuel is crazy.
0: Yes.
1: Interest rates are up, bruh.
0: Like, even to a point where my bond, the money that I pay, it's gone
1: up.
0: I'm like,
1: up.
0: Hey,
1: yeah,
0: man, that's not what I used to pay, because I don't have a fixed contract,
1: a
0: deal kind of vibe. And I'm just like, things are so expensive. So I want to ask the lunatic right now, what has been your recession indicator that you know that, you know, money is tight, things are expensive, and I will go first.
1: Yeah.
0: There's a certain brand of tequila that I like to drink. In fact, it was a non-negotiable before.
1: Yeah.
0: I only
1: this or nothing.
0: Let me tell you now, I've gone down to a different kind of...
1: You downgraded.
0: Because I'm just like, I can't afford this.
1: Yeah.
0: Having to open my app anytime I want to make a personal purchase, like something that, like a guilty pleasure of sorts, and I'm here doing calculations, mental calculations. And also, when I drive my car, I remove it from sports mode, dude. I drive the normal version.
1: That is a serious
0: petrol
1: recession indicator.
0: Is expensive.
1: Yeah.
0: Dude, when you drive a sports car and then you go, that's like 500 rand gone. Dude, so what's been your recession indicator?
1: For me, it's similar to yours. So I don't fill up my tank anymore, like full tank. I'll do like your 600, 500, you know, just to get me through. And actually, when I think about it, I'm wasting money, but I just can't fill it up anymore. And I just realized, actually, I was thinking about this yesterday. Actually, I haven't been out on lunch dates as frequent as I used to with my friends. Like, we used to do this every month or twice or three times a month. It's been, I don't know, it's been a while.
0: It's been 72 years.
1: It's been such a long time. So I'm just like, okay, I can do something with that money rather than going out and, you know, having drinks. Let me stay at home and cook. There's food at home.
0: Yo. Yeah, nah. Now I understand why our parents used to be like, no, we're not going to give you that takeout, this food at home. It's because they were also seeing flames.
1: There's no money.
0: 0825505151. What has been your biggest recession indicator?

0: Taylor Swift with Elizabeth Taylor. What has been your biggest recession indicator? Because things are getting tougher and tougher, and we can see it with like the amount of, or the lack of money that we keep spending because there is none. We ask you to hit us up on WhatsApp 0825505151. And just speaking to the lunatics, wanting to see if we're the only ones going through this, because it really is expensive. Keep sending through those voice notes on WhatsApp, because we'd love to hear from you.
1: To all pedestrians, please wear light or white clothing when walking at night. 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Moving South Africa to new heights.
2: I've watched my town change mayors 3 times in 2 years. 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I want my town to work for all. So, in this election, I'm voting Democratic Alliance.
3: This political party advertisement was paid for by the political party concerned. The views expressed in this advertisement are those of the political party and not those of the SABC.
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0: This message is brought to you by the SABC. See?

0: Samba with my buddy isn't ready. Okay, let's try this one more time. I know we had a technical glitch a little bit earlier on, but what has been your biggest economic recession indicator?
1: Hi there, this is Michelle from Quebec.
0: Hey, Michelle.
1: For me, groceries have gone up extremely. A simple grocery bag can cost up to about R1,000,
0: dude,
1: which is ridiculous. Thank you. Bye.
0: Shout out. Thank you for the voice note. What's
2: Yo,
0: up?
2: Yo, for me, it's meat. You know, when you go grocery shopping, you usually have a budget for meat. That's that amount is specifically for meat. Yeah. Ah, no more. No more budget for meat. No more. We must be partly vegetarian now.
0: Yo, dude.
2: Now we only buy meat when it's like, hey, I know now. Ish, it's been a few days without meat. Let's just go buy a vorsniana da, our boy. Just a thainyana. Let's just see. Yeah, maybe twice, three times a week. No more meat every night. All types, summer steak, large, extra large T-bone. No more. No more that. No. You just buy meat now and then.
3: It's getting, meat is so expensive. So we used to budget, like we used to have a budget for meat, but now we can't even budget anymore. It's crazy.
0: Dude, now we're going to eat meat only on our birthdays.
3: No ways. I love meat.
4: What a do, my favorite lunch ladies.
0: What's up?
4: So yeah, my recession indicator was, you know, those sweets, those snacks that you used to buy each for 5 or for 50 cents. Now you see them for 2-3 rand. Yeah, I was like, this is how we know that, you know what, inflation and recession is a hit. Pella, there were those small packets of things, those chips that were 50 cents, you know. I think I don't think I can name them, but yeah, you know, those cheesy ones and the what. They were 50 cents. Now when I see they're like 2 or 3 rand, I'm like, damn. Yeah. I know things are expensive. Happy those dog sweets, you know those dog sweets, when you come back from school, they would be 50 cents. The more bougie ones would be 1 rand with the gum inside, but then you know most of the cheapest one would be 50 cents. I see they're like 2-3 rand. Nah, man. That to me was the indicator. Don't even have to go far. Just the snacks.
0: That's price true. Of a quarter. Quarter ya 80 rand.
3: Yeah, quarters go to up to 100 rand now. Like, for me, a quarter, a good quarter, if like you say it's expensive, the highest is 30 or 40
0: yes,
3: bucks.
0: Yes, 40 bucks there. And there the you highest. Get, and you get a
3: You
0: ration,
3: get everything. You get a patty.
0: Everything.
3: Everything.
0: They'll even toast the bun for you, the bread. Now 120.
3: Like
0: Yo, we are going through it. Coming up next, we've got the Daily Music Pick at 5 Lunch.

0: and Babalwa M taken from her latest offering. It's called I Don't Care. 10 minutes before 1 in the afternoon, it's time for the Daily Music Pick. Mondays belong to pop music. These are your options.
1: Please, please, please don't prove I'm right.
0: Best Pop Vocal Album for Short and Sweet, which is the exact same album the song came from. It's Sabrina Carpenter with Please, Please, Please going up against Teddy Swims with Lose Control. Don't you-

0: dropped on in June 2023. Also got a Grammy for this song. It's Teddy Swims with Lose Control. Now that you know your options, let us know what you're in the mood for this afternoon. Wait, 2550551. If you could choose, which one would it be for you?
1: I'm going with Teddy Swims.
0: I'm going with Sabrina. Banger. Please, please, please, come on. Please.
1: I love Teddy Swims.

0: today's Daily Music Pick, to your disappointment, Karabo, we have a couple of voice notes, or rather messages coming from a lunatic. It says, hey guys, please can you play me Sabrina Carpenter? Another person saying, please, please, please. One more message saying, what's up, Five Lunch, Lula and Karabo, please play me Sabrina.
1: You know what? I'm not mad at that.
0: Aish! What a song, what a time. 2025
1: love
0: was when it dropped. 2024 won a Grammy in 2025. Sabrina Carpenter with Please.

0: Carpenter, today's Daily Music Pick winner with Please, Please, Please. It's 1 in the afternoon, time for your news with Karabo.
1: In your top stories at this hour, Maumela loses a bid to stop the sale of a Ferrari, and the case against 9 Free State cops has been postponed.

0: A very good afternoon. The High Court in Pretoria has dismissed an urgent bid by businessman Morgan Maumela and the Maumela Family Trust to stop the sale of a Ferrari valued at no less than 9.5 million rand. The luxury vehicle is among assets preserved by the SIU amid its probe into corruption and maladministration at Tembisa Hospital, where about 2 billion rand is alleged to have been looted. SIU spokesperson Salbi Mahoto.
1: The judgment is a significant affirmation of the preservation and civil recovery mechanisms available to the Special Investigating Unit through the Special Tribunal to prevent the dissipation of assets that are subject to corruption investigations and related civil proceedings. The SIU remains committed to investigating serious allegations of corruption and maladministration.
0: The pre-trial hearing proceedings involving nine Bultfontein police officers accused of four counts of murder have been postponed to the 23rd of November in the Free State High Court sitting in Valcom. The alleged shooting incident happened in September 2024 when police officers were responding to a domestic dispute in Phahameng Township. The defense says the accused have not yet received a complete copy of the police docket. In other news, a Cajun transit vehicle has been attacked and bombed along Millwood Road in Maritzburg, west of Johannesburg. Police say this morning about 10 suspects wearing balaclavas and gloves used a yellow Nissan buggy to ram the Cajun vehicle, while suspects in another vehicle fired shots. Gauteng police spokesperson Dimakatso Nibului.
2: The suspects allegedly used an old yellow Nissan buggy as a ramming vehicle, while another black unidentified vehicle was occupied by suspects who fired shots at the cash vehicle. The suspects reportedly used a red-orange Suzuki Jimny to flee the scene. No injuries have been reported at this stage, and it has not yet been confirmed whether any cash was taken during the attack.
0: Moving further afield, the U.S. has withdrawn all its bombers from an airbase in England, which was the target of a suspected terror plot, and redeployed them to their home stations. Last week, the British authorities declared a major incident after intercepting vans apparently on their way to the base. The BBC's Ellie Price reports.
3: Both the Prime Minister Andy Burnham, I think, and President Trump have suggested that there could be some Iranian involvement in the alleged plot. But no official reason has been given why those aircraft have been pulled out. Just that statement from the Pentagon here in London, the Ministry of Defence has not commented, but government sources have not disputed the decision from Washington that it was in response to that incident at the base last weekend.
0: A recap of your top story at this hour. The High Court in Pretoria has dismissed an urgent bid by businessman Morgan Maumela and the Maumela Family Trust to stop the sale of a Ferrari valued at no less than 9.5 million rand. For 5 News, I am Karabo Hobo. George.

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I look so good, you look so good, maybe we should all leak it together. F*** it. You only live once, let the people see.

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1: Guy, to look back at how viral moments in 2014 eventually led to the creation of a platform dedicated to positive South African stories. We've actually had Brent on the show before, so I'm looking forward to their podcast. And he spoke about what happened after going viral, why he decided to focus on stories about kindness and the good that's happening around South Africa, and how the platform has grown since then. He also spoke about how social media has changed since 2014, from the way people consume news to the type of content that always gets attention online.
2: And he also shared what he has learned about South Africans through their online behavior, why stories that make people feel good can still find an audience in a feed that is often dominated by negative news. So the full episode is now streaming on 5FM's YouTube channel and the catch-up page, as well as Spotify.
1: It's Beyond the Feed, amplified by 5FM. And as a newsreader, because he brings up a good point, as a newsreader, what would you say the ratio of like good news versus bad news is?
2: Oh, there's a lot of bad news. Literally, I think a week ago I was saying this to a friend that I don't want to watch the news anymore. And it's unfortunate that I'm a newsreader. It's my job because it's just so much negative news.
1: So would you say it's 90% like negative?
2: 90% quite lately. With everything that's happening in the world, 90% of bad news.
1: Damn. And do you think that like it's set up that way? Because surely there are good things that happen. Do you think that like people just gravitate more to negativity and that's why it makes the news?
2: I really feel like you are reading my mind, because that's exactly what I was thinking of, is that I feel like the media does, you know, to some extent, there's some sort of propaganda and, you know, pushing the narrative of negative news, because I don't think everything is just as bad as how they portray it.
1: Because it's all bad.
2: It's all bad. There's no way it's all bad.
1: Sure. Coming up next, we get to talk to Jacko Jackson, our super producer, finding out what we're doing, what we're getting up to for State of Five Nation. Let's go.

0: One Republic with Invincible. Action Jackson in the building. Dude, it was so nice to party with you on Saturday, and you did not lie about how you were going to be an animal.
1: I was an absolute animal.
0: A beast in the streets.
1: Sure.
0: Happy birthday to 5FM. My dude, out of 10, what would you rank that party? Oh,
1: I'd give it like an
0: 11.5. Dude, it was lit,
1: no, it
0: right?
1: Was great. It was proper lit.
0: Yeah, had a good time. Myself. Yeah. State of 5 Nation, brand new week, brand new challenge. What are you thinking?
1: Okie dokie. So this week, you guys will basically be explaining yourself.
0: Mm-hmm.
1: Every day.
0: Okay.
1: You know where I'm going.
0: Challenge, yes.
1: So every day you'll be given the same exact scenario, but remember it's me, so it's a crazy scenario.
0: All the time.
1: Absolutely no context. You're going to get like 30 to 45 seconds to basically explain how you ended up there.
0: Okay.
1: What happened? Okay. How did you end up there? And you can honestly make up anything. Anything that you want.
0: Mm-hmm.
1: And the lunatics vote, like, who gave the best explanation? Who has the most believable explanation? And today, well, there is a goat in the backseat of your car.
0: Oh my gosh. Okay. So this is the end scenario.
1: That's the
0: we
1: end
0: gotta
1: scenario.
0: Find, like, explain how we got there.
1: There we go. Mm.
0: All right. I'm gonna give us 5 minutes because yeah, this can be challenging, but I trust you. You're gonna lose, but I trust you.
2: Oh,

0: State of Five Nation time. Me versus Karabo today. And essentially, our task is to explain ourselves. Now, Jacko gave us a scenario, an end scenario. We need to come up with a story and, you know, say how we got to that position.
1: Mm-hmm.
0: Today, in the scenario is there's a goat at the back seat, in the back seat of your car. And it's up to us to come up with a compelling story as to how that happened.
1: Mm-hmm.
0: Would you like to go first, or do you want me to go first?
1: Let me go first.
0: Okay, sure.
1: So I was driving home after a long day, and then I get a call from a friend asking me to help them quickly. And then I stop by, I help them. I was already exhausted, but I thought, okay, fine, it won't take that long. I get there, help them out. Everything seems completely normal. We're chatting, we're laughing, and just catching up. Mm-hmm. And I'm thinking, okay, I'll be home in 10 minutes. Get back in my car, I put on music, I drive home, nothing unusual. No strange noises, nothing. It's just me peacefully driving home. And I'm completely unaware that my car had apparently become public transport.
0: How long?
1: When I get there, I open the front door, grab my stuff. I hear this weird noise coming from the back seat. So I'm like, no, what's going on? I freeze, I turn around. There's a whole goat just sitting there staring at me. And it's not a small goat. It's not like just a goat-shaped
0: baby
1: object.
0: Goat.
1: It's a real goat, okay? I stood there for a good 30 seconds trying to figure out, okay, how did this end up in my car? And the worst part, it was just looking at me. Like, it was just there looking at me. I'm like, how did this happen?
0: okay, dope. Now it's my turn to explain why I have a goat in the back seat. Okay, so this hunt blocked me everywhere, right? On WhatsApp, Instagram, even Truecaller. My friend says, go see a sangoma, he will bring her back in 2 days. So I go to the sangoma, he looks at me and says, my boy, your problem here is big. You need to bring a live goat, a white one. I'm like, how much is a white goat? He says 3,000 rand, but I have one for 800 rand for you, slightly used. So I pay. He gives me the goat and he says, don't put it in your boots. It must sit where a human sits to absorb your heartbreak. So now I'm doing 120 on the N1, heartbroken with a goat in the back of my seat. My girl calls me and she's like, where are you? I'm like, the goat worked. I'm coming to you now. But there is a goat at the backseat of my car.
1: Hmm.
0: And
1: I love it.
0: Which story did you like more? 0825505151 # State of Five Nation.
2: Vapor rub for the blocked doors, and Auntie Tandy says sweat it out. Three blankets. Uncle Pat says hot toddy before I ask for help. 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Oh no. 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

0: Lo Hizo with Fragile Things. What a beautiful song.
1: They break me every time.
0: Here's a recap of what went down on State of Five Nation, myself versus Karabo on State of Five. And we had to explain how we ended up with a goat at our, in our
2: backseat. In the backseat of our cars. Crazy. Yeah. So I was driving home after a long day, and then I get a call from a friend asking me to help them quickly. And then I stopped by, I helped them. I was already exhausted, but I thought, okay, fine, it won't take that long. I get there, help them out. Everything seems completely normal. We're chatting, we're laughing, and just catching up. And I'm thinking, okay, I'll be home in 10 minutes. Get back in my car, I put on music, I drive home, nothing unusual. No strange noises, nothing. It's just me peacefully driving home. And I'm completely unaware that my car had apparently become public transport.
0: How long?
2: When I get there, I open the front door, grab my stuff. I hear this weird noise coming from the back seat. So I'm like, no, what's going on? I freeze. I turn around. There's a whole goat just sitting there staring at me. And it's not a small goat. It's not like just a goat-shaped
0: baby
2: object.
0: Goat.
2: It's a real goat, okay? I stood there for a good 30 seconds trying to figure out, okay, how did this end up in my car? And the worst part, it was just looking at me. Like, it was just there looking at me. I'm like, how did this happen?
0: So this hunt blocked me everywhere, right? On WhatsApp, Instagram, even Truecaller. My friend says, go see a sangoma. He will bring her back in 2 days. So I go to the sangoma. He looks at me and says, my boy, your problem here is big. You need to bring a live goat, a white one. I'm like, how much is a white goat? He says 3,000 rand, but I have one for 800 rand for you, slightly used. So I pay. He gives me the goat and he says, don't put it in your boots. It must sit where a human sits to absorb your heartbreak. So now I'm doing 120 on the N1, heartbroken with a goat in the back of my seat. My girl calls me and she's like, where are you? I'm like, the goat worked. I'm coming to you now. But there is a goat at the backseat of my car. 0825505151. Taking your votes. This message says story 2, which means it's my vote because my story came second. Okay. What's up? Hello?
3: Oh, no. I don't know. I hate it when nothing happens.
2: Why?
0: Okay. Let me fix this. We'll be right back.

0: Preston Pablo with Dive. Okay, I think I figured out our issues. So now that I've fixed it, we need to hear these voice notes to see who's ultimately taking State of Five Nation today.
1: Let's hear it.
2: What up, lunatics?
0: What up?
2: B, you take this one today. That's exactly the type of lens people will do to get back with their exes. So yeah, it's very convincing.
0: Dude, thank you. I dug deep there, bro.
3: What's up, 5FM? Story one, definitely most believable. She drove all the way home without checking her surroundings or in the mirrors. That's female driving.
1: Yeah.
0: So wait, is that your vote then?
1: That's mine.
0: Okay.
1: That vote comes to me.
0: So basically, it's two votes to me and one to you.
1: Yeah,
0: you put on a good fight. I'll give you that. Shout out.
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0: Madonna and Sabrina Carpenter with Bring Your Love. Few minutes before 2 in the afternoon, and here's a little bit of a fact about me that you probably didn't know. Mm-hmm. When I was in high school, my mom thought I needed a hobby, right? Mm-hmm. And I really, really loved music, always loved music. And so she took me to a music school. It's like one of those schools where you start off with a recorder.
1: Oh, nice.
0: Then you learn how to read music, and from there, when you graduate from there, you can choose any instrument within, like, either drums, saxophone, trumpets. I ended up going with the double bass, which is, do you know what a double bass is?
1: No.
0: It's like, think about a cello, but bigger.
1: Oh.
0: And it's like the bass, you know, that's, cause, and for me, I feel like it was forced onto me because I'm a tall girl.
1: Yeah.
0: They were like, you have to play the double bass.
1: That is so cool.
0: And I ended up playing in an orchestra.
1: Did you know amazing. That about me?
0: Crazy, right? And I say this because I want you to step into the world of the Mapungubwe with a cast of nearly 200 performers, an orchestra, a choir, and dancers of all ages. Bolshoi-trained principal dancer Artemy Paisoff is going to be performing the Van Gran in this fully South African creation. It's a global ensemble that brings the story of life with artists from Cuba, Congo, Zimbabwe, Britain, and right here in Mzansi. It's happening on the 7th and the 8th of October at the Aula.

0: attention.
1: In your top stories at this hour, COSATU to engage Parliament on 10 billion rand fuel relief bill, and Maumela loses a bid to stop the sale of a Ferrari.

0: A very good afternoon. COSATU says it will continue to engage with Parliament on the need to expedite the passing of a special appropriation bill and Treasury that would unlock 10 billion rand for fuel price relief. This as motorists brace for another steep increase in fuel prices on Wednesday. COSATU Parliamentary Coordinator Matthew Parks.
1: With fuel price hikes of at least 2.50 projected for October, it is critical that Treasury and the Central Energy Fund move with speed and utilize this 10 billion rand to provide badly needed fuel levy relief for October and November. This would help ease the cost of living pressures facing workers, lower inflation, and thus prevent yet another potentially devastating repo rate.
0: The High Court in Pretoria has dismissed an urgent bid by businessman Morgan Maumela and the Maumela Family Trust to stop the sale of a Ferrari valued at no less than 9.5 million rand. The luxury vehicle is among assets preserved by the SIU amid its probe into corruption and maladministration at Tembisa Hospital, where about 2 billion rand is alleged to have been looted. SIU spokesperson Salbi Mahoto.
2: The judgment is a significant affirmation of the preservation and civil recovery mechanisms available to the Special Investigating Unit through the Special Tribunal to prevent the dissipation of assets that are subject to corruption investigations and related civil proceedings. The SIU remains committed to investigating serious allegations of corruption and maladministration.
0: In other news, three senior officials from the Knysna municipality in the Western Cape have been remanded into custody in the local magistrate's court on corruption-related charges. They were arrested last week by the Political Killings Task Team following allegations of kickbacks from a security contract. The accused are the former mayor, the municipal manager, and the chief financial officer. They will appear in court again for a formal bail application next Monday. Moving further afield, police in Vietnam have arrested 12 men accused of stealing 2,700 cats during night raids in residential neighborhoods of Ho Chi Minh City. These detained are accused of taking the pets to be slaughtered for food. The BBC's Anbarasan Etherjan reports.
3: 50 cats, fur removal machines and measuring scales are among the items seized from the suspects during the investigation in Vietnam's Ho Chi Minh City. Police said the suspects roamed through residential areas in small groups on motorbikes to steal cats. Officials are working to identify the owners of the recovered animals.
0: A recap of your top story at this hour. COSATU says it will continue to engage with Parliament on the need to expedite the passing of a special appropriation bill and Treasury that would unlock 10 billion rand for fuel price relief. That's it for your news on 5 Lunch. Your next bulletin will be on 5 Drive with Yangam Jolie. For 5 News, I am Karabo Hobo.
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Jesse Reyes, Eliana and the FIFA Sound with Illuminate. So welcome to the final hour of the show, 10 past 2 on 5 lunch. And every single Monday, we try and guess what you do for a living. In fact, it's called Stereotypical. Send us a voice.

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1: Mm-hmm. And then from there, I ended up here. So I've actually never worked a real job.
2: Wow.
1: Like a 9 to 5.
2: Well, yeah.
1: I don't want to say it's not a real job, but yeah, you know, yeah, in a corporate setting. Yeah.
2: Sure. Very cool. So you didn't wait tables?
1: I've never done any of those jobs, you know, working in retail. Mm. No, because straight from promotions, then I got into campus radio.
2: And yeah. Then, you got really lucky. Yeah. Did you get paid at the campus radio? Yeah. Hey, but
1: I don't know if I should be revealing this.
2: 3 years, me, I was there. Not even a cent.

0: Noah Khan with Doors, a stereotypical. Can we guess what you do for a living? Send us a voice note with three stereotypes, and let's see if myself, Karabo, and the lunatics can figure it out.
1: I love lunch, so people think I'm always organizing cleanups, awareness days, or community events. People think I'm judging them every time they use a plastic bottle. And people think I'm the person who asks all the annoying questions before a project can move forward. Good luck guessing what I do.
0: What do you think?
2: Before a project can move.
0: They ask, so he's some type of leader in his job.
2: Okay.
0: Because why must they ask him, like, why must he be the one to ask questions and get answers from his team, you know? And that gives me leadership vibes.
2: Yeah, it's giving a manager.
0: Yes. And then he says that awareness days, community events, it feels like something environmental almost.
2: Yeah.
0: Let me play it again.
1: High five lunch. So people think I'm always organizing cleanups, awareness days, or community events. People think I'm judging them every time they use a plastic bottle. And people think I'm the person who asks all the annoying questions before a project can move forward. Good luck guessing what I do.
2: Maybe an environmentalist. I don't know.
0: It could be. Because
2: yeah,
0: what
2: along
0: else?
2: Those lines.
0: Maybe this sounds familiar because maybe you know someone who does do this. Give us the answers and let's see if we can figure out what Ross does for a living. Wait, 255-05151.

It's a wifey, wifey, wifey, wifey, wifey. I think I like her, like her, like her, like her, like her. Oh, that's a wifey, wifey, wifey, wifey. I think I like her, like her, like her.

0: Future and The Weeknd with Low Life. Can we figure out what Ross does for a living? If you missed it, here are his stereotypes.
1: I've had lunch. So people think I'm always organizing cleanups, awareness days, or community events. People think I'm judging them every time they use a plastic bottle. And people think I'm the person who asks all the annoying questions before a project can move forward. Good luck guessing what I do.
0: Yeah, no, I'm stumped, hey. But it definitely might be something environmental.
2: Yeah, something to do with that.
0: Keegan saying, I'm going with event coordinator. The community events part gave it away for me, but the plastic bottle judging is throwing me off. Lerato saying, you sound like someone who works for an NGO, like one of those people who can turn absolutely anything into an awareness campaign. Anela saying, I'm saying community outreach officer. What do you think?
3: No, I think, sorry, Zande from Joburg, but like liquor rep. Some kind of, I don't know why I think this, but like some kind of a liquor rep or a water rep. I don't know, some kind of rep.
0: Okay, okay. So we're going to call Ross soon and find out what he does for a living. I hope he makes a lot of money.
2: I hope so too.
0: Given this recession.

0: Clock with We Can Fly. So we are trying to figure out what Ross does for a living. We've given our guesses and he's on the line. What up, Ross?
1: What up?
0: You good, brother?
1: Yeah, I'm good.
0: Good, good. Where are you calling from today, bro?
1: Hatfield, Pretoria.
0: Okay, dude, we've been giving it some guesses. We think it definitely is something environmental, but can you confirm to us what you do for a living?
1: Okay, yeah. So I'm an ecologist, and at the moment, I'm actually just mostly doing volunteer work.
0: Oh, what is an ecologist by definition?
1: Sure. So an ecologist, it's more like animals, plants, a little bit of genetics and stuff. It's basically kind of how the ecosystem interacts with everything, you know?
2: So we're close.
0: Yeah, we were close. So what's the coolest thing about your job that people probably wouldn't know about?
1: At the moment, the volunteering I'm doing, I get to play with and see a lot of animals. I say play with, I catch a lot of the deadly, dangerous snakes and scorpions for like removals and stuff. But I don't know, I guess my favorite part is just seeing South Africa. Like, it takes me to a lot of cool places in South Africa.
0: That's cool, bro. And is there an annoying part of it, the job?
1: Diesel prices, bro. 100%. Not really. Like, maybe if I get a call out and it's someone's made me drive an hour to collect a hose pipe that they thought is a snake, that's... Sure. But that's pretty funny, actually.
0: That's scary, dude. What the heck?
2: And does your job pay well? I mean, I think that's everything. That's one thing people want to know when they get a job. Does it pay well?
1: Sure. It costs me money, actually, a lot of time, but it can pay well. Sometimes people are generous if they just want to donate, but in general, anything with animals, because it's a lot of fun, doesn't pay too well.
0: Okay, super, super dope, bro. How long have you been doing it, and is this a field that you want to stay in for, like indefinitely?
1: I've been doing it two years, and probably will stick with it on the side. I'm actually just studying, doing my master's now full-time, so I do it, like, as just a hobby on the side and side hustle.
0: Okay. But,
1: yeah, I think I'll probably stay in it a bit.
0: Super, super dope, bro. Thank you so much for chatting with us today. And try not to get bitten by a snake, bro.
1: That's the plan.
0: Sharp, Ross.
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0: Jungle with The Wave. Just before we get up and out of here, Karabo, thank you so much for coming through and hanging out with
1: me. It's a pleasure, my
0: You know I love hanging out with
1: I
0: you, girl.
1: I love being here.
0: Yes. Zanina Botelo in the cut. How you doing?
2: What it do, baby?
0: Sorry.
2: Okay?
0: How are you?
2: I'm amazing. How are you guys?
0: Good. How was the weekend? I know you had an eventful one, right?
2: Oh, we watched Nick get married.
0: Dude.
2: It was so beautiful, guys. Like, such an incredible ceremony. So much so that our storytelling relay actually starts at Nick's wedding.
0: Mm.
2: So you got to make sure you stay tuned for that, number one. Number two, coming up, 15,000 rand is going to be won on 5 Drive.
0: Whoa. Damn, how do we answer?
2: It's not just today, wait. I want to tell you, not just today, not just tomorrow, not just Wednesday. All week, 15,000 rand every single day.
0: Courtesy of
2: Richfield.
0: Oh, with the teachers and the loves and the boys. Love it.
2: Yes, it is the Richfield Teachers Impact Awards. We're very excited for it. Literally, we're calling our matric saying, come and tell us about that teacher that had an impact on your life. Then just for doing that, they won 5,000 rand.
0: Wow.
2: And then their teacher
0: gets the 10. Chef's kiss,
2: it's nice, right?
1: I love that.
2: So that's coming up. And guys, very quickly before you go, Great Divide. For your birthday, would you rather have a cash gift or a registry gift?
0: Put everything after the divas.
2: Friend, what if I only give you 500 rand, but then on your registry you put something for 15,000?
1: Yes, registry gift.
2: Right?
1: I'm going with the registry gift. Yeah.
0: Okay, you guys got me there.
2: Thank you.
0: That sounds dope. Zanella, the rest of the team on 5 Drive. I'll see you soon, my friend.

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2: 5! Let's go!
3: Your 3 o'clock headlines. IDAC provisionally withdraws the case against Phahlane and co-accused, and judge's matter raises concerns over electoral court vacancies.
4: In your sports, Mosimane applauds a young Bafana side after Egypt win, and Storm is set for Bok boost against the Sharks. That and more for you at 3:30.
3: Good afternoon. For 5 Drive News, I am Yangam Joli. IDAC has provisionally withdrawn the fraud and corruption case against former Acting Police Commissioner Khumutso Phahlane and his co-accused. It says Phahlane and his co-accused were facing charges of fraud, corruption, theft and money laundering. IDAC spokesperson Henry Mamotame.
5: This provisional withdrawal was as per the instruction of the Acting Investigating Director to allow for certain aspects of the case to be assessed. This matter has also been subjected to the review panel that is assessing all IDAC matters, and it was found to have been properly authorized and that it falls under the IDAC mandate.
3: Civil society organization Judges Matter has raised concerns about vacancies at the electoral court ahead of the upcoming local government elections. This follows the absence of electoral court interviews from the current JSC interview round taking place this week and next week. Attorney and Judges Matter coordinator Alison Tilley.
6: So there is that. But where there are these vacancies and there aren't applications, it always raises the question of why. Was it that people didn't have enough notice that the position is open? Perhaps people didn't want to apply because they were concerned about how they would be questioned. So there are a couple of issues that we need to unpack.
3: In news just in, from Wednesday, the petrol price will increase by between R3.12 and R3.33 per litre. Diesel will go up by between R2.84 and R3.24 per litre. Meanwhile, the DA says government should find the fiscal space to cushion motorists from the expected fuel price increases. The DA's Calvin Milam.
7: We would hope that government can find the fiscal space to provide relief from these fuel price rises. Earlier this year, we suggested several billion would be available from surpluses from things like the Compensation Fund and from the Sectoral Trading Authorities, the CETAs. We suggest that any relief could be divided or directed rather to the diesel price primarily, because this has been harder hit and because it has such a big effect downstream on transport costs.
3: And lastly, Denmark has suffered a major data breach, with hackers breaking into the country's national registry. They obtained the personal data of almost 9 million people, the BBC's Thomas Becker.
8: It's the biggest ever breach of the Danish national registry. The hackers gained access to details of all Danish citizens, in particular to social security numbers and addresses. The database includes all 6 million Danes in the country, as well as dead people and expats. The hackers broke in by hacking a private company which had access to the registry.
3: Your top story at 3 o'clock. IDAC has provisionally withdrawn the fraud and corruption case against former Acting Police Commissioner Khumutso Phahlane and his co-accused. I am Yangam Joli and this is 5 Drive.
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1: What keeps Buntle coming back? Because Buntle, you've done it all.
0: I just feel like God has blessed me with the bottomless well of talent and gifts.
1: Amen.
0: And before I go back to my maker, I just want to say that I've done it all. I'm kind of over needing the validation of the world. And yeah, I'm validated enough.

0: It's our girl Tyler on 5FM. It's with Zara Larson. It's called She Did It Again. 9 minutes after 3:05, Drive Family. You made it to yet another week, baby.
1: Let's go! Woo!
0: Come on! And 5Drive Family, we're so proud of you, hey? It's almost the end of the year. What? It's less than like 100 days left, which is crazy.
1: Who's counting?
0: Me. Oh. However, 5Drive Family, we're about to do this because with us having less than 100 days left of 2026, 5FM and Richfield said, you know what? We're going to make sure that each and every day for the next week, we're going to give away 15,000 Rand on 5Drive.
1: Yo.
0: 1-5, hey? 15,000 Rand. Not 1,000 Rand, not 500 Rand. 15,000 Rand is to be won on 5Drive every single day this week.
2: Whoa.
0: Right?
1: I love that.
0: I love it too. So let's officially get the show on the road, honey, so we can get you your 15,000 Rand.
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0: 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Yebo. 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
1: Say this, someone in mind, a teacher that changed our lives.
2: Yes.
1: Yeah. Younger.
3: Yes.
1: I also have a teacher that changed my life. Her name was Ms. Good. And man, was she good at her job. Okay.
2: Oh, good like Gouda.
1: No, like
2: the cheese. But I without suppose. An A.
1: Yes. Okay. Yes. Just an E at the end, though.
2: Oh, not G double O O O O O D.
1: No, no, no. Thank you for clarifying, guys.
4: Not related to one Roger.
2: Or one Megan.
1: No, thank you. Oh. Thanks so much.
4: I'm sorry.
1: All right. In any case, I had a teacher named Ms. Good. And she loved me so much. I was so grateful. And she not only was my choir teacher at some point, but she also was someone who I literally looked up to because she taught my sisters before me.
4: Oh.
1: Right? So it was like a legacy thing. She once told me, are you listening?
2: Yes.
1: That I was the best actress at our high school. Right? And I feel like...
4: And you didn't do drama even.
1: Do you know what I mean?
4: Wow. As a subject.
1: I didn't,
2: Judy. That's how she sings and he likes to act around you.
1: Younger, that is not what happened.
2: Which
1: is not what happened.
4: Are you sure she wasn't calling you dramatic? Sorry, okay. Sorry.
1: It came after a certain teacher just told me I wasn't going to get my honours for drama and for acting. Yeah.
2: That's disgusting. That's
1: exactly.
4: Rude. I don't like that one.
1: And exactly. And yeah. That's the teacher that hurt my feelings. But it's okay. Because I had Ms. Good who told me I was the best. And that for a young person is like such a good vote of confidence. You know what I mean?
2: Yeah.
1: So that's my teacher. And 5 Drive family, see, this is the thing. Today, we want you to come through on the WhatsApp line. We only got 15 minutes for it. And we want to hear from you. Who is that teacher that you would really love to thank? That teacher that you wish you could like call them up right now and say, hey, you genuinely just made such a big, big mark on my life that I want to say thank you to you. And for me, I want to say thank you to Ms. Good because she allowed me to believe in myself beyond just the self-belief that I had on my own. It was someone else who wasn't my parent, wasn't my sibling, you know, that came and said, girl, you're good at this thing. So I'm grateful for that. Shout out, Ms. Good. And 5 Drive family, we're going to be getting into it very, very soon in terms of who is that teacher for you. We want to know. We want you to come and thank them right here on 5 Drive. Also, I just quickly want to put something out there. If you had told any of the teachers that were at Hudson Park that I was not going to become a doctor, they would go, I knew it! Because I had all the dreams to be a doctor. But there I was busy acting on the stage. Do you know what I mean?
4: Now you can act as a doctor.
1: I can!
2: But Grace, you can't be an acting doctor.
1: And that is also true. Thank you.
2: It's important to distinguish.
1: Thank you, younger.
2: Looks at the history. Yeah.
1: Oh, I get you. What, with the doctors that pretend they're doctors in South Africa. Yes. I get you. Yes. Mm. I imagine the fact that we have to put that out here in South Africa. In any case, 3:15 on the clock, 082-550-5151. If you could thank a specific teacher for just pouring into your life, we want to hear about them, 5 Drive family. Whether you are in varsity, you are out in the working world, come through on the WhatsApp line. Let's hear about them.

0: Raven Lene with Handle on 5FM. 18 minutes after 3 and here, 5 Tribe Family. Imagine a world without teachers.
1: I can't.
0: No, exactly. That's the thing. That's the thing, literally. Because 5 Tribe Family, literally from our formative years into adolescence, into when we now are teenagers that are genuinely making everyone's lives just so difficult. Teachers are the ones who have to step in and give us demerits and detention and tell us that we're doing well or not doing well. Do you know what I mean?
2: They're also the people who just see you. If you aren't seen at home sometimes,
0: yes.
2: They do a lot.
0: They really do. And this is why 5 Drive Family, we're asking you 082-550-5151. And remember, you can send their number if you want and we'll call them live on air. If you have a teacher that you've always wanted to thank, one that you even in your later years are now like, yo, I didn't see it then, but this teacher actually had a really big impact on my life. Send that voice note now. Let's hear about them. We want to celebrate teachers on World Teacher Day, where it is all about celebrating these incredible leaders who allow us to become the humans that we are. Yangam Jolly, talk to us. Who was your teacher, my babe?
2: So she was my high school English teacher. I want to say from grade 10 into matric. Mm-hmm. Her name was Miss Kim Porter. And I think I've spoken about her a lot. But around that time in high school, we had an aunt in our family who was... She had cancer and she had passed away. Mm. And I remember it was such a weird time because our family didn't talk about cancer much, but they knew what was happening, but they felt we were too young to understand.
0: Yeah.
2: And by the time I was like in grade 10, I became a cancer debutante, I told you guys, but that was because of Miss Kim Cook. I did speak to her a lot about what was happening in my family and life. And then she also ended up getting cancer and she shared that experience with us as a school.
0: Oh my God.
2: She even shared the moment where she had to cut her hair. Like, she shared a lot with us and even with us just as a class. Like, if she was your teacher, you knew everything about her life. And it also related to parts of your life. She'd be honest about marriage, she'd be honest about being a mom, she'd be honest about her daughter's upbringing and whatnot. And she did, I heard like a few years ago, she passed away like a few years ago.
0: Yeah.
2: And you know, we think about her a lot. Like, everyone who was her student loved her. She made an impactful impact. Like, she was everything.
0: Aw, yeah. Yanga, that is so beautiful. That almost sounds like a second mom.
2: Yes, she was awesome. She was very awesome. And she was motherly strict. She wasn't teacher strict. Like,
0: yes.
2: She would straight up see your phone and be like, why is that your wallpaper? And like, have a real conversation with you. Like, how is that your wallpaper? That's not appropriate. You're too young and all those things. And people would actively change.
0: That's beautiful. Oh. Ah, 5 Drive Family, you can hear that we are just pouring out love to our teachers on World Teachers Day. It is all about celebrating these incredible humans, the ones that have put up with absolutely everything that we did, everything we said, all the nonsense that we were doing when we were... I remember grade 9 was my worst year. I got kicked out of class.
1: For the first time ever.
0: Yeah, for the first time ever.
2: You have never been kicked out of class.
0: Okay, thank you, Yanga. Yanga, are you proud of yourself?
2: No, I'm just thinking, I can't relate. But I'm just thinking, what did Zanele do? Because I saw what people were doing to get kicked out.
0: I looked untidy after break.
2: What were you doing? Were you also playing soccer?
0: I can relate to that one. Thank you, Jude. Oh my goodness. 5 Drive Family, let's get into your traffic. When we come back, we're hearing about your teachers that were your absolute heroes, the ones that deserve to be celebrated on World Teachers Day. 5FM traffic. What's up there, 5 Drive? It's exactly 22 minutes after 3 o'clock, and let's jump onto the roads. Starting off in the Western Cape on the N2N bound at the ramp from Kales River Road. That's at the R300 southbound. There's a broken down vehicle over there that's affecting the left shoulder lane. There's another broken down vehicle over on the N1 inbound after the ramp to Okavango Road at the M137. But fortunately for you, 5 Driver, all lanes are open. Over in Gauteng, if you're in Sandton, traffic is sluggish approaching the intersection of Grayston Drive and 5th Street, and that's due to road restriction on Sandton Drive. And finally, in KwaZulu-Natal, on the N3 southbound after the ramp from Hilton Avenue, the left lane over there is obstructed by a stationary vehicle, which is causing delays in that area. But always remember to drive carefully and to approach all these roads with caution. And I'll have your next update around 20 to 4. For 5 Drive Traffic, I am Palesa Limeke.
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1: Oh, now I'm hungry. And I just ate sana.
0: 26 minutes after 3, I'm going to focus on the teachers because today we are celebrating teachers on World Teachers Day. And we love the fact that we get to do this because 5 Drive family, sometimes you never got the chance to thank the teachers that needed to be thanked. Mm. Judy?
2: Yes.
0: Who was your teacher, my honey?
2: Miss Hagrew.
0: Mm-hmm.
2: She was very kind, but she also made me realize my potential. Like me to actually realize I can do whatever. Because I was very much in my shell in high school.
0: Really?
2: Or in school in general, yeah.
0: Mm.
2: Also struggled, like, learning. I was a struggling student.
0: Mm-hmm.
2: But she helped me along the way.
0: Jude. Imagine we wouldn't have Jude Van Veek.
1: Yo,
0: 5 Drive Sports. Do you know what I mean?
1: So
0: without Miss Hagrew.
2: Yeah. I promise you, yeah.
0: Yes. Mm. Your teachers are so pivotal. My Bali, talk to us, baby.
3: Mine is Mrs. Jackie Van Deventer. So I went to 5 different primary schools. And yeah, long story. I'll tell you.
0: You went on a school tour, essentially.
2: How many?
3: Like, what? 5 primary schools. So she was my grade 6 and 7 English teacher.
0: Mm.
3: And she just made me feel so welcome.
0: Aww.
3: You know, like, I'm just as important as the other kids. I'm as smart as them.
0: Aww.
3: And she was just such a darling. And she still wishes me happy birthday every year till this day.
0: What?
2: No way.
3: Yeah, on Facebook every year.
0: Bali, I think we must call your teacher this year. This week.
3: Yeah. I'll try and get her number.
0: The fact that she calls you, I mean, rather wishes you happy birthday.
3: She's
0: still.
3: She's so sweet.
1: That's so sweet.
0: Yeah. That is adorable. 5 Drive family, let's hear you. Luella, talk to us, honey.
4: Hi, this is Luella. I had the best teacher. It was actually grade 2. Her name is Mrs. Odell.
0: Yes.
4: She used to have all these pets in the classrooms, and we all had to take pets home every weekend. It was just the best, the most amazing experience. She just taught us about responsibilities and everything. She was just the bomb.
0: Oh, teachers are the bomb.
5: Hey, Far Family.
0: Hi.
5: One teacher that I'd like to give special thanks and shout out to would be the late Meneer van der Walt. Without his belief and without him showing me the ropes around it, I wouldn't even be in the career that I am.
0: Wow.
5: He was a really special soul, kind, gentle, treated everyone with respect, and honestly, I keep on trying to shape my own personal morals and values towards something that would align to what he had.
0: Mm.
5: But yeah, very special shout out to me and Fun About.
0: Oh, man.
6: Hi, 5 Drive family. For me, it was in grade 6 when I felt like I was not smart enough. You know, being in a very competitive class, it can sometimes feel like you're not meant to be there. But this, my English teacher, Mrs. Didier, she pointed out how she was so impressed with my poetry skills, my writing skills, my comprehension of English. And she even pointed out in front of the whole class how she sometimes felt like I'm the only one in class because I'm the only one giving out answers. Oh. And then in my matric year, I was quite rebellious.
0: Mm-hmm.
6: And Mr. Mafumbo, also my English teacher, he always gave me these wise words about how not to waste my talent and how he can see it in me. And I can become one day a great writer or something better. And today I want to be a teacher and I want to be a lecturer.
0: Aww.
6: Because of him and the way he impacted me.
0: That is so beautiful. And Ndumi, thank you so much for coming through. And actually, ending off on that note where you said your teacher impacted you to the point where you've decided you want to follow in their footsteps. This is why 5 Drive family, our incredible Richfield family, is in the building this week. They have said that they need each and every one of our matrics all across South Africa to come and enter this incredible competition where 15,000 Rand is on the line. So not only are our learners getting 5,000 Rand for themselves, but the teacher that they choose, that they say has had the biggest impact on their lives, will also walk away with 10,000 Rand. Isn't Richfield just the best?
1: Dude.
2: Amazing.
0: Amazing. Richfield doesn't want to be rich on their own.
1: Yes.
0: They're letting other people also become rich, Sana.
2: Spreading it across the field.
0: Yes, exactly. At 5 Drive Family on World Teachers Day, we're kicking off this competition. It's happening all throughout the week. We're so excited to be doing it with you. Please make sure that you stick around because we're about to have our very first moment of getting to find out how a teacher has impacted the life of a matric here in South Africa, which is someone in high school, and now we get to award them just for that. Don't go anywhere.
3: Coming up in your headlines, IDAC has provisionally withdrawn the fraud and corruption case against former acting police commissioner Khumotso Phahlane and his co-accused. And from Wednesday, the petrol price will increase by between R3.12 and R3.33 per litre. I'll have details for you on these stories and others at 4 o'clock.
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2: Well, kicking it off with football, Bafana Bafana coach Peter Mosimane expressed satisfaction after South Africa's 1-0 victory over Egypt in Cairo, achieved with a heavily rotated squad, making 9 changes from the Eritrea qualifier. Mosimane handed opportunities to French players, and debutant Pusu Ditsejane delivered the decisive goal. He highlighted the confidence shown by youngsters like Chandre Campbell, Lebona Siema, and Kulumane Ndamane, while praising captain Sipho Chen and goalkeeper Ricardo Goss for their contributions. The result showcased Bafana's depth and gave Mosimane a clearer picture of his youthful options as he builds towards AFCON and the World Cup. Then, moving to cricket's Dolphins batter Marcus Ackerman says he might have received his test call-up later in his career, but believes he still has something to offer in international cricket. Ackerman is the only uncapped player in Shukri Conrad's 18-player preliminary squad ahead of the first match against Australia starting this week. And at 30 years old, is finally reaping the rewards after some consistent performances on the domestic front. He says, having been through the system in South African cricket, he's ready to grab the opportunity with both hands and prove the delay does not always mean denied.
9: Yeah, look, there's obviously a lot of good youngsters coming through that are super talented, and they're putting in some really good performances, which is exciting for cricket in South Africa in general. But I think I've been through every single part of the pipeline, so I feel like I've been that guy that can tell you about the pipeline in South Africa. So I think at the end of the day, it's a dream to play for South Africa, and hopefully that dream can come true for me. So, and I think that's a good maybe a lesson for guys that do get a little bit older, that it's never too late, and it's certainly not too late for me just yet. I feel like I've still got a lot left to offer in the game.
2: The Proteas start their test series against Australia on Friday in Durban. Then in rugby, defence coach Norman Laker has confirmed the Stormers will have almost a full complement of Springboks available for Saturday's URC derby against the Sharks at Cape Town Stadium. After a narrow defeat to Edinburgh, John Dobson's side are eager to avoid a third straight loss to their coastal rivals, who did the double last season. Laker believes the return of Box stars will provide the firepower needed, describing the clash as almost like Springbok trials. Back in contention are Dion Fury, Damien Willemse, Sasha Vanbergen, Gomez Zulu, Kubus Reinach, Vilko Lowe, and Zach Porthen, with only Cheslin Kolbe sidelined through injury. The Storm is also awaiting clearance for Andre Hugo Fenton after his concussion against Edinburgh, while Evan Ruiz undergoes fitness testing later this week. Jude Van Wyk, 5FM Sports. Blah.
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3: 25 minutes to 4 o'clock, 5 Driver, and let's jump onto the road. Starting off in KwaZulu-Natal on the N2 southbound after the ramp from the N3. The left lane over there is obstructed by a stationary vehicle. In Gauteng, if you're in Sandton, traffic is sluggish approaching the intersection of Grayston Drive and 5th Street, and that's due to road restrictions on Sandton Drive. And finally, in the Western Cape, there's a broken down vehicle on the N1 inbound after the ramp to Okavango Road, and that's at the M13. But fortunately for you, 5 Driver, all lanes are open and there are no delays in that area. But always remember to drive carefully and to approach all these roads with caution. And I'll have your next update just after 4 o'clock. For 5 Drive Traffic, I am Palesa Lemeke.
0: Yes, she is. And 5 Drive family, I tell you this much, the Richfield Graduate Institute of Technology is about to make somebody's dreams come true, honey, and allow teachers to know just how special they are on World Teachers Day. Do not go anywhere. It's all happening right here on 5 Drive. It's been a while,
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0: It's Girl Set with Tweak on 5FM. 20 minutes to 4 on the clock. 5 Drive family every now and again here on 5FM, right? I mean, it's practically every single week. We go, you know what? We love you so much that in fact, we believe that you deserve the best of the best. Can I quickly ask, is there anyone in the room that likes money?
1: Me.
2: Who doesn't?
1: No, me. Come. I said me first.
2: No,
1: I said it first.
0: I said it first, actually.
1: No, you
0: I
1: did
0: don't
1: not.
0: Know.
3: We love money.
1: I love it more.
0: We love money.
2: I love VE Capital.
0: Capital, 5 Drive family. And we know you love it as well, okay? And this is why every single time we can, we partner up with some incredible people from all over the country. And they come on through and they say, okay, you know what? Because we love 5FM and their incredible 5FM family as well, they want to spoil you. So today's World Teachers Day. Everybody, let's make a noise for the teachers, please. Woo! World Teachers! And this is why today, as we kick off this beautiful week, 5 Drive family, we have got 15,000 Rand on the line with the Richfield Graduate Institute of Technology. Where else are you going to find 15,000 Rand?
2: I don't know.
0: Exactly. Exactly. And this is why you got to make sure that you enter. And it's so simple. All you do is go to the 5FM app or the website and you fill out the form where you see Richfield Teachers Impact Awards. And then just like that, you're entered.
1: So easy.
0: Literally. You just tell us about the teacher that's had an impact on your life.
2: That's amazing.
0: It's part of the form, and then you can win yourself money.
1: Wow.
0: Right? And 5 Drive family, this is the thing. We want this for you, which is why you need to go and do it right now if you have not as yet. But today, we're getting to spoil some people who have been listening over the last couple of weeks and actually followed their instructions. Kesana, are we all ready to make a winner?
2: Right now.
0: Yeah, well, I mean, in the next couple of minutes.
1: Oh,
2: yes.
0: Mm-hmm. I think it's time, 5 Drive family. Let's get into it, baby.
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0: It's Miley Cyrus with Bass Persuades. It is right about 14 minutes to 4, 5 Drive family. We are so excited you are in the building because on World Teachers Day, we get to celebrate the people that mold minds. Mm. They allow the leaders of tomorrow to become. They make sure that, in fact, the youth is taken care of, and they allow for education to win out each and every time. We've been telling you that there's 15,000 Rand on the line, courtesy of 5FM and the Richfield Graduate Institute of Technology. And 5 Drive family, let's quickly tell you, this competition was powered by Richfield, your future enriched. Is everyone ready?
1: Yes. Yes.
0: In 3, 2, 1.
2: We love teachers. Yes, we do. We love teachers. How about you?
0: Oh, 5 Drive family, who does not love teachers? Because like I said, they are the ones that absolutely mold the tomorrow. And today we get to celebrate with someone who came through and told us about this teacher that has had an impact on their lives. And this is why we get to celebrate the Richfield Teachers Impact Awards and award a teacher a beautiful prize along with the matriculant that gets through and says, yes, this is my teacher, and this is the one who deserves this award. So, ladies and gentlemen, boys and girls, please will you welcome to the show, it is none other than Liriba Bupelo. Liriba, how are you, honey?
3: I'm good, and yourself?
0: We are amazing, thank you, my darling. Liriba, quickly tell us, who is your teacher that you have put forward today saying that they had an impact on your life, my darling?
3: Mr. Mbezi Titi.
0: Okay, Mr. Mbezi TC, and tell us, why did Mr. Mbezi have a very, very big impact on your life? Oh, dear. Liriba, are you still there, honey? Oh, it looks like we lost Liriba for a second. Oh, no. We're going to get Liriba back, all right, 5 Drive family? But we want you to make sure that you do not go anywhere, because this is the thing. When we talk about teachers, when we talk about people, there's no one else who deserves a thank you more than them.
1: For sure.
0: It's a thankless job, right?
1: They literally shape the future of the world.
0: Yes. Mm. Sure. There would be no Siya Kolisi's.
4: Oh, no.
1: Zero.
0: There'd be no Cyril Ramaphosa's.
1: Zero. Mm-hmm.
0: There'd be no presenters at 5FM because we all had to matriculate.
1: It would sound like this.
0: Exactly. Mm-hmm. And we don't want that, okay? We don't want that. That's a South Africa that we don't need, 5 Drive family. And this is why, for our Richfield Teachers Impact Awards today, we are celebrating the people that have put each and every one of us, including you, on the map in whatever industry we're in, because they either influenced us to go into it, or they literally just said, hey, you would possibly be good at this. And they made sure that we know what our talents are, what our strengths are, or just we're just able to believe in ourselves. So this is why today we are celebrating with the best of the best. Other people who also actually come through and allow our peeps to know exactly how great they are. We're talking about the Richfield Graduate Institute of Technology. Because, friends, I know that we've all gotten to be there because of the way we, as 5FM, have broadcasted from there. Are they not also molding minds for tomorrow?
1: Mm-hmm. For sure, yes.
0: 100%.
4: Oh, it's a fact.
0: Exactly. And we love that they are saying, peeps like Liriba, our incredible human, can come through. Our matriculant baby, tell us, oh, Mr. Mbezi, how did they impact your life, darling? Liriba, my love. Hi, is this Liriba speaking?
5: No, it's not Liriba.
0: Oh, it's not Liriba. Oh, okay. Let's quickly get Liriba on the line. And 5 Drive family, let's do this. We're going to take a short break now, but when we come back, we are continuing with our awards show. Because this is an awards show now.
1: Yes. Mm-hmm.
0: Every single day on 5 Drive for the next week, we are awarding the teachers who deserve it. The teachers who are amazing at what they do. And the teachers who say, yes, I will in fact allow the tomorrow to be brighter by allowing the people that are our young minds to be molded the perfect way. Don't go anywhere.
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0: It's Aria Star with Tornado on 5FM. 7 minutes to 4 on the clock. 5 Drive family, it is none other than the Richfield Teachers Impact Awards. And if you do not know, this competition was powered by Richfield. Your future enriched, 5 Drive family. We're very excited about it. We've got Liriba on the line. Liriba, how are you, honey?
1: I'm good, and yourself?
0: We're amazing, thank you. Liriba, talk to us. Who is that teacher that has impacted your life as a matriculant, Sana?
1: Mr. Mbezi Tisi.
0: Talk to us. What did Mr. Mbezi do that was so special? Yes?
1: I would like to nominate my teacher, which is Mr. Mbezi Tisi, the licensed teacher.
0: Mm-hmm.
1: He has made lessons easier to understand by being patient, supportive, and dedicated to help us succeed.
0: Mm-hmm.
1: He always encouraged us to work hard and believe in ourselves, even when the work is difficult.
2: Wow.
0: That is so beautiful. Liriba, you know what, my love? You have done the absolute most. I can tell that you thought about this and you were like, you know what? Mr. Mbezi is the one to receive this award. Mr. Mbezi, can you talk to us very quickly? How are you?
3: I'm good.
0: That's good. I mean, Mr. Mbezi, you must be amazing. Sana, they just spoke about you on national radio.
3: Yo, I'm happy. I was not even expected to be on the radio
0: before. Oh, I love that. Mr. Mbezi, what does this mean to you? And what has Liriba been in terms of a student to you?
3: You know, those learners from Mutala Hose,
0: they
3: are so amazing. And this girl, Liriba, you know, I really admire her. I really, really, I'm thankful for everything because they know that I'm really, really the best teacher in their school.
0: I love that. A teacher who knows, honey.
3: You know, I impacted a lot in the school because they are, since I worked there in that school in 2024.
0: Yeah.
3: You know, there are many changes. There are many. I'm always with kids.
0: Yes. And Mr. Mbezi, Mr. Mbezi, this is why we appreciate you and we love you so much, because teachers like you are needed. You are the heroes that don't wear capes. In fact, we must call you Super Mbezi because you are flying around South Africa allowing these kids not just to be taught, but to actually know what it means to believe in yourself. Mr. Mbezi, we just want to say to you, thank you so much for the impact that you are making. But first and foremost, Liriba, are you still there, my darling?
1: Yes, I'm here.
0: Liriba, we love the fact that you nominated Mr. Mbezi. Mr. Mbezi, for being nominated and being chosen by the Richfield Graduate Institute of Technology, we are so excited to award you with 10,000 rand.
4: Let's go.
0: Yes.
3: I was broke.
0: And Mr. Mbezi, you know, this is why we keep saying that they need to pay teachers more, because you deserve so much more. But
3: I was broke.
0: But and Mr. Mbezi, this is why you deserve it. But that's not all. Liriba, my darling, for nominating your teacher to be a winner of the Richfield Teachers Impact Awards, you win 5,000 rand. Liriba,
1: hello,
0: my baby. You just won 5,000 rand. How do you feel?
1: I'm excited.
0: Oh, my honey, we are so happy for you. Congratulations, Liriba. Congratulations to you, Mr. Mbezi. Thank you so much. We love to see relationships like this just blossom and flourish and allow for the tomorrow to be so much brighter. And well done. Courtesy, of course, of the Richfield Graduate Institute of Technology and 5FM. We love you guys, all right?
1: Thank you,
0: guys. And that is what it is about. That is what it is about. So guys, beautiful. Which other radio station and, you know, Graduate Institute of Technology is celebrating World Teachers Day like this?
4: I don't know. I can't think of it.
0: No, there is none other. There is none other. And 5 Drive family, this is why we want to let you know that you are in the right place. This is exactly how it goes, because for the next bit, we are going to be looking out for you coming through on the WhatsApp line. And forgive me, actually, it's going to be coming through on the 5FM app along with the 5FM website, where you go and you fill out a form, and this is where you get to tell us about that teacher that has had such a huge impact on your life for the Richfield Teachers Impact Awards. We're so excited about it, and we're so glad that you get to be here, but matriculants of South Africa, so that you can win yourself 5,000 rand and your teacher that you love that has had an impact on your life can also win that incredible 10,000 Rand. We need you to head on over to the 5FM app or the 5FM website and enter right now. 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
5: I'm stylish. Talk big t-shirt, Billy. Watch on my wrist, but I want that diamond. Talk crazy when I pull up in sight. Mile high, run that back, I'm stylish. Talk

0: She plans for the next week of studying.
1: Yeah.
0: Then next week comes. Now she's planning for the next week. Procrastinating.
2: What if she studies that week?
1: Exactly.
0: But she must study when she's thinking of studying.
1: No, no, no. Don't worry about me. Things worked out all right. Okay. So I had a whiteboard during my matric year in my bedroom, mm-hmm. right? So I'd like decorate it. So it's pretty and makes me want to study.
3: Sana.
1: Or I'll organize my desk, put my highlighters on the left, you know, put my books there, make sure everything is nice and pretty so that I won't be bored when I'm studying.
3: Oh, so you were judging me for planning to study.
1: I'm the one that stood up for you now against
2: Jude. Oh, that's Jude. It was Jude, sorry.
1: Thanks.
3: Mm. I think you're making me fight with people.
1: I think you owe me an apology.
3: I'm sorry. I said I'm sorry.
1: Okay.
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5: In your sports, Mosimane applauds a young Bafana side after Egypt win, and Marcus Ackerman finally reaping the rewards after maiden test call-up. That and more for you at 4:30.
4: Good afternoon. For 5 Drive News, I am Yangam Jolly. Motorists with petrol vehicles are set to pay around 30 rand a litre at the pump from midnight tomorrow. The Department of Mineral and Petroleum Resources has announced that the price of petrol is set to rise by between 3 rand 12 and 3 rand 33 cents per litre, depending on the grade. The petrol, or rather the price of diesel, is expected to go up by between 2 rand 84 cents and 3 rand 24 cents per litre, while the price of illuminating paraffin is set to rise by 4 rand 77 cents per litre. The department's Lerato Ntsoko.
6: South Africa's fuel prices are adjusted monthly, informed by international and local factors. International factors include the fact that South Africa imports both crude oil and finished products at a price set at the international level, including importation costs.
4: The National Consumer Commission has announced a recall of VW Amarok vehicles sold nationwide from the 2nd of June to the 15th of September this year. The NCC says in the event of a front or side impact, the curtain airbag may not fully deploy. The recall affects 291 vehicles in South Africa. Commission spokesperson Peto Ntaba.
7: The reason for this recall is the defective curtain airbag that they say it may not fully deploy in the event of a front or side impact. We understand that sharp-edged plastic components may also come loose or remain in the airbag. This can actually reduce protection for the driver and the front passenger. We urge consumers to immediately contact their VW commercial vehicles dealer.
4: IDAC has provisionally withdrawn the fraud and corruption case against former acting police commissioner Khumutso Phahlane and his co-accused. It says Phahlane and his co-accused were facing charges of fraud, corruption, theft and money laundering. IDAC spokesperson Henry Mamotame.
8: This provisional withdrawal was as per the instruction of the acting investigating director to allow for certain aspects of the case to be assessed. This matter has also been subjected to the review panel that is assessing all IDEC matters, and it was found to have been properly authorized and that it falls under the IDEC mandate.
4: And lastly, Japan has lodged a strong protest with the U.S. after a Japanese woman was allegedly murdered by a U.S. Marine in the southern island of Okinawa. Speaking in Parliament, Prime Minister Sanae Takaichi described the incident as a heinous crime and called for strict disciplinary action against any U.S. personnel involved. The BBC's Kurumi Mori.
9: 20-year-old U.S. Marine Devin Jacob Ballard has been arrested in Okinawa on suspicion of killing and robbing a 39-year-old Japanese woman at a hotel. Police say Anna Yagi died from pressure on her neck, suggesting she was strangled to death. Security footage allegedly shows Ballard entering the room with the woman and later leaving alone with her belongings.
4: Your top story at 4 o'clock. Motorists with petrol vehicles are set to pay around 30 rand a litre at the pump from midnight tomorrow. For 5 Drive News, I am Yangam Jolly. 5 FM traffic.
10: It's exactly 5 minutes after 4 o'clock. 5 Driver, and let's jump onto the roads. We start off in KwaZulu-Natal on the N3 northbound at the ramp to the Ashburton interchange. The left lane over there is obstructed by a stationary vehicle, so do expect delays. Moving over to Gauteng, if you're in Bedford View, there's slow moving traffic over on the N3 southbound from Linksfield Road all the way to Van Buren Road. In Sandton, traffic is heavily backed up approaching the intersection of Grayston Drive and 5th Street. That's due to road restrictions on Sandton Drive following an event. There's also bumper-to-bumper traffic towards the M1 on Catherine Street. And finally, in the Western Cape on the N1 inbound route, on the ramp to the Kuberg interchange, there's heavy congestion over there, so do expect delays. But always remember to drive carefully, 5 Driver, and to approach all these roads with caution. And I'll have your next update around 20 past 4. For 5 Drive Traffic, I am Palesa Lemeke.
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0: Run, Josie.
1: Woo, this song. It's so good. Ah, AKA KO. It's called Run, Josie, Five Drive Family. See, these are kind of music that you can hear on 5FM. These are the vibes, okay?
2: I'm holding the crown, my soldiers surround, so throw in the towel. We come through the kitchen with owner's permission to photo below.
1: These are the kinds of musics.
3: Yo.
1: The kinds. And Five Drive Family. Let me quickly tell you a story about Run Josie if you didn't know.
3: Okay.
1: Apparently, it was produced by Tweezy, the beat that you heard, right?
4: Yeah.
1: That really good beat. Apparently, he pitched to AKA for years and years. And every time AKA said no, like, thanks for the beat, but I'm good.
4: Okay.
1: Until he pitched this one. And that's where AKA went, yeah.
4: Now you're cooking.
1: Yes.
4: Wow.
3: Amazing.
1: Wow. I love stories of perseverance, and we love the fact that we still get to celebrate AKA even in his absence. May you continue to rest in peace. 4:15 on the clock. You hang out with your besties on the radio. It's Zanele, Younger, Jude. Bali is in for Nick Archibald. Masego, Shabzi, Medallion also in the building. But you know, you're our VIP Five Drive Family. And this is why we're so excited that we get to celebrate with you. Because if you did not know, it's 5FM's birthday.
5: The Great Divide. The Great Divide. The Great Divide on 5 Drive. Which side are you on?
1: See, the thing is, some years ago.
3: Yes.
1: I won't say how many. But years ago.
3: We'll guess.
1: Now, you better. 5 Drive Family. A radio station was born.
3: Yes. Ooh.
1: Back then, they called it Radio 5.
3: Radio 5.
1: Eventually, it became Radio 5.
4: Yeah, yeah.
1: And then it became 5FM. And over the years, it has grown and become the biggest youth station in South Africa. And we get to celebrate the fact that we have the most epic family in radio all across the country. I mean, even this past weekend, when we were driving to go and celebrate Nick Archibald's wedding, we were in Magaliesberg, 5 hours away from Johannesburg.
4: Yeah.
1: We were in the deep of Limpopo. Mm. You know where there's no road?
3: There was literally no road.
1: 5 Drive Family, we could pick up on Smash Africa weekends.
4: Wow.
1: We heard 5 Weekend Breakfasts with
4: really?
1: You, Bali. Yes. In the deep of Limpopo.
4: Wow.
1: Well, you thought you wouldn't find 5FM, but what do?
4: You find them.
1: You find 5FM.
3: National, bruh.
1: National, boy. And this is why in the month of October, we are celebrating the fact that we, no matter where you are, 5 Drive Family, get to be a family with you because of the airwaves that pulsate throughout the country on 5FM. And this is why ons het gebaie baie celebrate, eh?
3: Gebaie.
1: Yeah. And we are so excited to be telling you about big things throughout the month, ne? However, let's talk about birthdays since it's our birthday month, ne?
4: Okay.
1: Let's say 5FM was a person, right? Firstly, I think it would be a superhero. That's what I think.
3: With what kind of powers?
1: It can.
3: To be everywhere,
1: yes,
3: all at once.
1: That's what I was going to say.
4: No, Cheat said it. Nice, Cheat.
1: Nice one, Judy. And 5 Drive Family, we want you to pretend it's your birthday as well. And you're deciding for 5FM being this person. What's better? Is it better to get gifts that are

0: money, as in cash dollar being deposited into your account, or a quing quing. It's just a little cash e-wallet, whatever you want to call it. Or is it better to have a registry? And I've never been more certain of the fact that my side is going to win for Great Divide today. Because Five Drive family, there's nothing better than a registry. Absolutely nothing. Because with cash, ne? Sometimes someone might say, I'm going to send you 755 Rand.
1: Yeah.
0: Right?
1: Specific.
0: Yes, but okay. it's like, oh, you know, it's 755 Rand. You know what I mean?
1: Yeah.
0: But if I put that pair of shoes that I want, that's worth 5,000 Rand, then you might go for that.
2: I probably wouldn't, babe. I'm buying you whatever's on that thing for 755 Rand.
0: I think people get encouraged to spend more on you when there's a registry. That's how I feel. And that's why I am for a registry. Jude Van Veen?
3: Give me cash.
0: Why?
3: You don't need to go and look for a place to buy this thing that's on my registry. You can just give me the cash. I'll go look. I'm making your life more convenient.
0: What, for what reason? It's your birthday. You don't need to make my life convenient.
3: No.
0: I'm happy
2: to
0: go.
2: That's his choice.
0: I'm happy to go and look.
3: No.
0: It's fine.
3: I'm happy to go and look by myself.
0: No.
3: I'm happy to make your life convenient. Just give me cash. Thank you.
0: And what if you make bad decisions? That's my thing.
2: It's none of your business.
0: I think it is my business, young guy. Someone who loves you.
2: When you give me gifts?
0: Yes.
2: No.
0: So now, what if I'm enabling? And by giving cash, what if rather
2: you're giving me those shoes, I go to crime with them.
0: Oh, what my does,
2: exactly.
0: Word.
2: Then you don't have control. For me, I am like Jude. Money. Money. Give me the money.
0: Why? Give me the money. No, I will.
2: Please.
0: I will not.
2: No, because I actually wouldn't give you a registry. I actually don't know what I want. So just give me the money. And then I'll go out and I'll find things I like. Like, there isn't something in my mind right now where I'm like, I would like this pair of shoes. I see them when I see them. There isn't anything on a registry for me. I just appreciate the money because maybe I don't want a gift. Maybe I need to take care of a service. Maybe I'm debt. You know what I mean? It doesn't matter. What I'm saying is, what if the gift of you giving me money makes my life easier?
3: Mm.
2: Not you giving me shoes.
0: Excuse me, shoes will make my life easier. They take care of a specific expense.
2: But you already have shoes.
0: Who told you that?
2: How
0: do you know? Right, and what if they have holes in them and you don't know?
2: They told me.
0: Where do you stand, my baby?
1: I'm with you on this one, Zan.
0: That's right, the right
1: pick
0: side.
1: Pick whatever's on the registry. Also, even though I know what I put on the registry, it's still going to be a surprise because you chose whatever you chose to get for me, you know? And money, I'm not going to use it on a gift. I'm probably going to use it for, you know, what Yanga said, which I don't want to do.
0: Exactly.
1: It's not fun. It's not a surprise. Yeah. It's not a gift. So whatever's on my registry.
0: Bali, you get it. You get it. Five Drive family. And you know what? I'm always accused on this show of making my side sound nice.
2: You just did it a minute ago.
1: No, but that side is nice.
2: Wait, she said it. She didn't say, Bali, this is the nice side. She said, you're on the right side.
0: So this is why I am now going to give you the opportunity to state your side. Younger or Jude, you can choose whoever wants to say. I'm going to say my side, then you can say your side. Okay.
2: Our side is the considerate side.
0: Yeah. Our side, Five Drive family, is the side that truly lets you know what we want. And you are able to go and just
2: stuff.
0: Oh my.
1: Everyone likes stuff. My goodness, younger.
0: 0825505151. Five Drive family, we want to know, what is better? Is it a gift registry or is it to be gifted with money? Send us a voice note. How would you like it for your birthday as we celebrate 5FM's birthday month? Right about now, we want to help you out in the road. So let's do it with the Queen, Bali. 5FM traffic.
1: It's 21 minutes after 4 o'clock, Five Driver. Let's jump onto the road. Starting off in Gauteng, if you're in Irene, there's traffic pressure approaching the intersection of Nelma Pierce Drive and Main Road. If you're in Bedford View, there's slow-moving traffic on the N3 southbound from Linksfield Road all the way to Van Buren Road. Over in KwaZulu-Natal, on the N3 northbound at the ramp to the Ashburton Interchange, the left lane over there is obstructed by a stationary vehicle. And finally, in the Western Cape, on the N1 inbound, on the ramp to the Kooburg Interchange, there's heavy congestion over there, so do expect delays. But always remember, remember to drive carefully, 5 Driver, and to approach all these roads with caution. And I'll have your next update around 20 to 5. For 5 Drive Traffic, I am Palisa Lumeke.
0: Yes, she is. And 5 Drive family, it is the very first great divide that we're getting into as a family to do with 5 Vim's birthday for 2026. We want to ask, what is better, to be gifted with money or to be gifted with a gift registry? Let us know on the WhatsApp line, 0825505151.

0: It's Tinashe with Nasty on 5FM. 25 minutes after 4, 5 Drive family, we're asking you, which side of life are you on? Are you the person who just wants money and like nothing thoughtful from the people that love you? Or are you the
1: money
0: one who you know,
2: wants people to go out and just buy you 5,000 rand shoes?
1: I don't care about you.
2: Look at this economy. You guys need to be more considerate.
0: Absolutely not. 5 Drive family, we're fighting here in studio. We need you to come and settle this debate. It's the great divide. Would you rather receive cash on your birthday, or would you rather have a cash registry, or forgive me, a registry for gifts where you have gone and chosen things where someone can just come and buy off of there? Zumer, talk to us, King.
3: Zumer, yeah?
0: Yes.
3: Zanele.
0: Honey.
3: You are on the right side.
0: Buy a donkey.
3: We've been wrong. No
1: check,
3: man,
1: check.
3: No man. Give me cash. Cash is king. Give me the cash, the randellas in my hand, or the envelope, or transfer it. Either way, cash is king. We don't work at registries. Now we come there by the shop. They say, no, someone already took this thing. Now I must go and search for another thing on the list. No man. Cash is king.
0: Zumer, absolutely
4: not. Love it.
0: Oh, Raven.
5: Hi, 5 Drive Team. Raven here from Pretoria for the Great Divide today. I'm on younger and youth side because, like, Ejo, Cyril's economy is bad, it's tough, it's rough out here. The streets are cold, they're empty.
0: Not empty.
5: So, like, we need money. We need money for everything. And besides, I'm picky. I don't like it when people choose stuff for me. So, like, I prefer to buy them for myself. So yeah, money any day, any way, any day, all the way. Thank you, bye.
0: Raven, I thought you would have been able to see into the future and understand that things wouldn't necessarily work that way. Do you know what I mean?
1: Also, what happened to it's the thought that counts.
2: Do you know what I mean? I don't like that. That's actually not a nice thing. I don't like
1: that.
2: So now I ask for money. Ne? You can send, give me how much money you want. It's up to you. I don't even ask for an amount.
0: 2 rand.
2: What is the thought that counts? What I'm saying is, if you buy me a sweater, it's got a chicken on it.
0: Yes.
2: And I don't like it. Yes, I don't like it now. Now you're going to shame me for not liking the thing you bought for me.
0: A registry is where I've chosen the things that I want.
1: Yeah.
0: So you won't buy me anything
2: that
0: I don't want.
2: Yes! I don't even like that language.
0: But you want money.
2: You are working for my money. I don't want money. You guys asked me what would I like.
0: No ways, Mary Ann.
6: Hello, 15. It's definitely money. Yes, it's nice to get a random gift, something that you're not going to use or something that you're allergic to, or the same people that knows you're allergic to nuts keep on buying you nut chocolates. Yeah, so I would accept the money. And then I can pay some kill some balls, and that would make me stress less. Definitely money.
0: Absolutely not. Stressless, did you hear? Where are our people?
1: That's the best gift is for someone to make you stressless.
4: Get rid of stress.
0: What?
4: Yesterday, please.
0: I'm also stressless in shoes I love.
1: No,
2: I am.
0: 0825505151. 5 Drive family, we want to know, do you prefer a gift registry where you have chosen gifts that people can go and choose in terms of what they want to buy, or money for your birthday? 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

0: don't. 40, what's up, shebang? All of my ops, they dance. What am I now possessed?
1: It's Drizzy Drake with Shebang on 5FM. 5 Drive family, we're going to wrap this up literally in the next 5 minutes. We need you to come through because Sana,
2: where are mine and Palisa's people?
3: It's you guys. 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
1: You're so rude. 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Send us a voice note, 0825505151.
4: Coming up in your headlines, ANC NEC member Mdumiseni Ntuli says the party may consider forming an alliance with any of the parties contesting local government elections in the Nxusa Hill and Port St. John's local municipalities in the Eastern Cape. And all 7 accused in the murders of rapper Keenan, aka Forbes, and businessman Tebelo Tibs Motswane have pleaded not guilty to the charges, which include double murder, attempted murder, and firearms offences. I'll have details for you on these stories and others at 5.
5: Julie Van Vake, he does the sports, Julie Van Vake.
6: Well, let's start with cricket. Dolphins batter Marcus Ackerman says he might have received his test call-up later in his career, but believes he still has something to offer in international cricket. Ackerman is the only uncapped player in Shukri Conrad's 18-player preliminary squad ahead of the first match against Australia starting on Friday. And at 30 years old, is finally reaping the rewards after some consistent performances on the domestic front. He says, having been through the system in South African cricket, he's ready to grab the opportunity with both hands and prove that delay does not mean denied.
7: Yeah, look, there's obviously a lot of good youngsters coming through that are super talented, and they're putting in some really good performances, which is exciting for cricket in South Africa in general. But I think I've been through every single part of the pipeline, so I feel like I've been that guy that can tell you about the pipeline in South Africa. So I think at the end of the day, it's a dream to play for South Africa, and hopefully that dream can come true for me. So, and I think that's a good maybe a lesson for guys that do get a little bit older, that it's never too late, and it's certainly not too late for me just yet. I feel like I've still got a lot left to offer in the game.
6: The Proteas start their test series against Australia on Friday in Durban. Then in football, Bafana Bafana coach Pieter Mosimane expressed satisfaction after South Africa's 1-0 victory over Egypt in Cairo, achieved with a heavily rotated squad. Making 9 changes from the Eritrea qualifier, Mosimane handed opportunities to fringe players, and debutant Puso Ditejane delivered the decisive goal. He highlighted the confidence shown by youngsters like Chandra Campbell, Lebona Siema, and Kulumane Ndamane, while praising captain Sipho Chane and goalkeeper Ricardo Goss for their contributions. The result showcased Bafana's depth and gave Mosimane a clearer picture of his youthful options as he builds towards AFCON and the World Cup. And finally, Portugal boss Jorge Jesus says Cristiano Ronaldo can still return to the national team if he chooses after the 41-year-old captain left the Nations League camp last week. Ronaldo, who scored a record 146 goals in 234 appearances, departed after being benched against Norway and told he would not start versus Denmark. Jesus, who previously coached Ronaldo at Al Nassr, stressed the decision rests with the player. Portugal, unbeaten in 4 Nations League games without Ronaldo, sits six points clear in Group A. Gonzalo Ramos has scored all three starts in his absence, while teammates like João Cancelo, Nuno Mendes, reaffirmed their respect for Ronaldo, calling him our captain and welcoming him back with open arms if he decides to return. Jude Van Wyk, 5FM Sports.
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9: I've watched my town change mayors 3 times in 2 years. 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So in this election, I'm voting Democratic Alliance.
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12: It's 24 minutes to 5 o'clock, 5 Drive. Let's jump onto the roads. Starting off in Gauteng on the N1 northbound between Hartsfontein Road and Buerta Avenue. There's an accident scene over there, but fortunately for you, all lanes are open. If you're in Edenvale, there's slow-moving traffic on the N3 southbound from Modderfontein Road all the way to Van Buren Road. Traffic is also congested on the R24 westbound from Edenvale Road to the Gululis interchange. If you're in Irene, there's traffic pressure approaching the intersection of Nelma Pierce Drive and Main Road. And finally, if you're in KwaZulu Natal on the N2 southbound after the Umhlanga interchange, there's an accident scene over there that's affecting the right lane. But always remember to drive carefully and to approach all these roads with caution. And I'll have your next update just after 5 o'clock. For 5 Drive Traffic, I am Palisa Lemeke.
1: Yes, she is. And at 23 minutes to 5 on the clock, 5 Drive family, coming up, we're going to be wrapping things up in terms of our great divide. So send that voice note through immediately. Which side of history are you on? On your birthday, my darling, we ask you, would you rather receive money as a gift, mm-mm, or would you rather have a gift registry where you actually get to 100%? It's only me and Bali on air right now, and that's why you must vote for us, okay? Please. We are our people. Please help us.
13: Hey!
1: I'm sorry. Okay, in any case,
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1: Is it? In any case, Five Drive Family, don't go anywhere.
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0: It's Samba with my body isn't ready on 5FM. 20 minutes to 5 on the clock and 5 Drive family. We are finding out from you, 082-550-5151. As we get on into 5FM's birthday month, we actually kicked off the most epic birthday party on Saturday at Truth Nightclub. And when we tell you the truth, it was incredible. It was amazing. You can actually go catch up some of the videos on social media at 5FM. However, right now we're asking you on the WhatsApp line, 082-550-5151, on your birthday, do you prefer to be gifted with money. Or would you rather have a gift registry?
1: Registry.
0: Thank you. Oh my goodness. Sukesh, Kesh.
2: Hey,
0: besties.
2: Hey. Zaza, your registry girl. Mm. How are we going to afford those things on your registry?
0: Thank you.
2: So no, I personally would appreciate cash. I can do what I want to do with it. And also, it doesn't make people feel uncomfortable. You know, with expensive stuff. Oh,
0: no.
2: Yeah. No. Shame, man. Life is tough, girl. Life is tough. Give me the money.
0: And that is why you put a range, guys.
3: Yes. Mm-mm. She's got a point. It's going to make us feel uncomfortable.
0: No. Wow.
1: The gifts will start from 100 rand.
0: Thank you.
3: 100.
0: You want 700 sent to you.
4: Hi. Money.
0: Money.
1: Wow.
4: Not this, whatever you call it.
0: No ways.
5: Hi there, happy Hi. Monday. Ooh, the joys of my life. Oh. Very naked.
1: Hi.
5: Let's do cash.
1: Oh, okay.
5: Let's do cash, convenient
0: what?
5: For both parties.
0: What?
5: I feel. I mean, they can do whatever they want with that. I mean, they can order online those whatever appliances, whatever they were going to be on the registry. Yes, it's online. Delivered to the house. Happy days. Give us the cash. Love you, my Zen queen. But give us the cash.
0: Thanks, Gugu. Love you too. But oh my goodness, this is skibbingerism. Fernando.
6: It's 5Drive Fam.
0: Hi.
6: For the Great Divide.
0: Yeah.
6: Jude, I'm with you on this one.
0: Oh,
6: just give me the cash.
7: Mm-hmm.
6: Because you put stuff on the registry, they buy the wrong color, all that other nonsense. And also, give me the cash. I know what I want. I'll go and get it. And then second part, go 5FM.
8: It's a birthday.
6: We're going to party like it's your birthday. And you know we don't give a your birthday.
9: Zana, you're wrong. Just content. You know why? Because imagine that registry has something that I don't need. Well, at the time I gave you that registry, those things that are on there are things that I needed at the time. But now when you buy them, I no longer need them. I need something else.
0: Hi. That's your fault. That is your fault.
9: Content, please.
7: Hey.
0: Cash content, nah.
1: No,
0: okay.
7: Uh-huh.
0: No, nah.
7: Uh-huh.
3: Well, I guess this was the right side.
0: Stop it.
10: Good afternoon, 5Drive family. It's Darren here.
0: Yes,
10: night good, Sanili, guys. Registry
0: Thank
10: gifts
0: you.
10: Are the ones, guys.
0: Yes.
10: Because one thing about gifts, they carry a very sentimental value, guys. So like gifts, now for my birthday, I'd prefer a registry gift. Thank you, bye, loving your show.
0: We love you, my baby.
11: High five for the Great Divide. That's a bit of a tough one, because as the receiver of said gifts or money, I would obviously prefer the money, because I'm very picky when it comes to gifts. Even a voucher, I don't mind. However, if as the giver of the gift or the money, it's a bit difficult, because I can buy you a 200 rand present.
0: Yeah.
11: And you could love it, and it could look expensive depending on what it is. But if I'm giving you cash, I can't give you 200 rand. I must give you 500 rand or 1,000 rand
0: at least.
11: Like, it makes it a little, again, sort of economy. It makes it a little bit more difficult as the gift giver. So as a receiver, money, yes. As a giver, I'd rather buy you something.
0: Okay.
3: I love that you guys said yes to that. She still agreed with us.
0: Absolutely not.
1: No, she didn't.
0: She literally didn't.
7: She said,
3: she said, I would prefer to give money as the gift giver.
0: No, she means you're going to have to pay more money.
3: Yeah, but she's still on our side. She never said, I want the registry.
0: Oh, my God.
3: It's just the three of you guys over there.
0: And it is.
3: South Africa wants money.
0: It's four.
7: Who's the fourth person?
0: Baby girl. No. She was on their side. No, she wasn't.

0: It's I Spice with Deli on 5FM. 13 minutes to 5 on the clock. And 5 Drive family, as we come out of a weekend, we always have Young Amjoli breaking things down for us in terms of the news making headlines and what's been spoken about on social media with her top 5. Young Amjoli, are you ready for us?
1: I am.
0: Oh, let's go, baby.
1: So coming in at number 5 is a bit of AI backlash. So South African content creators are noticing a change in what people actually want to see online in 2026. Mm-hmm. There's a growing resistance against videos that feel too polished, automated, or like they're obviously made by AI. Instead, people seem to be gravitating towards content that feels real, even if the video isn't perfect or the person stumbles over their words or something goes slightly wrong. So basically, people are starting to value real human moments over perfectly polished content.
0: Aww. But that's okay. Good.
1: Mm-hmm. It makes me think about those vertical dramas you were talking about.
0: Yeah.
1: The ones on TikTok and whatnot. Like, some people enjoy it. Some people, I think like Jude, prefers those stories when they are real people.
2: Mm. I don't like the AI vibes.
0: Same. Mm. Same.
1: So coming in at number 4 is a bit of USSA diplomatic relation tension.
0: Okay, tell us more.
1: So there's a bit of friction between Pretoria, as the union building South Africa, and Washington, the US.
0: Hi, but why?
1: And it intensified over the weekend after a public quarrel or spat, depends on which word you want to use, involving US Ambassador Brent Bozell and the International Relations Minister Ronald Lamula. So the minister gave a blunt warning to the US envoy to stop interfering in local affairs. Now, this comes after Bozell criticized our president for failing to comply with several policy demands issued by the White House. Mm. So Lamula even famously remarked that if the ambassador no longer believed in dialogue, he ought to get out the kitchen.
0: He said it was too hard. Get out of here, man.
3: Hectic.
0: That's crazy. Wait, yes. why do they do that?
1: What, the U.S.?
0: Yes, like as politicians. Like, surely you should fight with decorum. Do you know what I mean? Send each other some emails.
3: Yeah.
0: Why are you going? Yes. Why are you going to, I don't know, Twitter or wherever it is to fight?
1: I don't know.
0: Hi, Sana. I don't like it.
1: Coming in at number 3 is the highly anticipated criminal trial of the 2023 assassination of hip-hop star Keenan, a.k.a. Forbes, and his closest friend, or rather one of his close friends, celebrity chef Debelo Tibs Motswane. The criminal trial officially started today at the KZN High Court in Durban.
0: Sure.
1: AK's dad, Tony Forbes, has also told the media that he was feeling really anxious regarding the terrifying details he's expected to hear that will surface in court. 7 men who are accused are standing trial for the murders.
0: Sure.
1: It hit me when I was typing this. I said, I can't believe it's been 3 years.
0: Right?
3: Wow.
0: It genuinely doesn't feel like it. And also, can I just say, 7 people.
1: Dude.
0: That's so crazy, man. I may justice be served.
1: Yes. Mm. Coming in at number 2 is a debate over school cell phone and social media bans. This is in South Africa. So our basic education minister and our justice minister highlighted the growing policy debate around restricting learners' access to social media during school hours. Now, this was prompted by phones becoming a school discipline problem across many schools in the country. Mm. Schools have had to deal with learners using smartphones as distractions or for cheating, recording teachers or other learners without permission, and also cyberbullying. Also, there's growing concern about the mental well-being of children.
0: I'm for it. Yeah. I'm sorry. Yeah. There's too much phone usage all across South Africa. Like, you see it in the fact that out of nowhere you're going to see a video from maths class and it's like, hi, but where's the maths being done?
1: Exactly. I also thought when I saw this, it's a pretty fair discussion to have. Mm. Yeah, because I know with us growing up, we did have social media.
0: Yeah.
1: But it's not like we would actively be using it in class, like making a TikTok in class, or at break we're making TikToks. No. Or there was no such thing. That was something you would do at home.
0: We were actually scared of our phones being taken away.
1: Yes, we were. Because
4: they used to confiscate very quickly.
0: And for a month.
1: Yes. Mm. I don't know if they're still confiscating. Maybe that's why it's such a huge issue.
0: Maybe. Oh, yeah, because they've got rot.
4: We've got rot. Okay. My mom bought this phone. You didn't pass it.
0: Cash, boy.
1: Coming in at number 1 in celebratory news, 5 Breakfast have a winner to celebrate from the weekend.
2: Yes!
1: Nick Hammond picked up an award over the weekend in the media and entertainment category, recognizing the work he's been doing in the industry, because he's done and he's doing everything.
0: Everything.
3: Literally. Everything. He's having a good time.
0: Listen, he's eating it up.
3: He is.
0: Pun intended.
1: He's doing a lot. He's flipping houses now. Like,
0: wow.
1: And speaking of celebrations.
0: Yes!
1: Our very own Nicholas Archibald.
0: Yes!
1: And his very beautiful wife, Megan Archibald. Aww. They tied the knot in a lovely special ceremony over the weekend.
2: Oh, amazing.
1: We were blessed with a beautiful service.
0: Yes.
1: And an amazing reception with fantastic people.
0: Wow.
1: It was beautiful.
4: Ah.
0: It was everything and more.
4: It was.
0: Oh. And Five Drive family. We're actually going to tell you more about it in a bit because it's our storytelling relay for today. So we need to get ready to write a story, ne? But Yanga, thank you for making sure that we're caught up with all the stories that trended.
1: I thank you.
0: We thank you.
1: We thank you.
0: We thank you.
1: You're welcome.
2: Thank you.
0: Five Drive family, don't go anywhere. 7 minutes to five. 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

0: Muzi featuring Lukanyo Soqi with Teta on 5FM. Five Drive family, the time has come. Where am I going, honey?
1: Is it a hit or a miss? 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
0: See, the thing is, it just so happens to be the month that we get into Halloween, right?
2: Yo.
0: Yeah, trick or treat, honey. And each and every weekday this week, we are going to be bringing you a treat in the form of our hit or miss. But you have to decide, is it a trick or is it a treat, ne?
3: Okay.
0: By deciding, is it a hit or is it a miss?
2: Amazing.
0: So today, the song that I am putting forward in lieu of Halloween, Michael Jackson, Thriller.
2: Hit the or ultimate miss. Halloween song. I think
0: right?
2: It's a hit.
3: It's a treat.
0: Okay, yeah. Judah's given me a hit. What do you say,
3: it's
0: man?
3: It's a hit.
0: It's a hit, Younger.
4: I think someone's chosen this before, but it's a hit.
0: Younger, I don't think that's true.
4: We've had a theme like this, but it's a hit. I could be wrong.
0: Wow. 082-550-5151. Five Drive family, am I going to the hit lounge or the Miss Quarters?

0: Michael Jackson's Thriller on 5FM, all because we're looking for scary songs for hit or miss. Where am I going, Lucian?
1: The fuck y'all sampling, crackling, Lucian here from Cape Town.
2: For hit or miss.
1: Zenzen.
0: Yes, baby.
1: Show me.
0: Hey, we're Nana.
1: Bestie.
0: Yeah.
1: Oh, yes. It's a hit. Sorry.
0: Thank you, my king.
3: Hey, Five, Sean here.
0: Yeah.
3: I'm 48 years old, and I've probably heard this song over 1,000 times. And let me tell you.
0: Yeah.
3: It gets worse and worse. It just gets worse.
4: Yo, guys. Ryan here from Cape Town. I'm back after Zanele made me sick as well. I'm with you in the club, young guy.
0: Yes.
4: Yeah, but anyway, this is a miss.
0: Wow.
4: I think there are a lot better songs that you could have chosen from.
0: Wow.
5: But the family, I'm going for the miss quotes.
6: Okay, then I suppose it is what it is. Wow.
7: What a start to the week.
0: Oh, I did not
8: scary.
0: See this coming.
7: Wow.
0: So scary.
9: What a thriller.
0: I think you guys hate me.
7: It's not us.
0: No.
7: We gave you a hit.
0: You guys are busy having fun with it now that I'm in the missed quarters.
7: No, we're shocked. Five Nation is funny.
8: You made someone sick and they gave you a miss.
0: Wow. Hi. Okay, Five Drive family. I guess I'm in the missed quarters.
7: No, you definitely
0: I think it's because I miss
9: not
0: my
9: you
0: work
9: think,
0: husband.
9: You're definitely there. You're there.
7: You think? No.
0: Wow.
7: You are there.
9: Allegedly, I'm. No, you're there.
7: No.
0: Five Drive family, don't go anywhere. Speaking of my work husband, we need to tell you all about Nick Archibald's incredible wedding. We promised you this on Friday, rather, and the time has come. Do not go anywhere for Storytelling Relay.
10: Your 5 o'clock headlines. The ANC may form alliances in the Eastern Cape municipalities, and 7 accused in AKA murder case plead not guilty.
11: In your sports, Marcus Ackerman finally reaping the rewards after maiden test call up, and Stormers set for Bok Boost against the Sharks. That are more for you at 5:30.

0: Good afternoon for 5 Drive News. I am Yangam Joli. ANC NEC member Mdumseni Ntuli says the party may consider forming an alliance with any of the parties contesting local government elections in the Ngqura Hill and Port St. John's local municipalities in the Eastern Cape. The two municipalities are among the 6 where the party did not register candidates with the IEC, citing a technical glitch on the IEC's online registration. He says they are now pinning their hopes on the Constitutional Court to rule in their favour.
1: What is the view of the ANC branches? Because these are people who are leading there. They live there amongst this population. They will know that in an event where the ANC is not on the ballot, who becomes, if anything like that can be said, a better devil? What do we do? Is there any party that we can align with and mobilize the population in support of that party? Would it be an option that we simply disengage?
0: Eastern Cape High Court Judge Gerald Bloom has argued that age should not be a negative factor in judicial appointments, saying that excluding him as a candidate because of that would amount to discrimination. Bloom, who is 64 years old, was speaking at the JSC interviews in Sandton, Johannesburg today, where he was being interviewed for one of the 3 positions at the Supreme Court of Appeal. He says the SCA has lost considerable experience through retirements and promotions.
2: I don't have to tell commissioners that over the last 3-4 years, that court has lost a lot of skills in judges, either Supreme Court of Appeal judges, either retiring or being elevated to the Constitutional Court. There's a need for judges with skills to fill the void left by those judges.
0: All 7 accused in the murders of rapper Keenan, a.k.a. Forbes, and businessman Tebelo Tibbs Motswane have pleaded not guilty to the charges including double murder, attempted murder, and firearms offences. The accused, Lindokuhle Mkhwanazi, Lindani Ndimane, Siyanda Myeza, Mzwethemba Gwabeni, Lindokuhle Ndimande, Malusi Ndimande, and Siyabonga Ndimande appeared in the Durban High Court today. The matter has been postponed to tomorrow to allow the defence to file a replying affidavit and heads of argument. And lastly, motorists with petrol vehicles are set to pay around 30 rand a litre at the pump from midnight tomorrow. The Department of Mineral and Petroleum Resources has announced that the price of petrol is set to rise by between 3 rand 12 cents and 3 rand 33 cents per litre, depending on the grade. The price of diesel is expected to go up by between 2 rand 84 cents and 3 rand 24 cents per litre, while the price of illuminating paraffin is set to rise by 4 rand 77 cents per litre. The department's Lerato Ntsoko.
3: South Africa's fuel prices are adjusted monthly, informed by international and local factors. International factors include the fact that South Africa imports both crude oil and finished products at a price set at the international level, including importation costs.
0: Your top story at 5 o'clock. ANC NEC member Mdumseni Ntuli says the party may consider forming an alliance with any of the parties contesting local government elections in the Ngqura Hill and Port St. John's local municipalities in the Eastern Cape. For 5 Drive News, I am Yangam Joli.
4: It's 5 minutes after 5 o'clock, 5 Drive, and let's get you home safely this afternoon. Starting off in the Western Cape on the N2 inbound at the M3 South ramp. There's congestion over there, so do expect delays. On the N1 inbound after Monte Vista, there's a stationary vehicle over there that's affecting the left lane and also causing delays. If you're in KwaZulu-Natal, on the N3 northbound after the Shongweni interchange, there's a stationary truck over there that's affecting the left lane. There's another stationary truck on the N3 northbound after the Ashburton interchange, which is affecting the left lane and causing delays. And finally, in Gauteng, if you're in Midrand, expect some delays on Allendale Road towards Old Pretoria Road. But always remember to drive carefully and to approach all these roads with caution. And I'll have your next update around 20 past 5. For 5 Drive Traffic, I am Palisa Limeke.
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8: Jeans, the ones you wear. You know what I'm saying? Come on.
9: Which other ones are there?
8: Well, there's also jeans, like you're made up of jeans.
9: And then they're low rise.
8: What? The jeans?
9: I don't think you can say that. Which other ones are there that are low rise jeans, Jomi?
8: I don't know. Maybe.
9: Have you seen bootleg jeans?
8: Maybe. I'm just asking for a friend here. Maybe they have to describe the jeans that make up a person as low rise.
9: Did you do life sciences?
8: Yes, I did. Yeah.
9: It's concerning. So, no, you were agreeing with him, Yana.
10: Yeah, right.
8: I have no comment.
9: And that is fine, my friend, because there's nothing here.
8: Are you wearing your low-rise jeans today?
9: No, he's not.
5: I'm wearing shorts. You've seen what I'm wearing.
10: Five, four, three, two, one.

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0: Veronica Fusaro on 5FM with It's Not For You, 14 minutes after 5. Younger, you said this song sounds like what?
1: She's on a bike. Mm. It's got a basket.
2: Like a bicycle.
1: Oh. Yes, a bicycle, and it's got a basket. And she threw her hands in the air, like in this part. And she's having fun. She's swaying and she's riding like in a meadow.
0: Yes.
1: And maybe there's someone with her, someone she romantically likes. Yeah. And they're riding next to each other and they do the thing where they like reach out to try and like touch hands. It's very dangerous.
0: Yeah. But they did it anyway because they're in love.
1: Yeah, and they don't fall though because that's how the movie goes.
0: Yes. Five Drive family, we love playing you music that can just give you a music video in your head. Music that makes you feel whimsical. Or makes you feel like you're in love. Especially when our people who are in love just got married. The studio crowd was even at the wedding. It was so exciting. Nick didn't have to pay them.
2: Yeah, wow. They did it free of charge.
1: Exactly. It was very overwhelming though, because there wasn't really a table set for them. So they really just like, you know, stormed the place.
0: It's true. They just stood around. And Five Drive family, this is the thing, right? We literally are here in the name of celebrating Nick Archibald's incredible, beautiful, amazing wedding that took place on Saturday. Nick and his wife. Oh my word, now it's like official. And Nick did actually say at the wedding,
2: "My wife."
1: My wife.
0: He said it a couple of times in his speech, and we absolutely loved it. But Five Drive family, this is the thing. That because we were at the wedding on Saturday, where we were dancing and having a time. I mean, we were so proud of Nick, hey?
2: Yeah, I've shed many a tear.
0: Yes.
2: Oh, so beautiful.
1: Oh, I cried.
0: Yo, we cried, Five Drive family. And we had the best time just getting to meet Nick's family. We made many a conversation with many a people.
2: Yes, all the aunties and uncles.
1: Yes, yo. The cousins, the besties.
0: The grannies.
1: The grannies. We even met like some of the people in his life that he met through, like professionally.
0: Yes.
1: We met people from other stations.
0: Wow. It's true.
1: Yeah.
0: It's true. It was absolutely amazing. And Five Drive family, there was a point in the night where we were on the dance floor. Because we danced, eh? We danced.
2: Capital D.
0: Yay. It was so beautiful. Yo, shout out to the DJ, man. Because Five Drive family, we were there on the dance floor, right? It was us three, Younger, Zanele, and Jude. And of course, the married couple, Nick and Megan. And it was a cute moment because we were kind of just like, hey, Nikki, Meg, we're so happy for you guys.
1: Man, you guys are married.
0: Yes. And then we all embraced on the dance floor. And it was this cute group hug. Then Nick's aunt came up to us and said, Five Drive, we need you. What happened next? That, my friend, is actually today's storytelling relay. We need you to come through on the WhatsApp line. We need you to take yourself to Nick's wedding. Ne? We can tell you a few things. Nick was dressed in green.
2: Yes.
0: Yes.
2: Was like an olive.
0: Yes.
2: Like an olive green. Yeah.
0: A very three cool piece.
2: Suit. Yes.
0: Yeah. Of course, Megan was dressed in white.
1: Yeah.
0: Yeah. A beautiful white dress. You know, we were dressed in our various colors. It doesn't matter. We're not the important people
1: that's
0: here.
1: That's what we were.
0: We were there. But we need you to continue the story.

0: Because Five Drive family, we want to know, how does the story continue? It could be absolutely anything. Maybe they needed us to help cut the cake. Hey?
1: Maybe.
0: Maybe they needed us to help the drunk uncle.
2: Maybe.
0: Maybe. Maybe they needed us to save the world.
1: Maybe.
0: Yeah, I mean, it's storytelling relay. Anything can happen, okay? It's absolutely anything that can go down. Send us a voice note, 082-550-5151. This is where you're continuing the story from. As Five Drive, we were embraced on the dance floor at Nick Archibald's wedding with his beautiful wife, Megan. Oh, that sounds so good. And then Nick's aunt came up to us and she said, Five Drive, we need you. What happened next? All you got to do is send us a voice note because you are continuing the story. You are allowing the entire country to have a storytelling relay for the week. We want to know what you think. Send us that voice note. For now, though, let's guide you through the roads, honey.
3: Hey there, Five Driver. It's almost 20 minutes past 5 o'clock. Let's jump onto the roads. We start off in KwaZulu-Natal on the N2 southbound after the Umhlanga interchange. There's an accident scene over there that's blocking the right shoulder lane, so do expect delays. On the N3 northbound after the Shongweni interchange, a stationary truck in that area is affecting the left lane. Over in the Western Cape on the N2 inbound at the M3 south ramp, there's congestion over there causing delays in that area. And finally, in Gauteng, if you're in Midrand, expect some delays over on Allendale Road. But always remember to drive carefully, Five Driver, and to approach all these roads with caution. And I'll have your last update around 20 to 6. For Five Drive traffic, I am Palesa Lemeke.
0: Yes, she is. And Five Drive family, we need to know, how does the story continue? We're embraced at Nick Archibald's wedding. We're on the dance floor. His aunt comes up to us and says, Five Drive, we need you. What happens next? Send us a voice note.
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0: It's Desmond and the Tutus with Teenagers on 5FM. 23 minutes after 5 and yay, 5 Drive family. If you missed it, Kesana. Nick Archibald is officially a married man. Woo! And we love it, yes. Utilations, jubilations, and all of those things in between. We were celebrating the fact that he is officially a husband. He'll tell you more about it when he comes. You know, he used to tell us if the air is sweeter, you know, are things so much better? Because when you get married, your son, you're the blessings. It's beautiful, but we need his perspective. For now, though, we can tell you ours, where we were at his wedding over the weekend. It was incredible. We felt like absolute, like, I want to say royalty, because they just made everyone there feel so special. It was just such a beautiful time. We got to speak to all of his family, all of his friends, and it was genuinely just such an incredible experience. But right now, 5 Drive family, we're asking you to come through and be our head writer for Storytelling Relay. We as 5 Drive, we were on the dance floor. We were embracing, telling Nick how proud we are of him, how happy we are for him. And then we said, what happened next, from when his aunt came to us and said, 5 Drive, we need you. Prashant, talk to us, honey.
1: Hey, 5 Drive, it's Prashan for Storytelling Relay. And Nick's aunt says she needs your help.
0: Yes.
1: We're South African. And according to South African customs and traditions,
0: yeah,
1: Nick did not la bola makes a problem. They need your help. The negotiations are on. They're saying she can't go home with Nick,
0: yes,
1: until it's done. The auntie takes you guys into a room. There's Megza's uncles. Uncle Tom stands up and he says, what happens next?
0: Prashan, that is so good.
2: I love
0: that.
2: It.
0: Is so good.
2: That is so good. That's so funny.
0: It's so hilarious. Oh my word. So, guess, talk to us, baby.
3: So, Nick's aunt approached you guys and said, bye. Team, we need you. The cake is falling apart and we don't know what to do. Can you please assist?
0: We would not be able to. Actually, no, younger bakes cakes. Oh my word. Can you speak for yourself, please?
4: I can.
0: Thank you.
4: I'm sad that you gave up already.
0: Sorry. It's just that due to you bake cakes. Stop lying.
5: He
0: hasn't even said anything.
2: I'm sorry, Jude.
5: I just bake.
0: Do you see why I stopped him? Wow. Do you see why I stopped him?
2: Yeah.
0: In any case, thank you. In any case, I don't bake. That's not my. I don't step into the kitchen. That's what I'm saying. We have someone who can actually.
2: I only bake one cake, one shape,
5: one circle. Circle chocolate cake.
2: No, square. Vanilla. It feeds 6 people. Chocolates.
0: That's so funny. I got those one cake, one flavor,
2: one shape.
0: Whole 6 people only. Didi, what happened next?
6: Congratulations, Nick. Hi, 5FM family. This is Didi here from You Covered.
0: Hi, babe.
6: So, as you guys are having a good time at the wedding and dancing with the family, Nick's family says, 5FM, we need you.
0: Yes.
6: You know why they said that?
0: Why, babe?
6: Because somebody stole the wedding cake. Someone stole the wedding cake and they needed you guys to solve the mystery of who stole Nick's wedding cake. Where did the wedding cake go?
0: It's Gemengarism again. Always. They're going to have to call Detective Silver Springbok.
2: Yes.
5: He knows bitches when
0: he does.
5: When he sees one, yeah.
0: It's true. Sure. In any case, if you missed it last week, Detective Silver Springbok, actually, or 2 weeks back.
5: 2 weeks ago, yeah.
0: He helped find Nick's coffee plunger.
5: Did he help?
0: Excuse?
2: I don't know if he did anything.
0: Yeah. I don't think Detective Silver Springbok would appreciate this, she.
2: What's he doing?
0: 082-550-5151. 5 Drive family, got to come through. We let you know that we were embracing Nick and Megan, who are now newlyweds, on their dance floor at their wedding. And then Nick's aunt came up to us and said, 5 Drive, we need you. What happened next? You got to let us know. 082-550-5151.

0: Okay, with Fastlane on 5FM. It is round about 5:30, and this is where you always need to be just after 5 every weekday, because we get on into Storytelling Relay. We ask you, how does the story continue from something that actually happened in our lives? Nick Archibald and his incredible, his wife Megan Archibald, they are now married, and we were on the dance floor on Saturday night. We were embracing all together as a 5 Drive family, and Nick's aunt came up to us and said, 5 Drive, we need you. We asked you what happened next. We quickly need to get on into the news and sports, but keep the voice notes coming. 082-550-5151. How does the plot thicken? How does the story continue? Where do we go from here? It is all in your hands, so please do the right thing and come on through. 082-550-5151.
1: Wrapping up your headlines for the day, the National Taxi Alliance says it will meet with relevant government officials tomorrow to seek relief following the latest fuel price increases. And Spain's Prime Minister Pedro Sanchez has called an early election to be held on the 29th of November. That's it from me. Thabo Baloyi will have your next news bulletin tomorrow morning on 5 Breakfast. For 5 Drive News, I am Yangam Jolie.
2: Julie Van Wyk, he does the sports, Julie Van Wyk.
3: Well, kicking off with football, Bafana Bafana coach Peter Mosimane expressed satisfaction after South Africa's 1-0 victory over Egypt in Cairo, achieved with a heavily rotated squad. Making 9 changes from the Eritrea qualifier, Mosimane had opportunities to fringe players, and debutant Pusudita Jane delivered the decisive goal. He highlighted the confidence shown by youngsters like Chandre Campbell, Lebona Siema, and Kulumane Ndamane, while praising captain Sipho Chen and goalkeeper Ricardo Goss for their contributions. The result showcased Bafana's depth and gave Mosimane a clearer picture of his youthful options as he builds towards AFCON and the World Cup. Elsewhere, Bafana Bafana legend Tlhompho Kekana has praised debutants Chandre Campbell and Pusudita Jane for their decisive link-up in the 1-0 win. Dita Jane, making his first senior appearance after COSAFA Cup duty, netted his maiden international goal set up by Campbell, who came on at half-time. Speaking on SABC3, Kekana highlighted Campbell's vision and technique, noting how he scanned the field and delivered the perfect weighted ball. He also lauded Dita Jane's aggressive run and determination. Then in cricket, Dolphins batter Marcus Ackerman says he might have received his test call-up later than expected, but believes he still has something to offer international cricket. Ackerman is only the only uncapped player in Shukri Conrad's 18-player preliminary squad ahead of the first match against Australia in Durban on Friday. And at 30 years old, is finally reaping the rewards after some consistent performances on the domestic front. He says, having been through the system in South African cricket, he's ready to grab the opportunity with both hands and prove the delay does not always mean denied.
4: Yeah, look, there's obviously a lot of good youngsters coming through that are super talented, and they're putting in some really good performances, which is exciting for cricket in South Africa in general. But I think I've been through every single part of the pipeline, so I feel like I've been that guy that can tell you about the pipeline in South Africa. So I think at the end of the day, it's a dream to play for South Africa, and hopefully that dream can come true for me. So, and I think that's a good maybe a lesson for guys that do get a little bit older, that it's never too late, and it's certainly not too late for me just yet. I feel like I've still got a lot left to offer in the game.
3: Then in rugby, defence coach Norman Lake has confirmed the Stormers will have almost a full complement of Springboks available for Saturday's United Rugby Championship derby against the Sharks at Cape Town Stadium. After a narrow defeat to Edinburgh, John Dobson's side are eager to avoid a third straight loss to their coastal rivals, who did the double last season. Laker believes the return of Box Stars will provide the firepower needed, describing the clash as almost like a Springbok trials. Back in contention are Dion Fourie, Damon Willemse, Sasha Feinberg and Gome Zulu, Kobus Reinach, Wilco Lowe and Zach Porson, with only Cheslin Kolbe sidelined through injury. The Stormers are also awaiting clearance for Andre Hugo Venter after his concussion against Edinburgh, while Evan Ruiz undergoes fitness testing later this week. Well, Luzon has more sport for you in the morning. Jude Van Wyk, 5FM Sports.
0: That's exactly who he is. And at 25 minutes to 6 on the clock, 5 Drive family, we need you to stick around, because in a bit, We're getting into an incredible interview with Congress, my friend. It is so exciting. We have got huge, huge plans on the way. I need you to stick around because we are actually making a huge, huge vibe in this very studio that is going to reverberate all across South Africa, because this beautiful, beautiful, beautiful time that we've all been waiting for is about to be upon us. Do not go anywhere. It's all happening right here on 5 Drive.
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0: What up, 5 Drive? It's exactly 24 minutes to 6 o'clock, and let's jump onto the roads. Starting off in Gauteng on the N1 southbound before the Buccleuch interchange. Two left lanes in that area are obstructed by an accident scene, which is causing heavy delays. On the N3 northbound at Modderfontein Road, the center lane in that area is obstructed by a stationary vehicle. Over in KwaZulu-Natal on the N3 northbound after the ramp from the Cato Ridge interchange, the left lane in that area is also obstructed by a broken down vehicle. And finally, in the Western Cape on the R300 southbound before Stock Road, there's some congestion over there, so do expect delays. But always remember to drive carefully and to approach all these roads with caution. And Marley van Eeren will guide you through the roads tomorrow morning on 5 Breakfast. For 5 Drive Traffic, I am Palesa Lemeke.

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1: Everyone, please give it up for Bontle Molo! Bontle, welcome to the show. You winner, you!
2: I did! I'm fluffing my ears.
1: Yeah! Sporty, my sporty. What keeps Bontle coming back? Because Bontle, you've done it all.
2: I just feel like God has blessed me with a bottomless well of talent and gifts.
1: Amen.
2: And before I go back to my maker, I just want to say that I've done it all. I'm kind of over needing the validation of the world. And

0: It's Zoo with Faded on 5FM. A 5 Drive family every single Monday. Jude Funvey comes through with the top 5 from the big sporting moments that happened on the weekend. Jude Funvey, talk to us, my friend. Was it a weekend that, you know, kind of piqued your interest and made you go, ooh, this was good?
1: So, I mean, I was busy this weekend and I didn't get to watch everything live, but I have watched a series of highlights. So I will jump into that. Hit it!
2: Don't drop the ball with Jude on 5 Drive, the latest sports news.
1: Number five. MotoGP was in Japan this past weekend at Motegi, and the title race is heating up with 6 races left on the calendar. Marc Marquez won yesterday. He closed the gap to championship leader Jorge Martin. They are only separated by 2 points now.
0: I love that.
1: So that's a title race of note.
0: Yes.
1: So that's MotoGP then. Now, number 4, last weekend all the South African rugby sides won their United Rugby Championship matches. Not the case this weekend. Only 2.
0: Yeah.
1: Lions and the Sharks, both on a brilliant run, brilliant vein of form. The Lions beating Ospreys and the Sharks beating Leinster, which is a huge win for the Sharks, with the Stormers to come next. Number 3, F1 happened this weekend, but specifically Lewis Hamilton qualified second. There was a storm at the beginning of the race and Ferrari decided to risk starting on slicks on a damp track, which put him down to 18th. And then once the track dried up, he recovered.
0: That's my nice.
1: And finished third.
0: That's my goat. Impressive. That's the king of
1: second
0: my heart.
1: Second to 18th to third. Imagine.
0: I love him.
1: Incredible. Wow.
0: Yeah.
1: Number 2 comes in the world of running. Taylor Kavanagh, the other week, she broke the South African women's 5K record. She was at it again this weekend.
0: Oh, yes.
1: This time breaking the South African women's 10K record. She was at the Brasov Running Festival in Romania. She ran a 10K in 30 minutes and 50 seconds.
0: Oh, wow.
1: She beat Glenrose Klaba's record. And it's Klaba who actually inspires Kavanagh. So that's like, it's a beautiful story. Yeah.
0: Yes.
1: Good friends off the track.
0: Love that.
1: Then number 1, Bafana. Oh my gosh. So 3 matches this international window, 3 wins, 1 goal conceded, 8 scored. I mean, wow.
0: Wow.
1: Even against Egypt last night, Peter Mosimane fielded a rotated squad. So guys who didn't really get a chance in the first 2 games.
0: Yes.
1: So they got a chance against Egypt and they won.
0: I love that.
1: Which, oh, they pulling Springbok moves here.
0: Honey.
3: I love that.
0: Listen, we are Bafana. Guys, did we not say that we are going to say calling it a pizza? Hey?
4: Yes.
0: That it's going to be about winning when we say, you need to go and pull a pizza real quick.
1: Mm-hmm.
0: Mm. Yeah. And he's well on his way to exactly
1: a
0: that.
1: A pizza mos.
0: Yeah, a pizza mos. 5 Drive family, you need to make sure that you are always tuned in because we're always keeping you up to date with everything happening, particularly on a Monday where Julie Funvey comes through with the top 5 in terms of sporting moments and Young Amjoli gets you into all of the news headlines, the things that were worthy of making news in the weekend. Right about now, 5:45, my friend, Congress is on the way. They're going to be here on the airwaves with us. Don't go anywhere.

0: It's Benson Boone with Time of My Life on 5FM. It is around about 11 minutes to 6 on the clock right here on 5 Drive. And oh, 5 Drive family. See, the thing is, here on 5FM, we absolutely love getting to make your day. We love getting to make sure that you are literally just in the know of the biggest things happening all around South Africa. And today, we get to celebrate the fact that very, very soon, we're excited that Up the Creek is going to be happening. But then listen to this. 5 Drive family, not only is Up the Creek going to be happening, but we are so excited to announce and let you know that the incredibly iconic band that we have all loved for over all these years are going to be performing in South Africa for the first time in over 10 years. Woo! Everybody, please give it up for the Congos! Jesse and Dylan Kings, how are you?
1: We're good. Actually, you've got Johnny and Dylan on the phone.
0: Oh, is it Johnny and Dylan? Hi. Oh, you know what? It's your brothers. You know what I mean? So whether I call Jesse or Johnny, you know what I mean? It's all the same on our side.
1: It's all the same.
0: Exactly. We're all interchangeable. Gents, congratulations first and foremost for absolutely everything that you continue to make us proud with as your country. Thank you so much for just flying the South African flag high. I mean, the fact that you were born and raised in Johannesburg, now taking on the whole entire world, we've got to ask you, what does it mean to be coming home and performing at Up the Creek?
1: I mean, it's huge. We're so excited. It was hard to, you know, not blow the lid on this announcement, you know, when we found out we were coming back to South Africa. So 10 years is a long time to be away. We were supposed to come back in 2020,
0: yeah.
1: But then, you know, that little thing, COVID, happened. Mm-hmm. And so that changed everybody's plans. But we finally are coming back. So super, super excited.
0: I love that. And wait, I'm sorry, because you guys are in another country. Was that Jesse or was that Dylan? Very quickly.
1: That was Dylan.
0: Oh, that was Dylan. Okay, now this is Johnny. Forgive me. Johnny, I need to then ask you, what is the biggest thing that you can't wait to do here in South Africa when you come and perform? What are you most excited for? Because, I mean, we even had the likes of Teeks coming from New Zealand. And he got you and he was like, this is the best crowd I've ever performed to in my whole entire life. What are you guys looking forward to?
2: Well, I mean, like, you, that kind of sums it up, basically. The crowds in South Africa are unparalleled.
0: Yes.
2: Like, it's not just that we've been waiting to get back for 10 years. It's like you miss the crowds. You get very, very spoiled. So even when you play a great show in the States, it's like, yeah, it was good. It wasn't South Africa good.
0: I love that. Exactly. And gents, we promise to give you only the best of the best when you come home, okay? We're going to give you a homecoming of note. But in our homecoming, what can we have ready for you guys when we as 5FM welcome you? Like, is there like a dish or like a certain thing that you really, really miss about home that we can just have for you ready?
2: Well, I'll tell you what. The last time we came, we did enough partying. And we're all older men now, so you can tell everyone to take it easy with the forcing us to do shots of clippies at like 4 in the morning.
0: Oh my goodness. Kings, I'm going to tell you this. That cannot be promised. Mm-mm. That might possibly actually be struck off the record, okay? This is South Africa.
2: No, we're beginning our training at this very moment.
0: Yes, wow. I'm so glad that you know that you need to train to come and party with South Africans. But gentlemen, we need to talk to you about the music, because of course, you guys are growing. You guys are continuing just to put that great music out there. I mean, you're even currently busy on a project. Talk to us. What are the songs we're going to be hearing when you guys are in fact here in South Africa and performing?
1: Well, of course, we're going to play all the songs that, you know, kind of started our career for us in Johannesburg. In fact, thanks, you know, almost entirely to 5FM for breaking us on with I'm Only Joking.
0: Yeah.
1: So all of those songs from Lunatic and Egomaniac, and even the first, some maybe one or two from the first album. And then since then, we've recorded another 3 full albums plus an EP, and we're on our 7th album. So there's going to be a lot of new material mixed in there. And we found kind of new ways to record, new inspirations. 2 of the brothers, Johnny and Danny, have a side project that's like dance Texas. They call it Texas House. So there's a lot of fun. There's a lot of fun music coming your way too.
0: I love that. Texas House. That sounds so exciting. I love that. Okay, well, I mean, look, I think that we're all ready for you guys to just come and just bless us again, guys. I mean, over 10 years is a very, very long time, which is why we are so excited. But really quickly, you know, what is it that we can just follow with you guys for the rest of the year? What is it looking like for Congos?
1: Well, the album is really our main focus. You know, that's it's not that long of a time between now and February. So we're really working on this seventh album. Some new songs, this side project called Dirty Texans of Danny's and Johnny's. And then hopefully we're going to be, you know, we've kind of been out of the loop on social media. We're, you know, after that, our sixth album, we kind of took a break from it. So we're going to start getting back to that and figuring out how we tell our story again. We've done it before social media and, you know, through YouTubes and documentaries and radio and all that stuff. But now it's a new world. So we're going to try to find a way to tell our story, which has probably not been totally heard.
0: Beautiful. We love that. And guys, just very quickly, we have to ask you, especially because you guys are just, you're the brothers that you are. Very, very quickly. Who's the person who's going to need to train the most to be ready for the big party that is going to be up the creek 2026?
1: I'd say probably me, or this is Dylan talking, probably me or Jesse. You know, the two other brothers have taken on this side project, which is DJing. So, you know, like they've been getting a lot of training these last few months, staying up till 2 a.m., people forcing shots on them. I've been living on a farm eating, you know, fresh vegetables and going to bed and waking up early. So I'm going to need a whole crash course.
0: Oh, I love that. Don't worry. When it comes to wellness, being South African, part of it is still also looking after your party life. So you'll be all good. You'll be well-rounded, in fact, okay? And we'll look after you. But gents, thank you so much. We're so excited for you guys to come and perform for the first time in over 10 years at Up the Creek. And we're going to have a whole opening ceremony for you guys, okay, when you come through at Ora Tambo. And we promise that we will have some delicious things for you in terms of anything that you might have missed. We appreciate you guys and we can't wait for Up the Creek.
1: Okay, thanks so much for having us.
0: Thanks, guys. Thank you. Five Drive family, it is Congas, baby. They are going to 100% going to be at Up the Creek 2026. So doesn't that mean that the rest of South Africa should be at Up the Creek 2026?
3: Absolutely.
4: Yeah, that's what it means. Everyone.
0: Excuse me? Exactly. And forgive me, I said 2026. I'm in this year. 2027, boy. Yeah. It's a big time.
4: Yeah, the time.
0: Right? Mm. It literally just flies. Up the Creek 2027 is going to be iconic. Not just because each and every year it brings the vibes, Five Drive family, but it is also because we are going to be, for the first time in over 10 years, experiencing Congas coming home and literally making sure that you leave Up the Creek 2027 with an experience of a lifetime. We cannot wait to be there with you as 5FM, as the official media partner. But my friend, we just also had history here. That was the first time Congas was on the show.
4: Yes.
0: And then when they come for Up the Creek 2027.
4: They're going to come on the show.
0: Yep. Exactly. Mm. Are we all ready for Five Drive Tuesday edition?
3: No.
0: Yeah. Because that's the Monday edition wrapped up. No. And wrapping up with Congas. Oh, get out of here. And what a way as we make way for the king, Carl Kasim. The king of house music, he's in the building. The Carl Kasim Show with you until 7 p.m. Don't go anywhere. We love you.

the fellas, ladies and gentlemen, where are we? Monday evening, we survived the weekend. Most of you would have been at 5FM's birthday bash. I know producer B was there. She just told me she left at 5 a.m. I mean, that used to be my job, so we've handed the reins over to her. Rave till the sunrise. If you were there, if I saw you, shout out. We had loads of fun. Right now, let's bring the weekend right back to you. Just after 6 p.m., the 5 Drive has left the building. They'll be back tomorrow, but it's me and you now. Open dance floor, big speakers, strobe lights, CO2 cannons, a whole bunch of dancers. Can we picture it? Disco ball hanging from the ceiling. I'm vibing. It's the Kyle Kasem Show from now till 7 p.m. I'm so excited for tonight's show. I usually have a guest for the after party on a Monday night, someone I DJed with on the weekend, and I was like, I DJed with myself at 5FM's birthday, and if you were not there, I want you to hear what I was playing, because I made some really cool edits. So at 6:30, let's welcome myself for a special 5FM birthday mix. Right before that, we've got some Afro House, some Tech House, some Funky House, some Disco. I found this track from 2021 when I was busy sorting out my folders the other day. I haven't played it since then. It's called Stardust. Jude and Frank Paul Mendez. It is my disco that never dies. Monday nights. Welcome to 5FM.

0: after party. Great to have you. You survived the weekend. Now let's get to the next weekend for the next hour. It's the Kyle Kaslam Show. Disco Never Dies, Jude and Frank. It's called Stardust, taking you back to 2020. Coming up next, I got an unshazamable. How about this one? Camel Fat, Alderbrook, the iconic record, Cola. I got this unreleased remix from Jimmy Churi. It is fire. Turn up your speakers real loud. It's 5FM.
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really cool underground driving remix of Camel Fat, Alderbrook, Cola, Jimmy Churi's unreleased record. Comes out on Rendezvous Records in 2 weeks' time. First play in South Africa today. And of course, where else would you hear it but 5FM between 6 and 7? It's called The Kyle Kasem Show. I happen to be your best friend in dance music. No one else gets to hold the aux cable but me till 7 p.m. Whatever else you were doing, put it down, blow the speakers, invite the neighbors over and say, hey, just for 45 minutes, come hang out at our house. We got some cool music. You don't even have to tell them it's me. You can say it's you, but I promise you, we are going to dance. Coming up next, another unreleased record. This one is from Piero Faro. It's called Survival. It comes out on Tick Records.

0: Devil comes out on Tick Records. And of course, I'm not going to even repeat myself on a Monday because you already know that it's an unshazamable. It is not out yet. Exclusive record right here on 5FM. Happy Monday. Mondays aren't that bad. When you have house music, you can almost be like 3 a.m. on a Wednesday, 4 p.m. on a Tuesday. You forget about everything else and it just feels like the weekend. Well, that's how I feel about house music. I hope you do too. I hope I've won you over with this track, because coming up next, it's time for my future anthem. And I gotta play you our new Cinnamon record, because what happened to us this last Friday was hilarious in true South African fashion. If you were there, you would know what happened. We put on this massive production in Alberton. I'm talking about pyro and big staging and LEDs, and it was so cool. We were excited, the place was packed, and 10 minutes before we went on stage, there was a blackout, a rolling blackout in Alberton, and the power just never ever came back on. Eventually, for the people that stayed, we got a generator and two tiny speakers and played in the dark for 2 hours. It was such a vibe, and it just shows how resilient we are. We're like, okay, no power. We're still going to rave. We're still going to enjoy our house music. So shout out to everyone that came out to see us. Coming up next, it's our brand new track. It's called I Want It All.
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I mean, you got to dig this track. It's dirty, it's filthy, it's got that old school 90s hip-hop vocal to it. Cinnamon with I Want It All, brand new track of ours, and we've been playing it on repeat for this whole year. If you watched our story the other day, we explained how we made the song. In December, we were supposed to fly from Cape Town to Plett for a festival, but the promoter booked us on the wrong flights, and because it was December, there was no flights available. We ended up having to jump in an Uber for 6 hours from Cape Town to Plett. I don't even want to know what that bill was, but anyway, we got there, and we made this track in the back seats of an Uber for 6 hours. We're like, what are we going to do? We just sat there with our headphones on and made that track, and here it is. Brand new one called I Want It All. Right now, it's time for my Afro House Showcase of the Day. I want to make you feel a bit more grimy. This is a really hot record from South African boys living out in Australia. They go by the name of Fine. They're going to be back in SA later on this year. Really cool guys making some good music. They've teamed up with Anti-Calm on this one, and it's called Rebirth.

0: Brand new music on 5. It's called Rebirth. And I almost feel like that's the soundtrack to Monday. The rebirth of the week. The rebirth of house music. And the rebirth of everything else right now. It's just so much fire, spring, parties, festivals. I'm excited. It was great to see people out and about this weekend. So many parties, so many festivals. I might have seen you at 2 o'clock in the morning at 5FM's birthday bash. And I'm excited to see you for the rest of the month. I'm celebrating 10 years of the Carl Kasem Show this year. So I'm going to be in all the different provinces. Durban, Cape Town, Joburg. Pay attention because I'm coming to find you. Coming up next, I don't have a guest today. I usually have the after party guest. But I thought, you know, for the people that weren't at 5FM's birthday on Saturday, let me play you some of the tracks and edits that I played because I had so much fun. I feel like playing them again. That's coming up right after this.
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work. 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

That is correct, my friends. It's the after party right here on 5FM. Welcome to the Carl Kasem Show. Just like that, click of your fingers and the weekend has arrived. Even though technically there's still 4 days left of the week, it's okay. We got Monday, Tuesday, Wednesday and Thursday of the Carl Kasem Show. And I promise you, we're going to keep it at this level the whole week. Spring is here and we're going to keep raving, bringing you exclusives. And in the background, I'm in the mix live at the 5FM Studios, playing you some of the tracks that I dropped on Saturday. I almost want to go back. I mean, can we just pack up, get in the car and go back to truth? Taking you to 7 p.m. on this Monday night. It's 5FM.

We make a movie like before while we up in the club. We make a movie like before while we up in the club. This is not. While we up in the club.

And what? Nah, hip-hop's not bigger than house music. But what a cheeky little edit, Dead Prez hip-hop. 5FM Monday, thank you for hanging out with me. You've made my day better. And I'm sure I did the same for you. If not, meet me again tomorrow, Tuesday night, 6 to 7 p.m. If you know what's good for you, I got some really cool artists, some Unshazamables, a future anthem, and a special in-studio live guest DJ. You go on, get some rest, have a fabulous evening, and while you're doing that, keep your radio on. Five Nights is hanging around already. 3 hours of the biggest radio in town. 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

0: It's Queen B on Five and Nights. It's called A Break My Soul. And before that, I gave you music from Uncle Waffles, Too Cool. 10 minutes after 7 p.m. BSD. Shout out to Carl Kasson for holding it down. It's Shadal Tantage back on your radio. Gosh, I missed you. I know it's only been a weekend, but I just feel like our time when we are apart is too long because it's literally 3 days, which is like a long weekend. And then we get back into the swing of things. We're hanging out until 10 p.m. And with me tonight is Kirsten. Boop, boop, boop, boop, boop.
1: What's up, girl?
0: Hi, boy. What mic are you using?
1: I was echoing. I was in the depths somewhere there. Maybe.
0: Okay, I got you.
2: There
0: I
2: we
0: found
2: are.
0: You.
2: We found it.
3: The buttons are working. Women in STEM.
0: Yeah. Put me in, I was going to say engineering, but don't do that because I probably might burn a place down. Talking about burning things down, you know when you go through a breakup, you kind of just like want to ruin everything. Like you want to dye your hair, get a tattoo, maybe even start seeing somebody new. I've been keeping a secret away from everyone.
3: Oh my, Jodel, don't tell me.
0: I've been in a relationship.
3: What? Jodel, we have seen each other how many times? How long has this been going on for?
0: I know, but the thing is, we were on and off for a year, so I couldn't come on here.
3: Yeah!
0: I know, I'm so embarrassed to even admit that, but I couldn't come on here and say, oh my gosh, my man, this, like, I'm so in love. Like, no. I was uncertain. And then more recently, like 3 months since July, we've been, like, serious. And then we broke up.
3: Oh.
0: And I need the situation to sit in the war room today because I think that I was done dirty. However, ooh, when I speak to some of my friends about it, they're like, Jodel, you were wrong. You shouldn't have said this. You shouldn't have done this. And then some of my other friends come to me and they say, girl, this person is bad. So friend in the war room today, I need you to come through for me on the WhatsApp line and tell me whether or not you think I am guilty. Yeah, man.
3: What a song for a breakup.
0: Exactly.

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0: The words, "Don't You Leave" on a 5FM. Taylor Swift, "Blank Space" came through as well. 17 minutes after 7 p.m. You're with your bestie, Gerald Tantage. Kirsten is here as well. Let's get into WTF.
1: WTF was that? Let's unpack the chaos, confusion, and moments that left you asking, what just happened this weekend?
0: All right, bestie. The most exciting thing has happened to Kirsten this past weekend. She got something amazing, something extraordinary, something out of this world that only adults can understand. Kirsten, what was it?
2: This is the thing, Jodell. I mean, a car, a house. I don't think anything can be as exciting as a washing machine.
0: Oh my gosh.
2: I am now the proud owner of my very own washing machine. No more laundromat for me.
0: I love it. That is exciting. And you know what? When you get older as an adult, you just get excited about things that you wouldn't necessarily be like, would have gotten thrilled about when you were younger. Like for me, anytime I see a sale, if I see red tape somewhere, I'm like, oh my gosh, this is my thing. Like I am in the store. I'm buying 2 for 1. I'm getting 50% off the next one. Like it's my thing. Like I get so excited when I see a sale. It ignites a fire inside of me. So I need to know from our bestie, 082-550-5151. Come through on the WhatsApp line and share with us, what is one adulting thing that genuinely excites you now that your younger self would never

0: expect? I mean, if 16-year-old me knew I was getting excited over a sale and not a boy, it would have been like, whoa. She's grown.
1: I mean, I remember spending Saturday mornings with my parents and they were pining over washing machines. Mm. They were salivating over them, Jodelle. They were, oh, do we go with this one and this one and this size and this
0: yes.
1: brand? And they took so long to decide. And then when they got it and they used it and they would have long conversations
0: yes.
1: with each other. Oh, yes, aren't we so proud of our purchase? And I just thought, this is so lame.
0: Yes, and you'd also just think, flip, man, I wish I could be in my bedroom doing something else on a Saturday morning. It was the worst activity to do, but you yourself going out getting a wash, I understand. And now I'm like, ooh, I need to start shopping because I'm looking for a place to stay. So basically come through and let us know your thoughts on this. Tell us, what is the one adulting thing that really gets you excited now that your younger self would never expect?
2: Every champion has a story the world never sees. 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What We Know is a powerful new four-part docuseries uncovering the real stories behind South Africa's greatest sporting stars. 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For the love of the game.
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0: Oh, the song puts me in such a good mood, like my Kasango, Julia Church, Dance For Me on a 5 and Night. 6 minutes before we head to 7:30, and then we have PH and Friends. But first, we need to get into this conversation, friend. What are some things that get you excited as an adult that your younger self will be so shocked to learn because they can't believe that older you is excited about a washing machine? Like Kirsten, she got her washing machine over the weekend and she is ecstatic. She can't wait to... Have you used it yet, Kirsten, or not?
1: I did. Ah! I did today.
0: How was it?
1: Oh my God. It works so well. And it's got, Jodell, it's got a 15-minute wash function.
0: No ways. Oh. Seeing your face light up makes me so happy for you. Like, I'm Girl. So... This is like equivalent to you being proposed to. You know
1: Literally,
0: what I'm saying?
1: When I was 6 years old and I got a Barbie doll, I don't think I was even as excited as I am now.
0: No, that excitement does not count. Let's hear what Mbuzi has to say. Speak to us.
2: Hey, 5 minutes. So, hey. One thing really...
0: Wait, sorry. I put you on 1.5 speed. Let's try that again.
2: Really bad. It gets me so excited about being an adult. And I thought it would be boring as I grew up. But... actually be like having to wake up every morning knowing that I get to do what I love doing. Getting to get paid for doing what I love.
0: Yes.
2: I thought, you know, honestly, growing up, you know, having to see the people around us saying, work is boring, work is this, but truly I love what I do.
0: Yes.
2: And having to wake up and do what I love just really just gets me excited. And I look at my younger self, I'm like, boy, if only you knew.
0: Oh, everything works out and you're doing so well. I love that so much. Mbuzi, good for you. And I can completely relate to you because I was a teacher, but now that I get to do radio every day and I don't have to teach, dream come true. Like, I would have been gray if I was still teaching today. I promise you. Gugu.
3: One thing about adulting that gets me excited now, but I knew my younger self would find it boring, is napping.
0: Yo!
3: Love napping. I also love enjoying washing dishes, doing chores and stuff. You know, cleaning, I find it therapeutic. So yeah, that's number one.
0: Cleaning, very therapeutic.
1: Yeah, washing dishes can be so meditative.
0: Washing dishes.
1: Yeah.
0: Me mopping, sweeping. If you catch me in my house mopping or sweeping, know that it's a punishment or somebody has possessed my body because I hate it with every fiber inside of me.
1: Oh, man.
0: Don't like it at all. But napping, now that is sexy. That is the closest thing to you reaching a climax, in my opinion. It is sensational. I agree with you, Gugu. Napping as an adult, number one. Eddie, wrap it up for us.
4: Good evening, bestie.
0: Hey.
4: Oh my gosh, I get so excited about medical aids right now. Like when I got my medical aid and when I had to wait for that, you know, waiting period, I got so excited when I can finally say, I've got medical aid.
0: Yes.
4: And I have cover. That is like crazy because as a child, I would have thought it's absolutely inconsequential to even have, but now you're just to have that card, you know.
0: Congratulations. I can understand this. I can relate. I am currently on my trial. I did not know this happens with medical aid, and I find it to be a scam because I'm paying every single month but I'm not covered. So God forbid anything happens now, I am screwed. So I am anticipating for the 1st of November to arrive immediately because that's the day when I finally get covered. And I am going to bake a cake. I'm throwing a party. I am making this a big deal because I waited so long for it to come to this point. But you know what? These little joys remind me that being an adult can also sometimes be very fun. Like amongst the stress that we go through, the cries that we cry because our colleagues or maybe our bills make us like really sad. It's a great feeling knowing that at the end of the day, you, Kirsten, can go home to your washing machine.
1: I'm actually thinking of doing a load after the show.
0: I'm
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0: That's right, bestie. You tuned and locked into the best place to be on a... I almost said Friday, but it's not even Friday. Can you tell how excited I am on a evening, especially Monday, because it's time now for PH and Friends. 7:30 to 8 p.m. PH brings around the coolest DJs who just do the coolest things on the deck. And in case you are wondering, like, who is this DJ? She's been around. Her name is Nella. We've had her on the show previously, and she is so stylish. She's so sensational. She is from Joburg. She's an Afro-electronic DJ, producer, and culture architect who's building a multidisciplinary creative practice across music, cultural experiences, and creative direction. And I love that her work is driven by a commitment to contemporary African storytelling. And she uses her sound as a medium for connection, collaboration, and cultural expression, which we'll probably get to experience in this mix for the next 30 minutes. Let me know what you think about it. 082-550-5151 is where you can find me. Fill me in on your life, what you have going on. Where you're off to, where you're coming from, who you're with. I like things, and I like to know about the things that you get up to. So, yeah, let me in. PH.

0: iFive with Fim Fam. This is Nella, the Minister of the Dance Floor. Thank you so much for tuning into my mix. I'm currently working on a couple of projects. 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So, and you can catch me on social media at @TheRealNella_. 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Thank you.
1: Let's go. Oh, oh, yeah. Nella, absolutely killing it for the past 30 minutes in the mix. Fadil loved it.
2: Today, what's happening for the beautiful Monday? I know. The petrol is going up, but Sun FM is still going 10 times better, 100%.
1: Yes.
2: We don't care about the petrol. We only love Sun FM.
1: I love it.
2: Friday was the boss. We got the boss. Now look like the weekend starting again. Yeah. I know.
1: Oh, Fadil, I love that you're still riding off the wave that we had at Truth. What a sensational time. Such a good time. Thank you so much, Nella, for giving us pure bliss for the past 30 minutes. We love and appreciate you. You tune into Five Nights. And something that might not be blissful, and honestly, it has not been blissful. Friend, for the past year, I've been in a relationship on and off. And this past weekend, I broke up with my boyfriend. Now, it seems like to half of my friends, I am wrong about the situation. However, my other friends think that, you know what, Jodel, you had said and done the right thing. Now I need your help to determine whether or not I'm guilty in the situation. So in a couple of minutes, we're stepping into the war room. But before we do, let's turn the music up and enjoy these good vibes from Mikasa as the Madison remix of Rockets.

0: It's Will Lindley holding the line on a 5FM. 9 minutes after 8 p.m. Friend, I dropped a big bomb. Even Kirsten was shocked to learn about, considering how open we are about the things that happen in our lives. And that is the fact that in the past year, I have been in an on-again, off-again relationship. And this weekend, that relationship came to an end. So after being, I guess, in a situation, me and this guy decided that we're actually going to take each other seriously and we're going to be in a committed relationship like 3-4 months ago. And so we went on trips, we had dinners, we had the best time. We were like best friends going out to clubs and parties. And then this past Saturday, we had gotten into an argument just before we had gone to our first festival. We were actually planning on going to the Kota Festival. And this guy says to me, oh, he tells me, you driving, you're not gonna, you're gonna be driving us to the festival and both festivals, because two were happening at the same time. It was the 5FM's party as well as the Kota Festival. And then I was like, but you didn't ask me, like, when did I even become a part of this conversation? Like, you can't just tell me. And also, I don't like your tone. I don't appreciate it. So I was very annoyed and upset at that point. And I'm very sensitive, especially when it comes to the words of people I care about. I take it extra personally. And then he apologizes. We move on, get ready for the event. We end up going. And at this point, I'm still like a bit sour, but like I've moved past like the anger part. I'm just like really touched about it. Again, before we stepped out, because we arrived at the first event, before we got out the car, he apologized and said, I'm so sorry. Like, I don't want there to be a bad vibe for the rest of the evening. And I said, listen, I accept your apology and I'm going to move past it. However, it's just going to take a bit of time before I get over it. And then we get to the event and I'm still recovering, yeah. And then he decides, no, you know what? Like, what do you want to do? Do you want to go home now? And I'm like, yeah, let's go home. Now he's upset because we're going home and I didn't give this festival a chance. Then we get back to his place and he says, you should go home. He tells me that I need to leave, pack my bags and go. And I was like, how dare you? And for me, that's grounds for breakup, because you basically kick me out the house. So then I sent a message later on that night and I said, by the way, I'm done. I don't appreciate what you did. And this is like, this is it. Like, we're over. Then this morning, we have our first call since our fight. And I was like, did I actually make the right decision? And then he's like, no, actually, like, you pulled the card out. The B word, the breakup. You don't use that when you're in a marriage. You don't pull out the divorce card. So therefore, we need to be done. Things need to be over. So then he said to me, like, yeah, for sure. Like, we're actually done. And I was like, shocked, because a big part of his decision in breaking up with me was the fact that I'd pulled out the breakup card. And that's like a big no for him. I don't think it was that deep. Like, we all get upset and say things we don't mean, and maybe that was the case for me. I said something I don't mean. Am I guilty for pulling out the breakup card, hoping that we'll get back together even after the big fight? Is it a big deal that I did say I'm done with you? Would you be upset, Kirsten?
1: I think I would be.
0: And you wouldn't take me back?
1: Sure, it's hard lines, I won't lie. And as with many things, there are lots of different facets, okay? But I'll focus on the specific breakup word. I mean, in my experience, it doesn't matter how frustrated I have gotten in a relationship. I just know that for myself, I try as hard as possible to not react emotionally. And I think that that is a personality thing, right? Like, we're not necessarily going here on what's right or wrong. I'm just saying, from my experience, I'm more likely to get very frustrated in the moment. Maybe articulate some of that frustration, maybe not. But I will 100% like sit on it and really think about it and be very careful, so that by the time that before breakup word is being used,
0: you actually mean it.
1: I mean it hard. Yeah.
0: 0825505151. Come through and tell me if it is all right to throw around the breakup word in a relationship. Is it the same as marriage? When people say, oh, I'm going to divorce you, and then your things get tense? Or was I guilty for raising the possibility of a breakup with my partner and then being upset about the fact that they actually like broke up with me? Like, did I get what I deserved? I don't know, friend. Come through and let me know your thoughts on this situation.
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0: Abafana Beskuta coming through with Abachomi on Five Nights. You tuned into the show with me, Jadal Tantage, and Bestie. I have recently decided to end things. Well, to be fair, I brought up the breakup. I dropped the B word. And I know that in a marriage, the D word, divorce, is forbidden. And it seems like you can't say you're going to break up with somebody and take the words back. That's exactly what happened to me this past weekend with my ex. We had a massive fight to the point. It wasn't even that massive, but there was a bit of tension. And because that tension hadn't dissolved, we had gotten back to his place. And he said, you know what? You should leave. Like, you must go. And I was like, what? That is so rude. Like, we're not even going to talk things out. We're not going to go over things at all. So then I was so upset that evening. Like, I was even leaving his place crying because I was so sad. And he even saw this. And that's another thing. Like, you don't even feel remorse. Anyway, I get to my house and I actually texted him and said that I'm done. Like, we're over. I'm not getting back with you. And then we have the conversation this morning and I was taking back my words because I actually wanted to figure things out. And for him, it was a deal breaker that I had dropped the B-bomb and said that we need a breakup and that I'm done. So I need to find out from you if tonight I am guilty in the war room, Kirsten, things like, hey, Jadal, you said the B-word, you're going to suffer the consequences of that. Got a message saying you were correct with the ending. Don't allow yourself to be disrespected. And that's so reassuring to say because I genuinely felt when I had gotten kicked out that that was the most disrespectful thing you could do to a partner. Let's hear what you have to say on the WhatsApp line.
1: Lady, I was listening to your story. I have to say, Listen, you have all right to take out that card, man. This dude shouldn't even be treating you like that. Who gives him the right to chase you out late at night? I mean, come on.
0: Thank you for sharing, Gugu.
2: Hey, Five Nights Besties. Hey. Jodel. Awesome, Kristen. Oh, Sham Joe Deezy. So, like, if it was on and off, is this the first time ever you threw around the B for breakup word?
0: No, I did try break up with him before, and then he was like, no, we're not breaking up. Like, we need to stay together. And, yeah, but no, it wasn't the first time.
2: Like, when you guys were broken up before, in inverted commas, split up?
0: We were split up.
2: And then with the hopes that you would hopefully get back together. Ay, shame, friend. No, man. I think it was too emotional.
0: Yes.
2: Yeah, maybe like Kristen said. I don't know. No, I don't know. I love you.
0: Thanks, Google. You helped us so much with the verdict. I think also, you know, sometimes I was thinking about this and sometimes you, when somebody says something hurtful to you or they do something that's hurtful, you're going to want to do something back that's going to hurt them. And I think in that moment, that was it for me. I'm like, you just said F you. Well, F you times two. So you just kind of want to get back at them. Let's take a listen to this voice note.
3: Hey, guys. Hey. Truth here. I just jumped into the car, so I got the tail end of your conversation. Using the word breakup in a relationship, well, I feel like it depends on the context. If you guys are literally trying to navigate through the relationship, and you know what, realistically speaking, a breakup is one of the options that are put on the table, I feel like that's fine. But if you in some way, shape or form use the word breakup in a condescending way, I feel that then you got exactly what you deserved because your reverse psychology backfired. That's my two cents. Love the show. Cheers, guys.
0: Thank you. You're making me think, like, did I mean this in a condescending way?
4: Or in a potentially threatening way.
0: It was definitely threatening. Right. But at the same time, I'm not going to lie. I genuinely was done that night. I was so done because I felt like this is beyond me. But then you think about what you've shared for a year and you're like, oh, that's 365 days plus some. You think about all the memories. You think about the bond. You think about the times where you have gone through the ish and you have gotten out of it. So for me, at that point this morning, I was like, if we have gotten through it before, surely we can get through it again. I don't know. But Bestie, Kirsten will deliver the verdict in just a moment. Here's Troye Sivan with Rush.

0: It's Madonna, Sabrina Carpenter, Bring Your Love on a Five Nights. Bestie, what would you do if you were in my shoes this past weekend? In case you just joined in, I'm Jadal Tansage, and this past weekend I experienced a breakup. I broke up with a guy that I was seeing for over a year because he kicked me out of his place. We had an argument earlier in the day, and you know, we went to one event. I was still a bit like sour. He was not impressed by the fact that I'm still sour after he had apologized. Then we had gone to his place and he's like, you know what, you need to go. And I was like, you kicking me out? And then I got home and I was like, actually, I don't want to be with you. This is so bad. You kicking me out is terrible. So I dropped the B word and I said, we're breaking up. I'm done. And then we had a conversation this morning. And, you know, I just thought maybe we could possibly work through this, you know. And he was like, no, you dropping the B word is grounds. It's a deal breaker and we're actually done. So now I need to get your opinion. Did I deserve this? Am I guilty for it? Or did he deserve the fact that, you know, me saying we're breaking up was justified by the fact that he kicked me out of his place?
1: Poor girl, your story is so sad. I totally agree with you on that one. Damn, I will never take him back. But that's just me, and I'm not probably the best person when it comes to relationships. But I would say that you allow people to treat you in a certain way. You give people permission to treat you in a certain way. So if you don't want to be treated in a particular way, you need to hold a firm ground on that. So throwing around the divorce and the breakup word, he deserves it.
0: Thank you so much for sharing, Raj.
2: Hey, Jadal.
0: Hey.
2: Been listening to what you were discussing. Quite frankly, having been in several relationships, let things blow over. Just chill. Take time out. There's no need to do anything drastic. When you upset your partner, whether you're right or wrong, it happens. Arguments happen. And you'll always say things that you don't mean when you are upset. So just chill. Both of you need to chill. Take a few days break, take a week, and reassess. If you miss each other terribly, then obviously there are feelings, and then you guys know what to do. Okay, cheers, bye.
0: Raj, this was such beautiful advice, because I think that, you know, every relationship teaches you a lesson, and some of them are harder than others. And I think that for me, the biggest lesson here was the fact that I must never, ever, ever make hasty, impulsive decisions, especially if I don't mean it. Yes, I was upset, but I should have taken the time. For me, it was easier to end things than deal with the feelings of rejection and hurt that I experienced in that moment. So I guess that's the lesson that I will take from this, but it's not about the lessons I've learned. It's about whether or not I'm guilty for using the B word in the breakup. And Kirsten, I'm keen to hear what the verdict for tonight is going to be.
3: So, of course, as we know, the Five Nights jury comes through. It is 100% up to them on 082-550-5151. So, we have heard a lot of responses this evening, but definitely responses that are skewing towards a certain side. The few people that came through and said, okay, Jodell is not really justified, it's not right to bring it in, that they were very limited. Most of the responses from the jury are saying, you know what, this is a tough situation. There was disrespect involved. And for that reason, it's absolute grounds. Yes, throw in the B word, throw in the breakup, show that you mean business. And so for that reason, this evening, Jodell, the Five Nights jury has declared you not guilty.
0: Honestly, this is going to make me sleep slightly better tonight, because I've been feeling a bit guilty for my decision and my choice of words. However, it does feel good knowing that I am actually indeed not guilty for dropping the B-bomb. After being kicked out. But anyway, friend, listen, it's okay. I'm going to be fine. I'm a big girl. Big girls don't cry. I'm going to be crying. I'm going to be crying for the next 40 nights and 40 days, maybe. But I will be okay. And if anyone else is going through a breakup, you're going to be fine. You know, God will never keep his best away from us. So that's the only thing I'm trying to remind myself, that there are better days ahead and perhaps a better partner on the way. We want to know about songs that you felt did not experience what it should have in terms of airplay. You know, there's certain songs that we think this should have been a hit. This should have been a song that should have been charting on 5FM's top 40 charts. We're going to get into that conversation because I have a whole lot of songs. But there's one song in particular I think should have been a hit from the beginning.

0: It's Black Coffee. We dance again on 5FM. I actually saw this video of him recently where he spoke about how much he loves traveling because it breaks this illusion that your current life is the only possible one. And I just thought, damn, that's so true. Because anytime I travel, whether it's outside the country or even locally, whether it's to Durban or Cape Town, I really feel like I'm getting a different idea of life. And I'm realizing, okay, like, this thing where I'm just assuming is the only thing for me, or these are the only possibilities, it's actually a lie. There's so much more that awaits, which is why traveling is so important, even if you just leave your province. Welcome to Five Nights. 15 minutes before we get to the top of the hour, you're hanging out with your bestie, Jadol Tantage. And I'd like to tell you about a brand new podcast series that is from Karabo. She is the host of the show, and she started it earlier this year. And you get one episode a month. And you have probably seen some of your favorite social media influencers. You've liked their posts, shared their content. You've perhaps even followed their glow-ups. But do you really know who they are and what's happening beyond what they just post on their feed? And this is what her podcast is all about. Karabo has sat down with Brent, who is the founder of Good Things Guy. You know, those posts he puts out that just showcases all the amazing things happening in the community. Very positive posts. And they look back at how a viral moment in 2014 led to the creation of a platform that is dedicated to positive South African stories. And he spoke about what happened after going viral, why he decided to focus on stories about kindness and all the good things happening around South Africa. He spoke about how much social media as well has changed since 2014. And he has also shared what he has learned about South Africans through their online behavior and why the stories that make people feel good can still find an audience in a feed that's often dominated by negative news. So I'm going to give you a little bit of a taste, a little bit of a snippet in just a moment. But to find the full episode, which is now streaming on 5FM's YouTube channel, go over to our YouTube page, go over to the catch-up page, and this episode is available on Spotify in case you want to listen while you're driving. 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
2: Now we're in the age of AI. Just how has that impacted you and the Good Things Guide anyway?
3: Over the last 2 years, we've had a number of international social media pages that will take our work. They'll repurpose it, and then they will put it onto their own platforms. Because many of our stories are originals, I know it comes from us. We had one site that was taking, I don't know, 15 stories a day, and just republishing it on their own Facebook page. And why? Because Facebook pays them. It was clearly all being done with AI. So the AI was pulling it, it was automatically writing it, it was posting it. The emails were going unanswered. Plagiarism is illegal in most countries around the world. It's something that you can't do. I got hold of a real human being at Facebook. I explained the situation, and they shut that site down, and they penalized the person that had created the page. Will we be affected again? Yes, most probably, and we'll take it in our stride.
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0: It's nice to see you, Mater. See me now, the remix.
1: I'm a long, long way from coping. You should come see me now.
0: 10 minutes before we hit the top of the hour, I'm Jadol Tandish. We're hanging out until 10 p.m. today. And friend, I said to you that I want to get into this conversation today because I think we all have what ifs with music. Yes, it can happen in relationship, but sometimes you just wonder, what if the song was a hit? Just imagine how many more people would be so happy to experience the song. For example, we all know Olivia Dean. We love her. She has charted on the 5 FM Top 40 chart. You might know this song of hers. Oh no. Olivia Dean, where are you?

Wonderful. Okay. Then there's also this song of hers that we also love. But Kirsten and Bestie, listen, there's this one song that a lot of people don't know about, and this was the one song that honestly introduced me to Olivia Dean, and I knew that this is magic. Do you know Olivia Dean's hardest parts?

0: And listen, listen. And what you're waiting for in the morning. This song should have been a hit. It was not a hit. It landed in some parts of the world. But I feel like we should have been like wanting her to sing the song first or last at a concert. Hottest Part is such a beautiful song. And now that I'm going through a breakup, it's like the only song I play. While I was driving today, I was listening to it on repeats because it is the hottest part of life, okay? But friend, Kristen, do you have a song where you're just wondering, damn, I wish this was a hit?
1: I do. So I'm quite a big Paramore fan. Mm. Also, recently got in there. I mean, I know they've been around for ages.
0: Yes.
1: But yes, aside from some of their real big hits, like, I mean, you think about just a lot of big names from Paramore, but there's this one song that they have. You may or may not have heard it. It's called Rose Color. Boy, it is so vibey. I'm like, how is this not one of their top songs?
0: Okay, play it for me. Let me hear.

0: vibey.
1: Okay.
0: Come on. It's so vibey.
1: It is. It feels like a song I should have been loving in 2012, definitely. But I don't know it. It's the first time I'm experiencing it, but it is good. So, Kirst, I'm thinking with all these songs that we're going to get tonight, right? I want us to do something about it because, like, we into the fourth quarter, it's October, a lot of us are experiencing burnout. And then we also ponder on all the songs that could have, would have, should have been. So I'm thinking we're going to give these songs another opportunity.
0: Ooh.
1: Maybe it didn't work in the past because of the lyrics or it was out in the wrong time. But I'm thinking we make a song that's going to give us a bit of oomph into the, like, new week.
0: Ooh, I love
1: Maybe
0: that.
1: Even into the new year for the rest of the quarter. So this is my thinking, right? I need you to walk with me. Bestie, I need you to firstly come through. That's step one. You come through on the WhatsApp line, 0825505151. And you request and tell us about a song you feel did not get enough hype when it was out. As in, you think it was so good, but it just didn't get that rotation on air, on TV, and you feel like it still deserves a spotlight. And then we're going to take that song and we're going to make a new song for everyone. Maybe even Harrison can put it on the 5FM Top 40 charts.
0: Ooh, yes.
1: And it's the song that we need to have that little pep in our step when we wake up next week Monday. It's the song that we need when Thursday is coming, but we don't have energy for Thursday. And we just want in Friday to arrive so that we can experience the weekend. It's going to give you that weekend energy before the weekend even begins. You feel me?
0: Love that.
1: All right. Let's try to do this, friend. Come through on the WhatsApp line and share a song that you feel needs to be hyped up even more. A song that was so good to you, others didn't realize it.

0: Oh, such a banging song here, 3000 2.0. We have the Jonas Brothers on that song. It's playing right here on 5FM, 1 minute after 9 p.m. Fern, we're talking about the songs that deserved more spotlight on them. When they had just been released, people weren't locked in on it. For example, I personally think Olivia Dean's Hardest Part was a song that should have been bigger than it was at the time. And then Kirsten feels like the song from Paramore, Rose Colored Boy, should have been a bigger deal than it was. Definitely a song I should have been loving. Friend, I wanted to know from you, what is that song you felt deserved more time? I guess a bigger spotlight on it. Because the reason why we're also having this conversation is because we want to make a song. We want to take that song and give it an even better spotlight. We kind of put it on our producer hats on and imagining what a new song would sound like. And so we asked you to send through those songs, and we're going to start off with your suggestions. Gugu.
1: So yeah, DJ Spoo, Remember When It Rained.
0: Remember when. Yes, yes, yes, yes. Boozy.
2: Art by Tyler. I remember seeing her performing it live. It was 10 out of 10. And I feel like we didn't give it enough love.
3: I'll be your peace.
0: Okay.
3: Your A, your T.
0: Start in my face. Frame. I agree. I think because she had made such good music on her debut album, it was really hard for us to focus in on art. And I agree with you, because there was Jump, there was Water, there were so many collabs that she had. I mean, she had Tames, like, it was an insane album. So, considering what we have sent through, or what we have gotten sent through to us, and you're more than welcome to send through those suggestions, we're going to be making a little boost anthem. And we're going to take these songs into consideration and figure out how we can make an epic song. Kirsten and I don't have all the answers. We just thought of this idea while we were doing the show, and we thought, like, we need a little pep in our step. We want to give you a pep in your step. And, you know, tomorrow we're going to come back with more answers as to, like, how we can do it. But we have at least the foundation of our song, which is the song that you have suggested. And then we're going to be moving into the lyrics. And we're going to have a think as to how those lyrics, what is it going to sound like? I mean, Kirsten can sing. She's very musically inclined. I don't think I can be on the record because I cannot sing to save my life.
4: Hey, girl, you've been singing. I think we got to get you in there.
0: Even as I could, wouldn't go back when you start. Please. Somebody's blocking the ears right now.
4: Olivia Tantage, let's go.
0: Woo! Don't start, don't start. Here's another banger. It's Drake. Hotline Bling.
5: You used to. Yeah.

City. It's such a good song that was released back in 2015. It's Drake, Hotline Bling on 5FM. And I love that it's inspired by relationships. The lyrics describe Drake reflecting on an ex-partner and how her life changed after the relationship ended. And the music video is so good. Oh, 2015, take me back to the good old days. Welcome to the show. Can you believe we only have 52 minutes left together? I feel like these past 2 hours have flown by very quickly. I'm Jadol Tantage and friend. Hey, when you hear the sound, you know that you could possibly become 500 Rand richer, you and your bestie. We're going to be getting into a game of same page, same pay. It's all about you and your friend answering a question that I ask you, and you have to ensure that you answer the question at the same time, because if you answer the question at the same time and you answer correctly, given the same answer, you get 500 Rand. It's that simple. And because today is World Teachers Day, I am calling on all the teachers, because I know as a former teacher that money is not nice sometimes, okay? And I know that you could possibly appreciate a 500 Rand just because, you know, life is tough and having 500 Rand in your pocket will be so nice. So if you're a teacher and you and your colleague want to play with us, please hit me up on the WhatsApp line 082-550-5151. It's going to be fun and it's very specifically themed around teachers. So yeah, let's get into that game. Let's play it in just a bit.

0: 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Bestie, I'm hoping that you fall into the trap of winning 500 Rand when we get into Same Page, Same Pay.
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1: I also teach English.
2: Alrighty, so you guys are helping the learners have good language skills, good comprehension, and all the good jazz.
1: Mm-hmm. We try.
2: Alrighty, the game is simple. I'm going to be asking you 5 questions. Wait for Kirsten to count to 3. As soon as she gets to 3, that's your opportunity to come in and answer the question. Just make sure you answer the exact same thing. And, you know, you're going to walk away with 500 Rand. That's simple. Are you ready?
1: Yes.
2: Alrighty. Question number 1. Who plays Mary? Wait, Kirsten, how do I even say that? Mary Musumbuka. Okay, who plays Mary Musumbuka, the inspirational history teacher in Sarafina, the movie? 1, 2, 3.
1: Whoopi Goldberg.
2: Oh, hey. Yeah, you guys are English teachers. You
3: For
2: teach
3: sure.
2: Sarafina. I can't expect you not to know that. All right, here's the next one. What is the name of the teacher who believes in Matilda?
3: 1, 2, 3.
2: Natani. Damn, you're killing it. I would have never known some of these answers, but wow, this is so great. Okay, you have to know this one. You both are from South Africa, right?
1: Yeah, 100.
2: Okay. I need you to lock in. You can't stop now. Here's the next question. What beloved South African book series contains teachers who are called by nicknames such as the Gov and Sparrow?
3: 1, 2, 3.
4: Spud.
2: Okay. Wow. We're on a roll.
3: It's heating up. Oh my gosh.
2: I love this. Okay. Number 4. We're almost there. Who plays Mr. Keaton, the eccentric English teacher who stands on desks and quotes poetry in the movie Dead Poets Society?
3: 1, 2, 3.
4: Robin Williams.
2: No way. No. Like, I'm actually so shocked right now that y'all are doing so well. This Jeez. Is like freaking insane. What the heck? All right.
3: You guys are teachers who know your stuff.
2: Literally. This is the last one. And this one, I need you to take a listen because are you both on TikTok?
1: No. Unfortunately.
2: Uh-oh. Did Will say no? He's not on TikTok.
1: I'm not on TikTok.
2: Aaron,
1: no.
2: Are you on TikTok?
4: No.
3: Oh, no.
2: Did you both say no? You're not on TikTok?
1: Yeah, we're not.
2: Oh, gosh. Okay, listen. I'm praying to the man upstairs that you guys actually get this because you kind of need to be on TikTok for this reference. Okay. I need you to complete the TikTok sound.
1: What? Just... Wait, let me download it quickly.
2: No, there's no time. But listen to the stream. Okay, hopefully you get this. Okay, I need you to complete the sentence. Take a listen to this.
5: You know, there's only one person in this world who can tell you what you are.
6: Me.
5: No, me.
2: In this sound, the person says, there's only one person in this world who can tell you what you are. Me. No, me. And then the person's name drops. What is that person's name?
3: Okay, let's do it on 1, 2, 3.
4: Mr. Skew?
1: Mr. Skew.
2: No.
3: No.
1: It's not Mr. Shoe.
3: It is not Mr. Shoe. Oh. No. It's Sue Sylvester.
2: Guys. No. This is why you need to be within and you need to get TikTok.
3: And you were so close. Like, you had all the other teachers. You just needed to be a little more chronically online.
2: Do you know Sue Sylvester?
1: No, honestly, no. Don't know who that one is.
3: You see, and that's your fault for not watching Glee in the 2010s. That's actually predates TikTok big time.
2: Anyway, you guys make me so sad now. Anyway. This is such a sad ending. But do you guys want to say hi to anyone?
1: Just my mama.
2: Hey, mama.
1: I love you.
2: Oh, Will loves you. Aaron?
4: Me, I'll go with my mom and my husband as well.
2: Oh, shout out to your man and

0: Your mama. Next week we do this again. It's so sad that the teachers couldn't get it right. But hopefully, friend, you can do it next week.
1: Jozi, are you ready to run? 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

0: Jaden Lewis, Queen Mills teaming up on the song called Tempted. Such a fire shun. Around this time, I tend to lose my English words. It's Shadal Tanzage on your radio, 27 minutes after 9 p.m. Tempted is the name of the song. Before that, Jungle's The Wave. Friend, the algorithm is now available across all of your Instagram, meaning that you have the power to choose what sort of things you want to see pop up on your feed. Let's get into On The Radar.
1: On The Radar, who and what to watch. The people, things, and conversations shaping the culture.
0: So your algorithm is now live. All of Instagram, including feed, reels, and explore, allows now the expansion that gives people more ways to take control of their experience globally. So how it works, if you go into your Instagram, you can access your algorithm by navigating to Reels or Explore, and then you can tap on this icon in the upper right corner. There's two lines with hearts. You press on that, and then your algorithm pops up, and it's one unified system. So when you tell us what topics you want, you can also tell it like what topics you want to see more of. First, it shows you like this is what you've been into. Like I just went into mine now, and it told me that lately you have been into fashion, which is true, stylish looks, celebrating milestones, and fitness inspiration. And that really has been like things that I've been into. And then below it are options of what you want to see more of. So you can select fashion, fitness coaching, outfit inspiration, etc. And you know what? I kind of like this because as an influencer, I make money from making content for people. And I find that a lot of the times, it's really hard to get your content out there. And sometimes it feels like the algorithm is working against you. So I love now that you get to choose your specific niches or things that you're into, because those specific content creators that speak to the kind of content you enjoy, like if you want more of fitness, you're going to be seeing more fitness creators there. So it's going to be nice seeing them pop up onto your feed. And, you know, this part, though, is also interesting because the algorithm, the view is basically summarized with AI generated topics. So then I've also read furthermore that there's also court cases against Meta. And the reason is that it's not given. It is given because Kristen, remind me, what did it say in that article?
2: Yeah, so recently there's been a lot of legal action against Meta, and some of it is still ongoing. Some very public cases, and they're being called cornerstone cases in social media about the lack of regulation around it.
0: Because they have so much control.
2: Exactly. Mm. And so, I mean, you literally think about documentaries such as The Social Dilemma that Netflix brought out a number of years ago, and basically the CEOs and the people who designed the software talking about how it is specifically designed to addict you. And that's where the algorithm comes from, right? Is that there are computers and machines that are programmed to give you more of what you tend to hover on, give you more of what you tend to like.
0: Yes.
2: And that has been invisible up until now. And now we can kind of have a little bit more of a visual representation of it.
0: Yeah.
2: And I do wonder if maybe this is a result of this legal action and basically people saying, hey, listen, we need to regulate this more. It needs to be more visible.
0: Yeah.
2: I find it interesting that it's come out now. I don't know. That could be the conspiracy theorist in me.
0: Yeah, I think it's quite interesting. I'm excited, though, to see how the feed also just gives me content that I enjoy consuming. I am, though, worried about my doom scrolling.
2: Yeah.
0: And how, because like once you're in it and you just keep watching videos, like pimple popping videos, the moment I watch one, I'm going to be on my phone for the next hour and a half just watching pimples being popped. And you know, TikTok does that thing where they see, oh, Jadal has watched all 20 seconds of this video, and then they're going to give me another one for 40 seconds. Oh, she watched 40 seconds. Now it's a minute long, and it's a freaking montage of somebody popping blackheads and those pimples. So it's really crazy, it's scary, but how fun that we get to experience a feed that we enjoy.
3: South Africa, let's talk. Brothers, listen up. What's happening to women in our country should concern every one of us. Women continue to face rape, abuse, and murder. What's happening in our country is another reminder of how serious this crisis is. But let me ask you, brother, what do you do when your friend hits or threatens his partner, when he disrespects women? Do you laugh it off? Keep quiet. Look away. Or do you say, no, not here, not on my watch? Maybe you saw it growing up. Break the chain. Speak up. Act. Report it. 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We can end GBVF. 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

0: such a good song from Moosey. It's called Sunflower. It's playing right here on 5FM. Bestie, let's count down five of the hottest indie songs.
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0: Tim Hendricks, After Midnight, celebrated 6 weeks on the chart. It was number five.
4: I hate that I'm still...
0: Matthew Charles, About You, at number four.
5: Riding,
0: Kayla, Riding, at number three. Rolene, More Room. Espacio Dios. Is the name of the is the artist, and the name of the song is I Am You.
1: Last week's top five.
0: It was number two last week, but this week it is number five, a song from Matthew Charles called About You. Matthew Charles, who's a pop artist, returns with his new single About You, Tattoos, a very polished and intimate pop record that blends radio-ready melodies with also genuine emotional vulnerability. And using tattoos as this metaphor for permanence, Matthew Charles reflects on the kind of affection that lingers long after a relationship has ended. And I love how the song also captures the tension between moving forward and then you also carrying these pieces of the past that you have experienced with your lover, and you present love, and I love how he actually presents love as something that can leave a mark far beyond its moments.
1: Number five.

0: Such a relatable song, Matthew Charles, About You, Tattoos on a 5FM. The song is number 5 on the 5 Nights Indie chart, and it's so good. All right, bestie, seeing as two songs are leaving, which is Tim Hendricks and Kayla's Riding, it means I'm introducing you to two brand new entries this week. At number 4, I have Mila Smith, Wishing on a Dream is the name of the song. And Mila Smith, 20-year-old Sama-nominated singer-songwriter, born and raised in Cape Town. And she actually started singing at 11. And she formed this indie pop band, Skyscrapers was the name of the song, following their debut EP, Possibility, in 2016. Their lead single, Just Kids, it gained notable radio play. And in the same year, Mila became the face of Mnet's December ad campaign with her song, Megaphone. And then at number 3, I have a song from Lusanda called Lunchbox. Lusanda is a South African singer-songwriter and has been named Spotify's Equal Africa Ambassador of the Month, coinciding with the release of her new single, which is Lunchbox. You'll be hearing it in just a moment. And I love how the song is a personal reflection that drives the new R&B song, which completes her 3-track projects, By the Time I Wake Up. Let me know what you think about these two brand new entries. 082-550-5151.
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0: Lisanda, Lunchbox, 5FM. 13 minutes before we get to the top of the hour, the song is coming in hot at number 3. It's a brand new entry. We gave you Mila Smith, Wishing on a Dream. On the way, I have number 2 for you, another banger from Rolene, Jesse Clegg, on this track called More Room. It is so good.
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0: Climbing up two spots, actually three. Last week's number five, this week's number two. Rolene featuring Jesse Clegg. More Room on a Five Nights. Bestie, let's quickly recap what went down on the chart this week.
1: Five Nights chart.
0: Matthew Charles, About You, Tattoos at number five. It's Mila Smith, Wishing on a Dream.
1: Three.
0: Another new entry, entering the chart, Lissandra with Lunchbox. Rolene, More Room at number two.
1: Five Nights chart.
0: The number one song climbs up three spots from last week's number four to this week's number one. It's titled I Am You by Espacio Dios. And the song really is incredible, beautifully written. I Am You is one of the last releases before the upcoming album. And I love how the artist delivers it with confidence, creativity. There's the South African artist blend of vibrant energy, infectious melodies, and just a natural uplifting atmospheric genre blending style in this song. Bestie, before we have a taste of it and you hear it for not the first time, it's actually the second time now it's on the charts, let's find out from your award winning, that is multiple award winning, Radio Babe, Boy Melo Muketsi.
2: Hey girl, hey.
0: How are you doing?
2: I'm good. How are you?
0: Girl, I'm good, but I'm tired. I feel like I just hit a wall. Like, it just feels like
2: it's time to go home.
0: Yes, I know where my English starts running.
2: It's chai.
0: What the security's taught me this. Chayile. Mm-hmm. It means it's time to go, Curse. It means you're off. You're
2: That's
0: off.
2: Where chai originates from.
0: Really?
2: Yeah.
0: Not chai tea. Like, you're
2: no,
0: it's chai.
2: Yeah, it's chai.
0: Over.
2: It's over, yes.
0: Oh, because you, what?
2: When you chai, like, it means you're over. Knocking off. It's over.
0: Oh,
2: your shift is
0: gosh.
2: Over. The day's done. Yeah.
0: That's so beautiful to know. Wow.
2: Yep.
0: Incredible. Okay. I was actually thinking about
2: to
0: a
2: be
0: snack.
2: South African.
0: Yes.
2: What snack?
0: Like, I'm actually, guys, I need to get food.
2: Chodal.
0: Sorry.
2: You said you wanted
0: sweets. Because I have my favorite sweets from Woolies. Yo, if I what? Die one day. No. If ever, guys.
2: Think
0: you see
2: about
0: me,
2: the six pack.
0: I know. But listen, if you find me, this is very important because this is the same as having an emergency contact.
2: Okay.
0: If you see me quarter to dying or you see me on the floor fainted, you must bring me those sweets.
2: You'll be fine.
0: I'll be fine.
2: Okay.
0: Or I will die in peace.
2: Okay.
0: Yeah. That's
2: just
0: what I need
2: to know.
0: Just
2: don't go have those sweets.
0: No. I'm actually gonna. But the thing is, like, it's just takeaways spots that are open right now.
2: Yeah. So.
0: Oh, I hope my mother has
2: what,
0: cooked
2: a burger.
0: No. I'm gonna eat a banana so that when I get home, I can eat my mom's food.
2: Oh, you're so lucky.
0: I am so grateful. It's so nice. Like, the other day, I got home, there were ribs.
2: What?
0: Waiting. Every day, there's food waiting for me in the microwave. I'm going to miss it when I move out one day.
2: Girl, you go miss it. Let me tell you that. Okay? Because ain't none of that happening over at my house.
0: Really? Even at yours, Kristen, as well.
2: Man. I had a sandwich for dinner.
0: Girl, dinner. Sometimes cereal as well bangs.
2: Girl.
0: Yo,
2: please.
0: Okay, tell me what's happening on the show today.
2: Okay, cool. It's a brand new week,
0: brand new challenge.
2: I don't know what's gonna happen. We'll see.
0: Take us to the strip club.
2: Wow.
0: Yeah, that'll be fun.
2: The child of God.
0: Oh, no. Magic Mike moment. Until Magic Mike comes out. Hey, you're not singing the Lord's praises. Stop it right now.
2: And then in the second hour, we are chatting about love and relationships on a Monday on Uncensored. And I want to know, should your partner have a say in how you dress?
0: Ooh, absolutely not. The... What? Hell no.
2: Hell no?
0: No.
2: So if it makes him uncomfortable that you're wearing like a mini or whatever.
0: Go borrow some confidence somewhere. Like, that is not my problem. Like, what do you mean? No, I can't stand it. When I was, I don't know, like, it must be like a colored thing.
2: Okay. Because
0: growing up, like, all my cousins would always tell their girls, even my brother, no, don't wear that. Go change. My dad would also tell me, don't wear that. You're not going on that. And I hated it.
2: He would insist.
0: No,
2: okay, you had to go change.
0: Because, but also I'm very lucky that I have my mom who always allowed me to dress the way I wanted, even though it would make my dad feel very uncomfortable. But in saying that, now nobody can tell me nothing, because if I said no to my dad growing up, who are you?
2: Who the hell you think you is?
0: As my man. No, I don't believe in it. And I was going to make a point to say that growing up in that environment with all my cousins, brothers, dad, like saying this is how you should dress, with their partners even, I always thought it was attractive, because I'm like, ooh,
2: you're being a man.
0: You're being a bit controlling. That's so sexy. Until I'm in the situation and I'm like, wait, this is actually off-putting.
2: Yeah.
0: What the heck?
2: Yeah.
3: For you,
0: so
3: Chris?
0: No.
2: For me?
0: Hey. Full stop.
2: She's answered us already.
3: You know what? I think that it has to come from the partner themselves. I don't think that the other partner can go, oh, 1, 2, 3, 1, 2, 3. But you yourself have got to, like,
2: consider your partner.
0: Oh. Yeah. Are you going up and asking for your boyfriend's opinion? That's a different story. But you see your boyfriend coming up and saying, Kirsten, I hate that
3: you're
0: sweater
3: like,
0: you have on.
3: Absolutely not. Oh. But
0: if you ask for their opinion.
3: I'm thinking of wearing this. Then we can have a conversation about it. Sure.
0: A conversation. Oh. Yeah, but I know some ladies love are like, girl, my man said I can't wear this.
2: My man said I can't go out.
0: Your man is your dad? That's why you call him daddy. Make sure to tune in at 10 to 1 a.m. Boy Pillow has got you down, locked and loaded for the next 3 hours. Thank you so much for hanging out with us. We're back again tomorrow. Love you. Bye.

0: She is easily one of the most friendliest persons to a person rather to encounter. Her name is Lady Zomar. This track is titled Castles. I had the lovely opportunity of chatting to her at the World's Biggest Bribe. By the way, the episode is up. Go and check it out on the 5FM YouTube channel. But that ushers us into the Monday edition of the show. Welcome to it. Ahead of Lady Zomar, also spend you some Will Lindley, Kill All My Feelings Friday with Haiku, getting us kickstarted. It's 12 minutes after 10. Hello, hi, and welcome to it. Kalibizo, Ginabwi Pilomogeti, and I am your Radio Bay. I'm with you all the way until 1 a.m. And man, oh man, am I happy that this time of the day has come, because what a Monday. What a weekend. I'm so glad that for the next 3 hours, I get to hang out with you. Like I said, it's literally the best part and my most favorite part of the day. Thank you so much for allowing me to be in your company. A big, big shout out goes to Jodell as well as Kirsten Jade for holding it down on 5 nights. They're back again with you again tomorrow between 7 to 10 p.m. Otherwise, we always kickstart the show by doing what? Signing the register, baby, on the 5 After Hours roll call.
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0: Oh yes, it is, and it works very simply. All you need to do is hit us up on 082-550-5151 and let me know how was your day, right? But before you do that, please also just sign the register. Let me know you're present. That's actually the whole point of it, because we don't like absenteeism. Me, I like to know you are here. I like to know you are present. I like to know we are together in this thing all the way until 1 a.m. And then after you've signed it and you are present, and I mark you there, you can then proceed to tell me how today was or how the weekend was, even score your weekend out of 10. A big, big shout out to all the teachers actually today, because today is World Teachers Day. I know schools are reopening tomorrow. So it's actually great that they got to enjoy this day without the chaos of schools opening. Or maybe they had to prep, I don't know. But either way, a big shout out to all the teachers. And if you'd like, you can give a shout out to your favorite teacher, but a big happy World Teachers Day to all the teachers. Otherwise, let me score my weekend. My weekend was a 10 out of 10. My goodness. A lot of things happened this weekend. Firstly, on Friday, I went out with a friend of mine. We hadn't been out together in a young minute. So we decided, you know what, let's look good, smell good, go grab a drink and just be, you know, young and hot. And that's exactly what we were. We had such a ball, son. But then on Saturday, I unfortunately started my lady cycle and I was crippled by pain almost the whole of Saturday. Like, you know, as a woman, we go through a lot. We go through a lot. Every month, it's this thing that just cripples us and I'm just there like, whoa. And that's actually the big reason why I did not make it to the 5FM birthday party. I was not okay. I was in a very fragile position.

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2: 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Remain calm. Do not attempt to leave the dance floor. The DJ booth is conducting a troubleshoot test of the entire system.
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1: It's Malcolm Todd coming through with Earrings right here on 5FM. Some Uncle Waffles and Royal Music. Can I see you right here on 5, 23 minutes after 10 on a gorgeous Monday evening. You tuned in to 5 After Hours and I'm your radio babe, Boipelo Moeketsi, taking care of you all the way until 1 a.m. We're about to get into the 5 After Hours roll call where you get to sign the register. Let me know that you're present, you're in the building. I don't like absenteeism. Very strict in this house. If you like a teacher's day, think of me as the teacher today. And ki strikti hampe. Very, very strict. And I want to know that you are present and rocking with me till 1. While you at it, let me know how the weekend was. And even rated out of 10, I scored mine a perfect, gorgeous round 10 out of 10 because it was actually quite social. As it stands, my social bundles are depleted. But it's okay. It's okay. It was all worth it. I had the time of my life. I'm seeing a couple of voice notes already trickling in. When we get back, we get straight into your voice notes and messages. Stick around. If you haven't sent yours, 082-550-5151.
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0: The year was 2014, and this was the biggest song, or one of the biggest songs in that year, because Taylor Swift is literally that iconic. I remember it, and I was just so obsessed with the music video. Oh, my cousin and I, we loved it. We still do till this day. Taylor Swift would Shake It Off. Bea Miller with Born to Lose right ahead of that. 27 minutes to go before we get to 11 o'clock. I'm your radio babe, Boipelo Moeketsi, rocking with you till 1, and it's time for us to get into the 5 After Hours roll call. I have been asking you to come through, let me know that you are here, you are present, but also let me know how the weekend was for you. A 10 out of 10, a 3 out of 10, a 7, whatever it is, let me know. 082-550-5151.
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2: Hi.
0: Hey, baby.
2: Ooh, I always love hearing your voice in the airwaves. Hi there.
0: Hey,
2: listen, yeah, yesterday you on the airwaves on a Sunday during the day was just refreshing. It made my day. It made my week, actually. Hearing you twice? No, actually, you know, in a week. Let's say the week starts on yesterday, Sunday.
0: Yes.
2: Oh, the weekend I spent sulking because I missed a class because of a nap on Thursday when I was so devastated and bleak and defeatist. Ow, I missed a class because of a nap. So I spent the weekend sulking when I was okay. I get over it. I got over myself. We got up. I did a class gym on Sunday. Today I was good to perform a Pilates. Hey. Ah, listen here, Jodiel's soft life and the food from her mama. Loving it. Love you, Queen. Looking forward to the show. Sorry, this is long as usual. Sorry, I love you.
0: I love you too. You know, you can come here and yap and yap and tell me all about it. I never complain, Googs. It's my favorite thing to hear from you. Trust me. But listen, maybe that nap was your body trying to communicate that it's actually tired and you needed the rest. Sometimes it's okay to be kind to yourself without beating yourself up, even though it's not what you planned. These things, they happen. A message coming through from Rifilwe saying, I had the perfect getaway with my man this weekend. We went to the bush and I cannot wait to go back again. It was a solid 10 out of 10 kind of weekend. You know, every other Monday, there'll always be that one person who's like, oh, I went out with my man and I did this with my man. And there's nothing wrong with that. I just feel like it should be me. I'm in a long distance relationship, so whenever such stories come around, I always get so happy for the girlies and the guys and even the gays who come through and share their stories, because I'm like, you know what? I love relationships. So I'm so glad that you had a good time with your partner in the bush, Nochal. Oh, that must be so great. But otherwise, let's close it off with one final voice note.
3: I'm signing the register.
0: Hey.
3: I'm Siyabonga Makamo, calling in from Botle Park. My weekend was very bad. Let me say 3 out of 10.
0: Yeah. Show me.
3: You know when you are a keep on is the church. Yeah. No more information. Being a keep on is, please, when you see me again in church, please beat me up.
0: Sure.
3: I will never be at church again.
0: Hi. Yo, love and light go away, because how are you going to survive this life thing? Yo, I don't even know. What is a cabinet? I don't know. In fact, I don't think we want to even go there. You know what? It's just sad you didn't have a good weekend. But you know what? For those of us who love, appreciate, and value church, I think, you know, to each their own. So I won't judge you, but don't, like, it's blasphemy. But anyway, it is about 25 minutes before we head on to the second hour of the show. In just a bit, Chomi, we are going to be getting into Try Tomorrow. 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

0: It's music coming through from Zadok, Shakana and Manana, Wonder, right here on 5FM. Some Camel Fat and Shimza, Julia Church as well with the Embers. And man, oh man, am I obsessed with that song. In fact, Shimza is just him, hey? For me, he is that DJ where if he has an event, if he's releasing a song, if whatever he's doing is a moment. Because what do you mean that track is that good? It is about 11 minutes before we get to the top of the hour. We are about to get into Try Tomorrow right here on 5 After Hours. I'm your radio babe, Boipelo Mogetsi. What happens on Try Tomorrow is that every single Monday, you get to come through and suggest a challenge for me to execute all throughout the week. Today, we select it. Tomorrow and Wednesday, we kind of build it up, see what help we need to outsource or whatever needs to get done before the actual execution day, which is on Thursday. We've done a multitude of things. We've went into an ice plunge. We have been inside a spinning car. I've had a snake around me. I've went go-kart racing with a professional go-kart racer. I've went to a gun shooting range, which is still, I think, the best challenge yet. But if you think you have one that can top that, we've also done pranks. We've done some fun stuff, lighthearted stuff like me answering some crazy questions last week that had to do with my personal life. But whatever you think you want to put me up to the challenge to, do so on 082-550-5151. We get into it next.
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Saint Beat here, man. It's Blackie with Show You Love right here on 5. We're 7 minutes away from 11 o'clock. You're still tuned into 5 After Hours. I'm your radio babe, Boipelo Moeketsi, with you till 1. And we are about to select a Try It Tomorrow challenge. Every single week on a Monday, you get to come through, challenge me to do something that I've never done before, something that's fun, maybe even something that gets me out of my comfort zone, which has been the case with most of the challenges that I've gotten. And I guess that's the fun part for me. I get to experience a lot of firsts, and that's the one thing that I really wanted to do this year, do things that I haven't done before. So I have never held a gun before. I've never held a snake before. I've never done an ice plunge before. I've never been inside a spinning car before. But guess what? This year I got to do all of that because of the challenges that you've thrown my way. So I think it's a win-win. You get to put me to the test, I get to experience things. It's a win-win for both of us, Chomi. Now, we've got two messages that have stuck out to me tonight. We've got Samantha on the WhatsApp line who's come through to say, "Hey, Radio Bay, I know you're in a relationship, but how's about you prank your boyfriend with a breakup call?" My sister. Yo. The Five Nation now wants to end my relationship. How does this work? I am dating a very serious man. I don't even think he'd appreciate that. And I feel like he would probably... I'd have to stage it so well, because I remember there was a time I had to, I was struggling with network on my phone, and then I called him using our landline here at work. And when he heard it was my voice, he was like, what's happening? Are you doing those pranking things of yours? Are you doing something for the show? Why are you calling me from work? So he would suspect something, but also, I don't know. Hey, this challenge is a bit heated. I'm even getting hot, because what if the breakup sticks and he doesn't think it's just jokes? Next thing, I'm single. Are you going to date me, Samantha? Okay, listen, I will put it up for consideration, but I do think we might have a winner. This message is coming through from Mia all the way out in Cape Town. She says, "Hello, Boipelo. Hello, 5FM. It's always such a vibe on your show. Thank you for being so amazing. I don't know if you've ever tried boxing before, but it would be interesting to see you in a boxing class." Ooh, now this I can get onto this. I have not been to a boxing class before. You know, like when you're at the gym, there's this particular class called Rumble. I've been to that, but I wouldn't really say it's boxing. It's like they've got a combination of different things, and then there's like a particular station where you'd kind of just punch a little, what do you call this? It's one of those punching bag things that are like standing. But I mean, for that, I had those like small little gloves. I've never even had those big boxer gloves on ever in my life. So I think this would actually be quite an interesting one. I'm keen to go boxing this week. This is a good one. We've never done it before. So let's go boxing, yeah? If you are in and around Joburg and you know the perfect place for me to actually go to where I can execute this challenge by Thursday, then let me know, because I want to hit them up and hear if they'd be keen on us coming through and going boxing. I don't have my nails done, which is great, because one thing I do know is that the last time I had nails and I did anything physical, which was the rock climbing, I left without a nail. So I'm not trying to go boxing with any nails on. So it's good that I haven't done my nails yet. This is actually the perfect time for this challenge. So I think we have a winner. Samantha's trying to make me single, so I don't know if we're going to do the prank on my boyfriend, but maybe we could put it on ice. You know, there are some challenges that are suggested sometimes that we kind of put in a little secret vault. We'll revisit them maybe when we're trying to look towards the end of the year, which one are we going to be ending off with. But let's put it on ice, Samantha. Hey, yo, my poor partner. Now I must prank. I've already pranked my mom on this show.
I've risked pranking my mom on this show. Now it's my relationship. Oh, Bandla. Hi, let's rather go boxing, Chomi. We are doing boxing. And I actually think boxing is quite hard, but we're going to do it. So if you have any suggestions of a place in Johannesburg where we can go to and get this challenge done, hit us up on the WhatsApp line 082-550-5151.

0: It is music coming through from Moonga K Strut right here on 5, bringing us to 2 minutes after 11. We officially smack bang into the second hour of the show. You still tuned into 5 After Hours. I'm your radio babe, Boipelo Mokgetsi. We're about to get into Uncensored in this hour. It's a love and relationship Monday. And if you're the kind of person who feels very strongly about how they dress or how they look in a relationship, then you probably want to stick around for this conversation, because we're going to be talking to Yale in just a bit. Stick around, you're on 5.
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It's Ice Spice and Rema with Pretty Girl right here on a 5. Ice Spice, I think, had a baby this year, if I'm not mistaken. I remember seeing her on the trends list, looking so, so pretty with her baby bump, if I'm not mistaken. And you know what? Good on her, because, this music industry is rough, okay? The music industry is rough. Next thing, you never going to be having a baby because you want to, you know, succeed and venture off into new things. But I really want to go and check if she did indeed give birth, because there was also some chatter that it was false. But if it was false, I'm just like, Mara Ice Spice. But you know, it's a creative license, I guess, to do whatever. But she would look beautiful pregnant anyway. She teams up with Rema on this one. Pretty Girl, Mars Baby with Forgiving You. Right ahead of that, also some DJ Clock with the Wolves. It's 13 minutes after 11. This is 5 After Hours on 5FM. Kalibitso, Kinabui Pilomo, Ketsi, your radio, babe. Hey, hey, hey, hey. I always love starting off the hour with this one, because it definitely means that we are in the hour for Uncensored. Now, I'm super excited to be getting into Uncensored on a Monday. As you know, Mondays are all about love and relationships. Jolo Chronicles coming up on this Monday. I was on a video call with my cousin the other day, and she's going on a girls' trip pretty soon. So her order of clothing and accessories and all these things came through. So she was on a video call with me trying on some of the clothes. She did like a try-on haul, basically showing me some outfits, and we were kind of putting outfits and looks together in preparation for, you know, the trip. And so she gets to this one particular dress, and I'm like, girl, this is the one. This is the Beyoncé. I feel like you need to wear this on one night when you guys are going to the club or going out or, you know, just living your best lives. And she goes, you know, I really love this dress. I also think it's quite cute. But the thing is, my man wouldn't appreciate me wearing this to go out. She didn't anticipate for it to be the length that it was. Trust me, no body parts were showing. No, her butt cheeks were not showing. Her genitals were not showing. You know, it was just, you know, just a cute little length. Thigh action, definitely. Leg action, yes. But it's a cute, sexy dress. So she then says her boyfriend would not feel comfortable with her wearing that. And I was like, that's interesting. You know, I've never been in a relationship where I thought to myself, my boyfriend would never feel comfortable with me wearing this. Maybe because I'm naturally someone who does not wear, I don't know, things that are too revealing. But I love being sexy. Any minute, listen, if I need to show some cleavage, it's out. I'm ready to go. And also, you know, as I've been in my weight loss era, I've been wearing shorter things a lot more. And I have never been with someone who's kind of had an issue with such things. So for me, I was like, but girl, I mean, it's your clothes. It's your clothes, it's your body. You know, you're on holiday. You love the dress, but you can't do it because your man is going to have a problem with it. And it actually got me thinking about tonight's topic, which is, should your partner actually have a say in how you dress? Because does being in a relationship mean your partner's comfort should influence what you wear? Or is it simply about respecting their feelings? Or does the moment somebody starts telling you what you can or cannot wear actually

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1: It is a music coming through from the one and only Lisa Anita Rema. It's one of those songs that were the big anthems during the FIFA World Cup. It's titled Goals, which is very fitting. Of course, ahead of this day, say with Better Off Without You, Sienna Spyro with Material Lover ahead of that. 27 minutes to go before we get to, or rather it's 27 minutes after 11, and you are still tuned into 5 After Hours on 5FM. Kalibitso, kina buipilo mogetsi, your radio bae. We're in the second hour of the show, meaning that it is uncensored time, and on uncensored, we talk all things love and relationships. On a Monday, I'm asking you, should your partner have a say in how you dress? This after I was on a video call with my cousin. She was trying on a couple of new clothes that she had gotten ahead of a trip that she's going to. And there was one particular dress that I absolutely loved. And I said, you know what, girl, you better hit the club or go out with that dress because it's sitting on you like a glove. You look incredible in it. And she said, you know what, I like it too. But the thing is, I feel like my partner would not be comfortable with me wearing this to go out. So I'm not too sure about that. And that's how I then got to tonight's conversation. 082-550-5151. Should your partner have a say in how you dress? For me, I feel like they should not. Unless they mean well, right? If they are doing it to oppress you or control you, or control, I guess, your personality, your character, how you show up, or maybe want to change your sense of style to suit them, then I think we have a problem. But if maybe you guys are going to a fancy event and you are dressed like you're just going to the mall, that's a different story. You understand? That's like, okay, babe, you know, dress up. Look good, wear a suit, wear a nice dress, have some heels on, you know, sharp pointing and a loafer nyana because of where we're going. That's for a greater cause. That's a better way for you to guide it, right? But if it's a thing of, oh, you don't, those shorts are way too short for you to go out with, or whatever it is, I just feel like there's a sense of control in there that could easily turn toxic if it's not dealt with in the correct way. So that's my only concern. I think there is a way to do it. And I did say earlier, maybe there's no black and white way of looking at it because relationships differ, partners differ. Backgrounds, culture, heritage, all of those things, you know, come into effect because in certain cultures, you aren't allowed to wear certain things, for example. So let's open up that conversation though. 082-550-5151. What do you have to say on this? Let us know.
2: Having a say as in, oh, hi, babe. Check, look, how do I look? How do you think this looks on me? As in, but having the freedom of having wearing whatever you want to wear, but then the man is like, whoa, what's happening? And then you have to go and change.
1: Yeah.
2: Shh. Oh. That is intense, hey? I'm sorry, my queens, who are going through that. Hi.
1: Yeah, it is quite intense. Another message coming through from Tatum saying, honestly, yes. If we're together, I care about what makes my partner uncomfortable. I'm not saying they must control my wardrobe, but I'd consider their feelings. He is my partner after all. And I can respect that too. I can respect that too in understanding, you know, maybe you are just that person who wants to be considerate of how your partner feels. But I feel like there's nothing wrong with that as long as it doesn't come at the expense of you and you being expressive of who you are. Because let's face it, fashion is a way of expressing yourself, right? So especially if you're someone who's into it. So if someone's going to constantly ridicule or want to control that, I think we have a problem. If they want to advise, that's a different story on some, okay, maybe not that one, maybe this one because it fits the occasion more. You understand? I think that's a different approach. But when the control element starts to come in, that's where I think we might have an issue. Another message is saying, I think it depends on the outfit and the situation. Going to a family wedding in something revealing is different from wearing the same thing to a girl's night out. Yes, that's exactly what I was just trying to explain. So shout out to you for that message. We'll take more of your voice notes as well. What's your opinion on this? Maybe you are on the other side. You are the person who feels like, actually, I want to tell my partner that, yes, no, don't dress like this. Why? Why do you have that thought process? Maybe you can share with us on 082-550-5151. But of course, we reached out to our resident relationship expert, and that is Thembane Mantsena. And we asked his take on this. We'll play that out next, because maybe, just maybe, we might have a different way of looking at this after he is finished with what he's got to say. Stick around.
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0: It is Wiz Khalifa as well as Empire of the Sun, The Thrill, right here on 5FM. About 23 minutes before we get into the third and final hour of the show. But it's time for us to wrap up Uncensored with our expert opinion from Thembani Mantsena. If you're only joining us now, this is 5 After Hours on 5FM. I'm your radio babe, Boipelo Mokgosi. And tonight we have been asking if your partner should have a say in how you dress. On 082-550-5151, you've been coming through with some of your thoughts and messages on this, but you know, we always have to wrap it up with an expert, and of course Thembani, who is our resident relationship and trauma counselor here on the show, had this to say when I asked him this question.
1: So, should our partner have a say as it pertains to how we dress in public? So, should our partner be somewhat influential in how we dress in public? Yes, 100%. Because how you present yourself in public is exemplary of how you respect and present yourself in your own relationship. If you dress in a way that dishonors or disrespects your partner or your relationship from a moral perspective, then 100% your partner should call you out on that. Babe, that's a little bit too much. Or babe, perhaps, you know, maybe this look is not necessarily the best for you. That is what someone who's trying to guide you in a certain direction in terms of how to respect the relationship, which those would be standards that you would have both agreed on or that you would both have an understanding on prior to the, you know, long stages of the relationship.
0: Mm-hmm. He went on further to say this.
1: So at the forefront of things should always be your why. Why does my partner have a say in terms of the way that I dress? Because my partner wants me to respect my relationship. That is a very good reason. Your partner wants you to present in a way that respects the relationship. But if your partner wants you to dress in a certain way for their own expression or for their own needs while disregarding yours and turning you into something that you're not, yeah, I think you need to give that person a second look. You need to sit down and have a conversation with them.
0: And I think that's what we've been speaking to throughout, you know, the show, where we've been saying that it's maybe okay if they're trying to guide you in the right direction, but if it's for their own agenda, even Thembani has said it, and he's the expert here. I don't make the rules. I don't. That's how we're going to be wrapping it up. Shout out to Thembani. Shout out to you also for coming through on the WhatsApp line. I wish we had more time to go through some of the messages, but that's where we're going to park that conversation for now. Chase Williams, Drake, as well as Chloe, all on the way on 5.

Most of you snapping cause I done put the scope on G's. Hold on knees, big sniffers what I call my beast. If you keep on talking shit, just know this nose gon' sneeze. No photos, please, working on my real life cheese.

0: See, this is the type of joint you gotta dedicate to somebody. Let's make sure they that special somebody. Young Money.
1: It's Drake with Best I Ever Had right here on 5FM. Chase Williams with Na Na Na Na. That brings us to about 15 minutes before we get to midnight. Oh, this Drake song in the background is making me all mushy because my partner once played this for me and we had a whole moment in the car. It was so cute. It was so, so cute. Best I Ever Had. From top to bottom, he was singing it for me. I said, baby, oh, love you down. Otherwise, you still tune in to 5 After Hours. I'm your radio babe, Boipelo Moketsi, with you till 1. And I want to put something onto your radar, something for you to check out. And that is, of course, Beyond the Feed. 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And this week, Beyond the Feed is on rotation. It's hosted by our girl, Karabon Tsweng, from 5 Mid Mornings, and she sat down with Brent Lindekew, the founder of The Good Things Guide, to look back at how a viral moment all the way back in 2014 eventually led to the creation of a platform that's dedicated to positive South African stories. I love this platform so much. It's like when you're having a bad day, just go to The Good Things Guide and I promise you, you'll find a story that will make you feel good and remember that the world is not that bad sometimes, right? He also got to speak about what happened after going viral, why he decided to focus on stories about kindness and the good that's happening in South Africa, and how the platform has also just grown since then. He spoke about how social media has changed since 2014, from the type of people who consume news to the type of people who create content that gets attention online. It's a really dope episode, and they also touched on, you know, how AI and all the evolutions of the digital space have also changed how he creates content and the kind of things he puts out. So it's quite an interesting watch. 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
3: Now we're in the age of AI. Just how has that impacted you and The Good Things Guide anyway?
4: Over the last 2 years, we've had a number of international social media pages that will take our work. They'll repurpose it, and then they will put it onto their own platforms. Because many of our stories are originals, I know it comes from us. We had one site that was taking, I don't know, 15 stories a day, and just republishing it on their own Facebook page. And why? Because Facebook pays them. It was clearly all being done with AI. So the AI was pulling it, it was automatically writing it, it was posting it. The emails were going unanswered. Plagiarism is illegal in most countries around the world. It's something that you can't do. I got hold of a real human being at Facebook.
3: Okay.
4: I explained the situation and they shut that site down and they penalized the person that had created the page.
3: Okay.
4: Will we be affected again? Yes, most probably, and we'll take it in our stride.
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0: It's music from Good Luck right here on 5 After Hours on 5 FM. Last Deep Breath. What a feel-good song to get us into a brand new day. Some Odile and Georgia Smith with Coming Home. Also played you, Hannah, with Can't Stop. Back-to-back South African music. And you know what? I am loving it. It's a minute after midnight. Welcome to the third and final hour of the show. Oh, yes. Happy Tuesday to you, Chomi. Just like that, Monday's over. Forget it ever happened if it was a long one. It's a Tuesday that's going to be back to life, back to reality for those going back to school, for the teachers, for the parents who need to also prep the kids. Yay. Yeah, no, back to life, back to reality for real, for real. Today's the 6th of October. And if you are having or celebrating your birthday today, then a very big happy birthday to you, Chumza. If you started it here, then chances are, in fact, I know for a fact that it's going to be a beautiful, beautiful day. Okay, now I'm your Radio Ben. I've got you till 1 in this hour. We're going to be getting into What's the Vibe, checking out a big story from the trends list this past weekend. And also, I've got your Word of the Day just as we wrap up a little later on. Don't go anywhere. Happy Tuesday. What you doing? From Bloemfontein to TNSN.
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This is 5 After Hours on 5FM. Gave you music from Remedy as well as Amaya Glow. It's titled Until I'm Gone. Ahead of this, some Dean Fuel with Loving Me Wrong. Kalibizo, kina buipilo mogezi. With you all the way till 1 a.m. Like I said, in this hour, we've got What's the Vibe coming through. All things entertainment and pop culture that's happening on the timeline right now. There is a certain cover star who has been trending throughout the weekend, and I want to actually get into that cover story because she revealed something quite interesting. Her name is Kim Kardashian. She's been on many a covers, but she said something that kind of stood out in this particular cover story that she was on, and I want to get into that a little bit later on. But for now, here's music from Samba, Josh Wanti, and Samuel K. Gordon right here on 5 After Hours on 5FM.

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0: It's Hosea with Too Sweet right here on 5 After Hours on 5FM. Gave you Samuel K. Gordon with her champion. Also some Josh Vonte, with Go Under. 26 minutes after midnight. Kalibito, kina buipilo mo getsi. Your radio, bae. I'm with you till 1, and it's time for us to get into what's the vibe, some entertainment and pop culture news coming your way.
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0: All right, so at this point of the show, we'll take one big story on the trends list and get into it. And one big one that has caught many of our attention as it dropped was the cover, latest cover of Kim Kardashian. Now, Kim Kardashian is the latest cover star of the Sunday Times Style, and the shoot is very much giving Kim. It's very Kim. It's got that sleek, body-hugging look, lots of skin, lingerie-inspired pieces, leather, and those dramatic silhouettes that she's absolutely known for. Now, inside the interview, she talks about her career, motherhood, relationship, and what life looks for her right now. But that's not the tea. That's not the tea. She's been on many covers, so there's no way that's what we're talking about, right? But one detail that really stood out and has definitely got a lot of people talking is that in this article, she has revealed that she has 5 nannies for her 4 children. Now, not all 5 nannies work at the same time. 4 of them rotate, and then one of them is like the head nanny. So she's always on duty, kind of like to oversee that everything is going well within the household. Now, what's interesting is that despite having all that help, she still says that she does school drop-offs and pickups. She has dinner with her kids every night and also does bedtime. But with that much help, there are definitely also things that she is not doing for herself or even for her kids, because she just has the convenience of help. And it really got me thinking, you know, Kim Kardashian is ridiculously rich, obviously. For you to even afford 5 nannies says a lot, but you Kim Kardashian, so fair. But let's take Kim out of this. I want to ask you a question. If you became ridiculously rich, right? Kim Kardashian rich, or maybe even more than that. What's one thing you'd happily never do again? It could be anything. Maybe you're someone who just gets annoyed at the thought of cooking. So the day you have the money, you are definitely hiring a chef. Maybe it could be one of those things where you just really don't like driving. Like me, I don't really enjoy driving. I would rather prefer being driven around. And the day I can afford to have a full-time driver is the day, well, no, I have made it in life. For Kim Kardashian, that seems to be maybe 5 nannies, maybe a list of other things because she is ridiculously rich. But put yourself in her shoes. What would you just not be doing? She's obviously got a lot of help. So there's a lot of things that are taken off her plate. What would you want to be taken off your plate just by virtue of you having money? Because one thing about money, it breeds convenience. It brings convenience to life. Because one thing about me also, I'm a convenience queen. So if I can get to a point where I don't have to cook, I don't have to drive, maybe even I don't have to like shop for myself because I hate malls. If you want to really like make me have an extra long day, ask me to go to the mall with you. Or whenever I need to do anything at a mall, I'm like, I need to mentally prepare myself for that. You will never find me just willy-nilly going to a mall to window shop or to do like, no. When I'm going to a mall, I know exactly where I'm going. I'm in and I'm out. I don't like malls. So you can imagine what happens when I actually have to go and shop and go shop to shop. No, I need a personal shopper. That's another thing I would do if money was just at my disposal and convenience was my portion consistently. What is it for you? Hit me up and let me know on 082-550-5151. While you think about that, here's Flo and Kate Trinada, The Mood. Happy Tuesday. Good morning.

0: Gracie Abrams hit the wall right here on 5. Some Tyler with Mr. Media. Also, Spingy Flo and Kate Renata, The Mood. This is 5 After Hours on 5 FM. Kalibizo, Gina, Buibilo, Mugetsi, your Radio Bay. You and I, we've got about 19 minutes left together. And you know what? We're going to make it count, Tommy, because we are about to close up What's the Vibe. Earlier on, I shared that Kim Kardashian was back on the trends list. This after she graced the cover of Sunday Times Style. Now, in as much as it's always a fashion and pop culture moment when she's on any cover, she revealed something in this, cover story that she has 5 nannies for her 4 children. 4 of them are on rotation as nannies, and there's the one nanny, the gabadia of the nannies, the head nanny in charge, who is sort of like, you know, the supervisor of all of them. And so I just thought to myself, you know, having 5 nannies must be nice. There's probably so much convenience in her life, just by virtue of her being, of course, who she is. But also, life being made that much easier for you would be great. So I put you in that position and I asked you, right? If money was not a problem, what are some of those things that you will never be caught doing again? Maybe you don't like cleaning. I actually recently discovered I don't really like cleaning. I made it a mission this year to find a helper. Mind you, I stay in a one-bedroom apartment. It's very spacious, though. It's got a lot of space. But please, hey, I need help. I'm busy. I'm a busy girl. And she just keeps everything in order. She comes once or twice a month, depending on just how busy it gets. But for me, I think for the main part, I have her to just maintain order, number one, in my closet, because I have so many things that sometimes it can be crazy in there. But when she comes, she makes sure that she packs my closet in the neatest way I've ever seen it in my life. My shoes are nicely packed. You know, she handles the big things. I will handle the little things, you know, the dishes, the this, the that, in the middle of the month. But like, the big ones, yeah, those are her departments, you know, the windows and the things I really don't want to do. So those are some of the other things I wouldn't do. I would definitely have a helper. I already have one, and, you know, I'm not even ridiculously rich yet. So that's one thing I would not do. I really would not clean. I'm so sorry. If I was ridiculously rich, what business do I have cleaning when I've got money to go and spend? Ah, please. Another thing I would not be doing is going into a mall to go and shop. Never. You will not catch me. If anything, I'll make designers come to me with their collections of clothes that I can choose from. That's what I'm willing to do. Otherwise, a personal shopper will go and handle all that for me, because I just... Please don't take me to a mall. Like, if you want to piss me off, take me to a mall. Those are some of the things that I would just take away as a ridiculously rich person. And also, of course, the driving. I don't want to step on any brake. I don't want a steering wheel. Please don't. No. I really just don't like driving. I'd have a personal, dedicated driver who takes me everywhere. That's what I would do.
1: I think what I would do if I was filthy rich, or if I were to be filthy rich,
0: yeah,
1: I was going to buy a robot.
0: Oh?
1: And also have, I think maybe it's called... an e-friendly house,
0: okay,
1: or eco-friendly house, that's like Elon Musk's house, yeah, where I can just command
0: and you don't
1: then
0: have to move.
1: Have everything done. Yeah, I think that's what I would do if I were to really become filthy rich.
0: Makes sense. You know, I mean, anyway, robots, AI, and all of that is taking over. Why not use it even in your home to make life more convenient? Yeah.
2: No, for me, definitely. Yes. Food, like the variety, a Mediterranean diet with the confectionaries, the cakes and all the desserts and the plant-based and the vegetarian and the meat, you know, and shopping, clothes shopping, yes, and malls, yo, malls. Clothes shopping, sneakers, clothes, they know my look, my style, my clothes.
0: Yes, please.
2: Clothes shopping, they know my closet, they built a closet for me and they just fill it up with clothes. Exactly. Oh my gosh, and sneakers.
0: Oh, sneakers galore. Another thing I would do away with if I was ridiculously rich is to summer well. I would summer well nothing because I'd just get it. I'd get it. Like wanting to summer well means to crave something or to yearn for something. I would not for nothing. Okay, I am abandoning the entire idea of summer welling anything because it's at my disposal, Miss. I will. Let's take a final one.
3: Hey girl.
0: Hey mama.
3: I don't really have much to say. All I'm going to say is that I don't believe Kim Kardashian when she says she's still hands-on with her kids and she does drop-offs and stuff like that. I don't believe her.
0: I don't either.
3: Because one thing I've noticed about a lot of these celebrities is that they have an obsession with still wanting to be relatable to us, which is okay, but... Nah, I don't believe her. I think her five nannies do everything, which is okay because that's what they paid for.
0: Exactly.
3: But I don't believe she is as hands-on as she portrays herself to be when it pertains to her kids. You know? Because one thing you also know about the U.S. is that most nanny positions require you to have a driver's license there. So that's all I have to say. I don't believe she's as hands-on as she portrays herself to be when it comes to her kids. I think her nannies do everything.
0: I think so too, because then what's the point of having five nannies if you're still going to do drop-offs, pickups, tuck them into bed? You're doing things that, come on, girl, then you don't need five nannies, you know, because then what are they doing? They are, what, chaperoning during the day when the kids are playing? They're helping with homework or what? I don't know. I feel that way. I think she's got enough hands around her to not do things like that. But at the same time, you know, the Kardashians also like to, touch on that human element or connection of wanting to raise their kids. If it was Kourtney who said this, I'd be like, yeah, no. I don't even know if Kourtney has a nanny. Let's start there, because she's a really invested mom. It's like her, being a mom is her entire personality, you know. So the same with Khloe too, but with Kim, Kim is barely ever like in Calabasas, which is where they stay. We see her travel a lot. We see her going wherever. I'm not saying she doesn't value her kids or value family. I think if anything, the Kardashians as a unit have always put that forward. But I feel like with that much help at your disposal, are you really doing the small things like school drop-offs and pickups? Debatable. But so we'll leave that there for now. More music coming your way in just a bit. Troye Sivan, as well as Julia Michaels, taking us out.
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0: It's Janaya and Timbaland, Toasty on 5. Oh, what a feel-good anthem. Ahead of this, some Choice Van with Youth. It is 5 minutes to 1 a.m. And it is indeed time for me to love and leave you. But it's okay, because guess what? Guess what? We get to do all of this all over again later this evening at 10 p.m. all the way through to 1 a.m. as we get into Wednesday together. And I urge you to actually listen in on this evening's show, because if you are someone who works in the content creation space or just has some sort of interest in it, you do want to stick around for that conversation, because tomorrow we're going to be chatting to, we are going to be chatting to Danica Thomas, who's an entrepreneur and a marketer, around plagiarism in digital content creation, right? There's a very big chat happening right now on TikTok where Grace Montlana has outed a certain content creator called Advice by saying that, you know what, this person is copying my content right down to what I'm saying, how I'm saying it, angles and all of that, right? And so we are going to be getting into all of that, how brands perceive this, what protection content creators have, are there any laws around plagiarism even in content? So if you are someone who's in that space, then you definitely want to tune in. Otherwise though, I always leave you with your word of the day, and today of course is no different. It is a Tuesday, and this word of the day is one that's sweet and short. Have a listen.
1: What is the best advice you've ever heard or received?
2: 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Focus. One thing, all in.
0: Focus on one thing, all in. Take that with you as you navigate this brand new day. And if you needed to hear that, just as a little reminder to keep pushing on that one goal that you're kind of sleeping on, you're welcome. Share it with someone else who maybe might be going through something similar. But otherwise, that's where I love and leave you. I'll catch you later. Chomi, have a beautiful Tuesday. I love you. Bye-bye.
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